Kiss and 92.5, your 10 in a row hit music station. It's Dalton coming in to hang out with you this Thursday night with plenty of time and plenty of your favorite hits on the way. So make sure you stay tuned because we got Leon Thomas and Justin Bieber right around the corner. But before that, it's the newest from Bruno Mars with Risk It All. It's Kiss and 92.5.

It's a 92.5, your 10 in a row hit music station, and it seems like everybody has fallen in love with the World Cup. Now, personally, I didn't get overly invested, but I have been keeping up with all of the big updates, and one of those is that, yes, sadly, it is coming to an end soon in just 3 days on July 19th, but luckily, Post Malone is going to be headlining the closing ceremony, which I'm very excited for. Now, obviously, Post Malone needs no introduction, and joining him, we have Nicole Scherzinger, Laura Pausini, and even Robbie Williams, and Jennifer Hudson is going to be singing the national anthem. Now, who else is going to be there? Tom Cruise and even iShowSpeed. So, it's going to be interesting. Don't forget the halftime show also has BTS, Justin Bieber, Madonna, and Shakira. So, like I said, it is sad that the World Cup is coming to an end, but in just a few days, it is going to be extra exciting. Are you going to be watching, or have you been checked out? Let me know. Text, call 417-578-9292. Keep it right here. Alex Warren's coming up next. It's Kissin' 92.5.

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6: We'll see an isolated shower or thunderstorm as we head through the evening hours. Otherwise, just some scattered cloud cover out there, a low of 72. A few pop-up storms like possible Friday. Highs around 90. Heat index levels upper 90s. Mainly sunny on Saturday, low 74, high of 92. Sunshine in mid-90s on Sunday. I'm meteorologist Mark Thibodeau.

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She'll be all right. No riding shining armored knight. She will save herself this time. And in fact, tonight, she did confirm. The cold never lasts, my darling.

Kiss and 92.5. And don't forget, tomorrow is another shot at Free Ticket Friday, where all you've got to do is listen for your cue to call and then be caller 5 to 417-578-9292 to win tickets to some of the biggest shows coming to the area. Now, don't forget, with the Kiss and mobile app, you'll even get a heads-up notification on when the ticket window is going to open. 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Keep it right here. Hozier's coming up next. It's Kissin 92.5.

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Kissin' 92.5. It's Dalton, and it's time to pop off this Thursday night for your shot at $92 in free play to Grand Lake Casino. And what are we talking about this evening? Well, since 50% of Americans believe that jury duty is very important, I wanted to know, what's your craziest jury duty story? And do you believe that you being there was helpful or not? So let me know. Text, call 417-578-9292. Again, we're talking about jury duty for your shot at $92 in free play to Grand Lake Casino. 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
1: That's right. It's time to pop off this Thursday night. And since exactly half of Americans believe that jury duty is important, I wanted to know, what's the craziest thing that's happened to you while in jury duty? And Jesse, you hit me up on the Kissin' text line and you said he wore a very distinctive jacket with a very unique pattern. And it made it easy to identify him because it's exactly what he wore at the store that he stole from. And you know what I gotta say? At least that makes it a pretty open and shut case. Unless that jacket happens to not be a one of one like you seem to think it is. But thank you for popping off with us tonight. You've now got a chance at $92 in free play to Grand Lake Casino. 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Keep it right here. Ariana Grande's coming up next. It's Kissin' 92.5.
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9: We'll see an isolated shower or thunderstorm as we head through the evening hours. Otherwise, just some scattered cloud cover out there, a low of 72. A few pop-up storms like possible Friday. Highs around 90. Heat index levels upper 90s. Mainly sunny on Saturday, low 74, high of 92. Sunshine in mid-90s on Sunday. I'm meteorologist Mark Thibodeau.

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Austin 92.5, your 10 in a row hit music station. We're getting started with the Plato's Closet Top 9 at 9 tonight. Kicking things off, it's Teddy Swims with Mr. Know-It-All. 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

Kiss and 92.5. It's Sienna Spyro with Die on This Hill coming in at number 7 tonight for the Plato's Closet Top 9 at 9. 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But right now, we are going to move right along to number 6. It's Dominic Fike with Baby Doll. It's Kissin' 92.5.

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Kiss in 92.5 coming in at number four tonight for the Plato's Closet Top 9 at 9. It's Taylor Swift's I Knew It, I Knew You. Now we are getting very close to the end tonight, so if you still haven't voted, hurry fast right now inside the Kissin mobile app or over at kissin925.com, because right now we're all the way up to number three for the Plato's Closet Top 9 at 9. 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

0: KISSIN 92.5, your 10 in a row hit music station, coming in all the way at number one tonight for the Plato's Closet Top 9 at 9. It's Harry Styles with American Girl. 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Now, just because the Plato's Closet Top 9 at 9 is done for tonight, that does not mean that you should leave just yet, because we've got plenty of your favorite hits still on the way, including Billie Eilish coming up shortly. 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
3: We'll see an isolated shower or thunderstorm as we head through the evening hours. Otherwise, just some scattered cloud cover out there, a low of 72. A few pop-up storms like possible Friday. Highs around 90. Heat index levels upper 90s. Mainly sunny on Saturday, low 74, high of 92. Sunshine in mid-90s on Sunday. I'm meteorologist Mark Thibodeau.

KISSIN 92.5. It's Nelly's Just a Dream, and many people were dreaming for this summer weather, and if you're like me, you're dreaming for it to be over. But while we can't control the weather, we can at least stay one step ahead with the Zimmer Storm Center app, brought to you by Satterlee Plumbing, Heating, and Air Conditioning. Download it today for free if you haven't already, because it looks like we're going to keep it this Miami kind of weather for a while. Speaking of which, here's Pitbull and Lil

0: Kiss and 92.5, it's Ed Sheeran, who just recently performed an impromptu acoustic version of his song Castle on the Hill at the Inn at Meadowbrook for the England national soccer team. Get this, that's in Kansas City. I didn't even realize Ed Sheeran was in Kansas City, but he has been to every national team camp to perform for the team since 2021, so it is cool that he kept up the tradition for this year. We've got Noah Kahan coming up next. It's Kiss and 92.5.
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Kiss and 92.5, your 10 in a row hit music station. It's Dalton still hanging out with you for a couple more hours this Thursday night. And while I'm still here, I'm going to keep playing some more of your favorites, including music from Ciara and Missy Elliott, as well as Justin Bieber. But kicking off the hour, it's One Republic.

KSM 92.5. It's Alex Warren and Jelly Roll, and there's been the long-standing belief that women are better than men at multitasking, and it may be true, and it all comes down to your bloodline. We're going to talk more about that coming up in 10 minutes, but before we get there, here's the newest from Teddy Swims with Mr. Know-It-All. It's KSM 92.5.

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1: Kissin' 92.5, your 10 in a row hit music station. It's Dalton, and I've always heard the saying that women are better than men at multitasking. At least that's the belief I've been under, and I feel like most people are. But what led to that? We don't really know. It's just kind of been there, but it turns out we now might know exactly what it is. It's one specific social behavior that is shaping not exactly the multitasking itself, but the perception of doing so. Because between 78 participants, half male, half female, they were doing things like following a recipe, searching for a phone number, and holding a conversation. However, men and women scored comparably on everything but the conversation. Men actually failed to respond more than twice as often as women did. So when it comes to multitasking, it's the conversations where men tend to be lacking. So guys, figure it out. Start talking more, because that's where we're failing. Keep it right here. We've got Gracie Abrams coming up next. It's Kissin' 92.5.
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5: We'll see an isolated shower or thunderstorm as we head through the evening hours. Otherwise, just some scattered cloud cover out there, a low of 72. A few pop-up storms like possible Friday. Highs around 90. Heat index levels upper 90s. Mainly sunny on Saturday, low 74, a high of 92. Sunshine in mid-90s on Sunday. My meteorologist, Mark Thibodeau.

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It's Post Malone and Doja Cat. 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

She'll be all right. 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

Kissin' 92.5, your 10 in a row hit music station. It's Dalton still with you for one more hour this Thursday night. And while I'm still here, I'm going to keep playing all of your favorite hits, including Rosé and Bruno Mars, as well as Harry Styles coming up right around the corner. But to kick off the hour, it's the newest from Olivia Rodrigo. It's Kissin' 92.5.

Kissin' 92.5, and when it comes to dogs, I think we're all aware they seem to have their favorite toys, but how far does that love actually go? We're going to talk more about that in 10 minutes, but before that, it's Bella Kay's I Love It, I Love It, I Love It. It's Kissin' 92.5.

Kissin' 92.5, your 10 in a row hit music station. And if you've ever been a dog owner, you've probably noticed they tend to have a favorite toy. Well, it turns out some dogs are so obsessed with their favorite toys that they ignore food, rest, and even their owners. It's a literal obsession-like state. Now, this study surveyed nearly 1,700 dog owners across 33 countries, asking them to rate their behaviors with their dog, asking if they're a, quote, ball junkie. Now, some dogs were actually so distressed when their toys were taken away that it mirrored human behavioral addiction patterns. So, it turns out if your dog has a toy that they just seem to not be able to get away from, there might be an actual addiction to it. So, is it something that they're putting in the toys, or is it just that they love said toys as much as we love them? I guess we'll never know, because sadly we can't ask them. Keep it right here. We've got Alex Warren coming up next. It's Kissin' 92.5.

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7: See the chance of a shower or thunderstorm for the overnight hours, a low dropping down to 72. Just a hot, humid day on Friday, a few pop-up storms later in the afternoon. Otherwise, intervals of clouds and sun, highs around 90, heat index levels in the upper 90s. My meteorologist Mark Thibodeau in the KZRG Storm Center.

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0: 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And before I go, Olivia Dean's coming up next. It's Kissin' 92.5. 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

0: It's Kissin' 92.5. XYZ with Derek Zachary. Audrey is back with us.
1: Yeah.
0: Well, that was a delayed response.
1: Yes, I'm back.
0: You sound like an AI version of Audrey right now.
1: Yes, I'm back.
0: Jordan is here.
2: Always.
0: And I got in a fight with a pizza guy yesterday.
1: How did that go?
2: Did you get your pizza?
0: Eventually. I feel like this happens to me a lot more than it does you guys. And Jordan's seen this firsthand where, like, I don't like when I'm ordering something and you make me feel stupid, like I'm asking the dumb question.
1: Yeah. Right.
0: Like, I went to get a slice of pizza before you guys met up with me yesterday. Uh-huh. And the guy's, I'm like, hey, can I get a slice of cheese? He says, yeah. And then he's like, do you want pizza sauce on top of that? And I was like, what's pizza sauce? He's like, well, do you just want the cheese or do you want the pizza sauce? I'm like marinara sauce? Like, and he's like, yeah, pizza sauce. And he's looking at me like I'm an idiot. And I'm like, sorry. And I was already irked from her. He's like, well, it's whatever you want. I'm like, okay, then just the cheese pizza. And he goes, okay. And walks away. And the guy next to me is like, no, man, like he means, do you want him to put the sauce on top? Because it doesn't come with sauce at all. I'm like, I've been here like 25 times. I've never been asked this question.
2: Funny. Yeah, that is
0: weird.
2: But
0: then this guy goes, okay, are we on the same page now? And I was like, oh,
2: wow.
0: I am about to fight this man over a slice of pizza. But I just hate, I get like serving, bartending, it's not the easiest gig, you deal with people, but don't make me seem to be the bad
1: guy
0: that's here.
1: Crazy.
2: I also want to put out there that this was a deep dish slice.
0: It doesn't matter.
2: I don't think you get pizza sauce on any other type of slice.
0: Yeah. Semantics. It's marinara sauce. Yes. Give it to me as I've gotten the last 30 times I've been here.
2: Right.
0: Needed to get that off my chest. XYZ with Derek Zachary is on.

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Caribbean girl, me know for tick, me know for top. 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
2: Christopher Nolan's The Odyssey is in the news everywhere. 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
3: or a worse version,
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4: Okay, so this whole Christopher Nolan, The Odyssey, everybody's really excited about it, whatever. This guy, Ash Kutcher, decided that he was going to create an entirely AI-driven version of the Odysseus story.
2: Wow.
4: So the storylines, like, perhaps will not align, but it's the story of Odysseus.
3: It's all coming from the same.
4: It's coming from the same place.
2: It's all Homer. Here's a clip of it.
5: Odysseus. Will you keep going?
3: Sounds like AI.
6: Sounds like me.
4: Yeah.
2: Adult films. What is?
5: Just get to sing.
2: Okay, so someone decided that, you know, they're just trying to stretch the AI bug and be like, look what we can do with this.
4: Well, right. So he's already put out, on Thursday, he will release Dream of Violets, which costs $2,000 to make. That's another full feature film. Neither of these films have been picked up by any streaming services theaters. They will all premiere on the Fountain Zero website.
2: I subscribe to that.
3: Yeah, we know what that
4: $9.99.
3: is.
4: $9.99.
2: No.
3: you gotta buy a ticket to the website?
4: So,
2: subscribe to it. Yeah.
4: The thing that I thought was funny was that the director was, or the creator, I guess, I don't even know what you would call it when it's
3: programmer.
4: AI. He basically said, like, we hope that The Odyssey is super successful, and we think that our film will actually boost ticket sales for The Odyssey.
2: Okay.
4: So
3: this is the problem.
4: Because people might want to see
3: the comparison of AI versus...
4: Yeah.
3: Let me answer that question for you real quick, buddy. No, we don't. We don't care. Second of all, when people are making AI art, there's nothing more... First of all, it's just unoriginal. Mm-hmm. But the idea that, you know what would be really cool right now? Arguably copying the biggest film of the year.
2: And compare it and see, which one do you think is better? I'm going to go IMAX. I'm going to go the one that costs hundreds of millions of dollars.
4: Setting yourself up to be worse.
3: You loser.
4: But anyway, this will be released at the end of the summer, if anybody would like to see it. There's no official date yet because it's all AI.
2: Got it. Your XYZ ENT Entertainment Report, all brought to you by O'Reilly Auto Parts, your professional parts people.

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1: Because it always goes so well when people in music decide to break into acting, Pink Panthers is deciding to make her acting a debut. If you don't know who Pink Panthers is, this song. Right. She's on the come up, arguably a pretty big musician.
2: I like her music.
1: I'm just saying, like, I feel like the average,
2: right,
1: you know, general listener of pop music may not know who she is. Maybe they recognize the song or something like that.
2: Right.
1: But she's doing that thing where it's like, oh, you know who I am. You know my face. I'm going to go act now.
2: I like some of the Pink Panthers records.
1: Okay.
2: What does she know about acting?
1: What is she doing?
3: Okay, your guys are going to be mad at me.
1: Yeah.
3: It's a secret film.
1: Shut up.
2: Okay.
3: It is a secret film for Universal, directed by the Daniels, who did Everything Everywhere All at Once.
2: Oh, I did like that film. That was a good film.
3: Which is an incredible film.
1: I'll translate this. Universal saying, hey, we have her on our label, so we're going to say we have a film coming out, even if we don't have a project assigned to it yet.
3: Well, okay.
1: Just to get people hyped up.
3: Well, Matt Damon's going to be in it as well.
2: What?
3: Sandra. Oh, yeah.
2: Oh, Audrey. Big.
1: Audrey, we need to rework about burying the lead.
3: Like, I didn't bury the lead?
2: Is she doing like one scene? Is it just like a cameo?
3: It's like when
1: Rihanna was in Battleship or whatever. And
2: Rihanna was in a lot of Battleship.
1: I've never saw it.
2: Okay, I saw it like eight times.
3: We'll see.
1: All right. Pink Panthers is breaking into acting and I can't wait.

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5: See the chance of a shower or thunderstorm for the overnight hours, a low dropping down to 72. Just a hot, humid day on Friday. A few pop-up storms later in the afternoon. Otherwise, intervals of clouds and sun. Highs around 90. Heat index levels in the upper 90s. My meteorologist, Mark Thibodeau, in the KCRG Storm Center.

0: 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I would like to point out what I don't think is a coincidence.
1: Okay.
0: That Audrey took the day off yesterday.
1: Okay.
0: But she, we were like, hey, you can just take the week, do whatever you need. She's like, no, I'm coming back for throwback.
1: Oh, yeah.
0: You happen to take a day off when you don't have to participate in any kind of a test or throwback game.
2: Throw me in, I'll win.
0: Okay. Well, you picked the song. So, all right, three songs. They all came out in the same year.
1: Goat.
0: Jordan and I are playing against each other, playing for you at home. We just got to figure out what year these three songs got released. XYZ's Throwback is next.

0: It's Kissin' 92.5. It's called XYZ Throwback, all brought to you by Progressive Insurance. Three songs. They all came out in the same year. What year was it? Right? Well, we'll go one song at a time. You have an option to guess after each song. Jordan and I playing for you at home. Audrey, the conductor of musical journeys here, pick the songs.
1: I love that.
0: Here we go. Song number one. Rascal Flatts?
1: Yeah.
0: Wow.
1: Specifically Rascal Flatts.
0: Yeah, because it was a remake.
1: Yeah.
0: Oh, man.
2: I've got no idea.
0: I have a general idea just because I know.
2: Whenever a throwback starts like this, I want to throw the game itself.
0: Okay.
2: You know, but I'm not going to.
0: I'm not guessing.
1: Don't guess yet.
0: I know it's like before 2010 for sure, but.
2: Oh, then I'm doing pretty good.
0: Okay, song number two. Here we go. Baby, do it. Black Eyed Peas.
2: Yep. Okay. This is confirming my thought.
0: What song is this? I know it, but.
1: I forgot the name.
2: Pump It.
1: Yeah.
2: Pump It. Why didn't you give us that part, Audrey?
0: We also gotta work on what the hooks and choruses are of songs.
1: Well, sometimes I try to make it a little harder for you guys.
2: Oh, by just giving us a random bridge?
1: Yeah.
0: That's just
2: good.
0: Okay.
2: You're lying.
1: Well, I listened to the whole. I know the song.
0: Okay. I'm not guessing yet.
2: Neither am I.
0: So okay, Black Eyed Peas, Pump It. Rascal Flatts, Life is a Highway. What year did these songs come out? Song three.
2: Oh, 2007.
0: DJ Unk. Now walk it out.
1: Are you locking that in?
2: I'm going, yeah. I think I'm gonna go with seven.
0: No, because this came out before I was as I was entering high school. You could be right. See, my issue is I know Rascal Flatts, Life is a Highway was in Cars. But I know it had been out prior to Cars came out.
2: What a fun fact.
0: Yeah, that's like what put it on the map for like a lot of kids.
2: Really?
0: Like it was like, that was like...
1: That's why I know that song.
0: You know, like
2: that's hilarious.
0: Smash Mouth All-Star.
2: Because of Shrek.
0: I think it's either 05 or 06. I'm going to go 06 because I know it wasn't when I was in high school, but I think it was right when I got into high school.
2: Okay.
0: What year was it, Audrey? This is upsetting me.
1: Jordan, you are not America's Next Top Model. Eric, you win. It is 2006.
2: Why did you do that to me? That's so messed up. That's so rude.
0: Jordan,
1: sorry.
0: Quiet. Yeah, I can see your body moving.
2: I hate both of you.
0: Had you put this song earlier, I actually probably would have gotten it wrong. This would have thrown
1: me off.
0: Really?
1: Yeah. Wow. Well,
0: Hips Don't Lie. Okay, so Hips Don't Lie, Pump It, Life is a Highway, and to Walk It Out.
2: I'm so mad.
0: All came out in 2006. And I was right, and I won. 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Jordan, consolation prize. 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
1: So I got to see Noah Kahan yesterday, the Great Divide tour.
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1: No, I didn't.
3: He did make a joke about it, though.
1: Oh, nice.
3: He brought up how the parasite is everywhere.
1: Yeah, and he's like,
3: you know, at this point, I can't really tell people not to do it.
1: Right.
3: If you don't know, someone pooped their pants at a Noah Kahan concert a couple of weeks ago. But I saw him last night. This is one of the most sought-after tours. Admittedly, I'm not the biggest fan. I enjoyed his songs that I know, but I'm not, like, the one that needed to go.
1: Right.
3: It was for my girlfriend, Rachel. And we got to go with another mutual friend of ours, Ben, who is British.
1: Yes.
3: And watching Noah Kahan through Ben's eyes.
1: Oh,
3: all you need to know about Ben is that he is a Cockney British, like, raw, okay.
1: Yeah, just
3: very harsh. He used to be a dancer in Ibiza back in the day.
4: He's like, everything about
3: him is like club guy.
1: He's so cool.
3: Boy, did he have thoughts on Noah Kahan.
1: Oh, he didn't like it.
3: I'll tell you stories next on XYZ.

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0: It's Kissin 92.5. Watching Noah Kahan through the eyes of not only my girlfriend, who is not really a starstruck music person. She's an attorney. She could care less what I do. She's gone to a couple of concerts with me, and she's like, yeah, she'll have a good time. But she's not like,
1: oh my God, I have to see this music girly.
0: Yeah. Right? Seeing her watch Noah Kahan, which is like the only favor she's ever asked for me to like try to get her into that show, made it happen. It was really cool. It was really like, I'm like seeing her like sing all the songs. I'm like, I didn't know you knew this many words of music.
1: That's crazy.
0: Watching her and like feeling like, oh, like, you know, it's the one cool thing I kind of do with my job was her, but she's way more successful. That was cool.
1: Sure.
0: But then also being at the concert with a mutual friend of ours that's kind of in the industry. He's like in events and we work with him a lot in the video production side. Ben, he's a character, right? He is a cartoon. He's a very British, cockney British, like, raw, okay, yeah, you won't believe what's going on, Governor. And I'm, this isn't a bad British accent. He's a bad British person. Like, he's got...
1: Jesus.
0: I'm just saying, like, he's...
2: No, like, he walks by and he goes, you all right, love?
0: All right, he's like, exactly.
1: Like, classic 80s British guy. Yeah.
0: He has so much lore to him. He was, like, a world champion bartender at one point. He was a dancer in Ibiza. He was in a group in the 90s called Black on the Inside.
1: You can't do that. Yes, I can.
0: All that to say, he loves music, but he loves, like, entertainment value in your face. And so before the show starts, I will say the Noah Kahan concert had a lot more production to it than I thought. Because when you think Noah Kahan, he's not flying over the crowd like Taylor or Beyonce or anything like that. But the stage is huge. Bunch of B stages, C stages, a lot of set pieces and whatnot. And Ben just sees the stage and it had not started yet. And he goes, raw, okay, so how long is he going to sing about being depressed? And I was like, he's like, what is he going to do? Like, they don't, he's walk around, oh, I'm depressed over here. I forgot my mom over here. And like, just keep going.
1: I forgot my mom.
0: And I was like, all right, show starts. I turn back to Ben and he's like, oh, the roof lowered because they don't have choreography. What if we put him on the roof on this one? And then we take him off the roof for this one. And he is chirping the show. And I'm not trying to throw it around too much, but we were very lucky we were in a suite. So it's kind of like a little more of a group setting. Mm-hmm.
1: Sure.
0: And there's like the people that are there for Noah Kahan and then there's Ben. And he's like, right, dessert cut is here, love. Who wants that? And they're like, Ben, stick season is on. And he's like, I don't care. There's stick chocolates on the trolley.
1: Right.
0: And I'm like, this is so funny that you're here taking up space for someone. There were people like at least 7 rows deep outside of the venue just listening to Noah.
1: Mm-hmm.
0: And you have Ben going,
1: I don't care.
0: How many times can he sing about being sad about custard not being proper? And I'm like, Jesus Christ.
1: That's great.
0: But it was a great experience. And if you get the chance to see Noah, I was impressed. Very good show.
1: I can't believe you did all that to flip and be
2: but it's great. I had a lovely time.
0: I get where Ben's coming from. Like, there's only so much stage production you can do with songs that Noah has in his catalog.
1: Right.
0: I do think he kind of pulled a cord from, like, the Ed Sheeran tour where he had, like, this big, like, catwalk stage. He had a fiddler that ran out to help, like, do breaks and create more movement and stuff like that.
1: A fiddler?
0: Yeah, like a girl with, like, a fiddle, but, like, would, like, run out to the crowd and, like, there was a moment highlighted for her.
1: Was the fiddler on the roof?
0: No, actually. That would have been funny.
1: That's right there.
0: I didn't even think
1: about
0: that.
1: Are you kidding me?
0: That would have been a great joke.
1: Jeez.
0: It's XYZ.

I used to think about immature things. 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Do you want me? Are you gonna call me like you said you would? Is this really your real phone number?

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Thorough as f- don't need your jazz. Psychic as f- can reach up jazz. Zodiac sign, it must be a Gemini moon, cause we about to go half. 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

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Check. 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Check. 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Check. They check. 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

0: 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Dumb of the day on XYZ with Eric Zachary. I already talked about it a little bit earlier. The pizza guy that made me feel stupid because he asked me if I want pizza sauce on my slice of pizza.
1: I think he just wanted to one-up you.
0: I think he didn't like me as a person.
1: Yeah.
0: Because then you came in after me and he made me feel stupid. I'm like, well, I'm sorry, what's pizza sauce? He's like, do you want it with cheese? Do you want it with sauce? I'm like, I just want a normal slice of pizza.
1: Right.
0: And then you come in and you order the same thing I did and he just gave it to you.
1: Yep.
0: But I would like to give him a dumb of the day.
1: Okay.
0: I'm not making light of how much bartenders, the serving community go through with certain patrons, but the ones that are there just to like do the exchange, don't make me feel stupid.
2: Yeah, he was messing with you for sure.
0: At one point, he's like, are we on the same page now? I'm like, oh, you condescending prick. He gets a dumb of the day.
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7: See the chance of a shower or thunderstorm for the overnight hours, a low dropping down to 72. Just a hot, humid day on Friday. A few pop-up storms later in the afternoon. Otherwise, intervals of clouds and sun. Highs around 90. Heat index levels in the upper 90s. My meteorologist Mark Thibodeau in the KCRG Storm Center.

0: 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More About Nothing is coming up on XYZ with Eric Zachary. We're learning about pirates.
1: Oh, yeah. You were talking about pirates yesterday, so I got a great pirate story for you.
0: Okay.
1: Yes.
0: Before that, though, and we learn a little bit more, do a deep dive, you have a little bonus fact for us.
1: Shaquille O'Neal only scored 1 3-pointer in his entire 19-year NBA run.
0: Really?
2: That means nothing to me.
0: I mean, I'm not a sports guy, but at least that's pretty crazy.
1: Right.
0: Yeah. Did he go for it more than that?
1: Yeah, he went for it. He didn't. He only scored one time.
0: He just wasn't a long range.
1: He was dunking. Okay. He was, you know, layups. No three-pointers.
0: Only 1 3-point shot.
1: Only scored one. He took them.
0: Okay.
1: But only scored one.
0: Got it. All right. More About Nothing. We're learning about pirates after that Shaq news next.

She'll be all right. No riding shining armored knight. She will save herself this time. And in fact, tonight, she did confirm. The cold never lasts, my darling.

0: 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Jordan does deep dives, fun facts, just little journeys of experience.
1: Yes, sir.
0: Things that have happened that we maybe didn't know about. You can use it to be like the icebreaker at like the barbecue over the weekend.
2: I'm excited for this one.
1: Yeah.
0: I was a little confused. I'm going to let you actually talk about it, but I want to introduce it because you in the script put Dan Seavey, and my head goes Daniel Seavey, like the...
1: Not the singer.
0: Why
1: not? Not the singer.
0: Why don't we singer guy?
1: Look, that is a very great guy. Yeah. That Daniel Seavey. Okay.
0: No, but this is the Great Lakes pirate Dan Seavey.
1: Yes, roaring Dan Seavey of the 20th century. All right. Not a great guy at all. Now,
0: pirates aren't.
1: Well, did you guys know that there were Great Lakes pirates?
2: I did, actually. Okay. Sorry.
0: Yeah. I feel like the need to explain because anytime anyone sees any of the Great Lakes, they don't realize truly how big they are, right? Like if you're from a coast and you see like Lake Michigan, people think it's an ocean.
1: Right.
0: Yeah. You cannot see the other side. It has beaches.
2: And there's like a bunch of them.
0: Yeah. And they used to use, they were like major shipping vessels.
1: Okay. So that's a good place to jump off from because we got to talk about how these like typical pirates who sailed the seven seas, basically what they did was they'd steal cargo and then put it back into circulation. Right? Mm-hmm. That's blanket statement pirates. Mm-hmm. Great Lakes pirates, because they're huge, there's not much of it, they would steal whatever they could get their hands on.
0: Okay.
1: Right? So this Dan Seavey, roaring Dan Seavey, had crazy pirate stories. Like it was once told that there was a guy who was saying, I could fight anybody and win. So Dan Seavey sailed from the bottom of Lake Michigan to northern Minnesota to go to the bar where that guy was, beat him up. Halfway through the fight, he pinned the guy under a piano just so he could finish his beer and then got back to beating the guy up.
0: Like put a piano on top of him and said, stay there.
1: Yeah.
0: That's kind of a baller move.
1: So he has like real pirate stories, right? But that's where the cool stuff stops. Okay. Now they would steal a ton of stuff because I guess prior to World War II, the black market, everything Al Capone set up, you could get for cash on hand. You could sell whatever on the black market.
0: Sure.
1: They'd give you cash. Because of this, this is where he was a bad guy. Dan Seavey was illegal lumber running, deer poaching, smuggling, murder, prostitution, you name it. He probably had a hand in it.
0: Sure.
1: Now, 1908, he walks aboard this ship, the Nellie Johnson, with a jug of moonshine, gets the entire crew and captain drunk, trying to have a party, and then throws them all overboard, steals the ship. Now, because he's been doing all these bad things, the government, the police, they all know about Dan Seavey. They want to catch him. He then puts them on an 18-day chase between three of the Great Lakes, all on this boat he stole.
0: He's just sailing.
1: He's just sailing through rivers, through,
0: just wild.
1: Going from Lake Michigan, Lake Erie, all this stuff. They finally catch him. They take him to court. He's like, it's my boat. I won it in a poker game that night on the ship with the captain.
0: Got it.
1: They were like, okay, all we need is...
0: No, it seems logical.
1: So they essentially were about to poke a ton of holes in his whole theory. All they got to do is get the captain to testify, or really anybody on the crew, to testify that that's not the truth.
0: And he's like, I'll put a piano on you if you don't say...
1: Remember when he got everybody drunk and threw him overboard?
0: Yeah.
1: There's
0: no one there.
1: Everybody is at the bottom of Lake Michigan.
0: So he just gets the boat.
1: So he got to walk free.
0: Crazy.
1: Now, instead of trying to go after him again, the U.S. government gave him a job as a U.S. Marshal because if you can't beat him, join him. That's how they finally stopped his reign.
0: I don't co-sign any of this, but I really like this because so much of pirate lore as we know, like Pirates of the Caribbean, like
1: is not in America.
0: Well, we don't even know if it's true. Like,
1: sure,
0: there was no proper way to document what happened, what didn't happen.
2: Right,
0: and this is recent enough that it's like our grandparents' father could have met this guy.
1: Like, this is all documented. You can Google him. Roaring Dan Seavey of the 20th century.
0: The Great Lakes Pirate.
1: Yes.
0: Today is More About Nothing. All brought to you by Chick-fil-A.
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0: It's Kissin 92.5. New York is proposing a 10% discount if a store makes you self-checkout. And I love this.
1: Oh, because okay.
0: In theory, if you self-checkout, you could have 100% discount. But this is definitely an incentive of like, I never understood, like, I'm paying the same price at the grocery store. If anything, paying more than I used to.
2: I'm working at the grocery store.
0: And you're
2: store.
0: Making me bag this. Right, and exactly. Like, you're taking job. Like, I remember, like, that was the first job for a lot of us, right?
2: Sure, for me, definitely.
0: Not me, but like Jordan, you know? But yeah, the idea of like, hey, honor among thieves, if you stop stealing from self-checkout, we'll give you a discount.
2: On it.
0: Obviously, grocers aren't thrilled about this, but New York may enact it, and then some other states could follow.

0: Kissin 92.5, your 10 in a row hit music station. Dumb of the day on XYZ with Eric Zachary. 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I saw this one, and I want you guys' help deciding who's the dumb person here.
1: Okay. Well, I love these.
0: All parties involved.
1: Okay.
0: Police say this happened in upstate New York. Governor? I lived in New York for several years. Never heard of this place. From upstate New York.
2: Never heard of this place. Anyway,
0: apparently, okay. There's not a lot going on there.
2: Right.
0: Because police say at 12:43 a.m. In a McDonald's drive-thru, a woman was so upset that the man in front of her was taking so long to order his food that she drove around him, blocked his car in, got out her car, and slapped him in the face.
3: That's crazy. Wow.
0: And yes, that is crazy. No, that is not okay. I also have a place in my heart for understanding people who do not have any spatial awareness or any respect for the people behind them when ordering. We've all been behind that car where it's like, can I get a...
2: Okay, got you.
3: Okay, first of all, that's me. Second of all,
0: then go inside.
3: What if he was old?
0: Then go inside. I don't.
2: Well, it's 12:43 in the morning, so no, they can't go inside.
0: And it drives me crazy about you too, Audrey. Like, I hate when people have your order ready. Have your order ready, especially if you're at a restaurant. You can tell the server, "Hey, can you come back?" But
2: if you're at McDonald's,
3: if you're in the drive-thru line, they're like, "What do you want?" And you're like, "I didn't have time to look. What am I supposed to do?"
0: To look. It's
2: you're trying new stuff at McDonald's.
3: Yes.
2: Every time. You're 24 years old.
0: Yes. I'm not saying
2: they don't have enough stuff for you to like. This can't be new.
3: Sometimes they have new fun things.
0: If it's 12:43 in the morning, that means I'm most likely in heavy need of that food.
2: Right.
0: And if you're in front of me, I'm not saying I would slap you in the face, but I would understand if this woman did.
2: That's crazy.
0: Some of the day. Maybe it's going to Audrey. It's going.
2: Oh my God.
0: All thanks to O'Reilly Auto Parts.
2: It's aggressive.
0: Your professional parts people. I'm a

0: It's Kissin 92.5. Christopher Nolan's The Odyssey is coming to theaters this weekend. Everyone's talking about it. IMAX, big deals, getting rave reviews.
1: Yes. Yeah.
0: But in case real cinema's not your thing, this AI studio said, hey, we made an AI version of The Odyssey, and it's coming to our specific niche website that you could pay $10 to see it.
1: Yeah, so it's directed by Ash Kutcher.
0: That means nothing to me.
1: Right. Well, he also directed Dream of Violets, which
0: also means
1: another,
0: nothing. What is that?
1: It's another fully AI movie. It cost $2,000 to make. I guess the Odyssey, the Fall, or Odysseus, the Fall, which is what this movie is called, was like a cup, like five figures or whatever to produce. So it's like, It's not a figure.
0: If you can measure how much something costs in credits, I'm not taking you serious.
1: Well, I'm not. I think this is weird.
0: Yeah, he made an AI version of The Odyssey, and he's saying, this is my favorite part, that, hey, I actually think this is going to boost Christopher Nolan's films tickets because people are going to want to see both.
1: Yeah.
2: Both? Okay.
1: Mind you, no theater has wanted to pick this up, nor has any streaming service.
0: Shocking.
1: So.
2: Yeah, they talk about it.
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1: See the chance of a shower or thunderstorm for the overnight hours, a low dropping down to 72. Just a hot, humid day on Friday, a few pop-up storms later in the afternoon. Otherwise, intervals of clouds and sun, highs around 90, heat index levels in the upper 90s. I'm meteorologist Mark Thibodeau in the KZRG Storm Center.

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1: I really needed you yesterday, Audrey.
2: Why?
3: Rude.
1: Just the way you would have understood the anxiety I woke up with yesterday. So if you heard the show yesterday, I woke up with this like fever dream.
3: I cannot believe you
1: right now. Anxiety that I was getting married to this like Public Enemy number one girl that was in choir in high school with me.
3: What part of what I said, Jordan, made you think I didn't understand?
1: Hush, Jordan.
3: I can't believe you.
1: So... But like, this is not someone I've talked to in 15 years. I don't know why she popped up. I was like, no one was understanding. I was like, where's my girlfriend? Everyone's like, she's gone now.
3: We had a great conversation about this.
1: I don't know what that means. But it made me like really freak out of like, why did this girl pop into my head? And then I called one of the two friends that knew this girl still. And she's like, well, maybe she's like thinking about you. Maybe that's like... Like, this person's really big into the energy of like, that other person is...
3: Jordan, you're calling other people for worse advice?
1: Yeah.
3: Horrible.
1: Anyway, all of that to say, then something happened last night that's really starting to freak me out about dreams getting a little too close to home, and I don't know.
2: Okay. All right.
3: I'm going to give you no advice now.
1: Talk about it now, I promise. Talk about it next.

0: It's Kissin' 92.5. The other day, I woke up just like in a fever dream, actual tears on my face from like the dumbest idea that I was marrying this girl from high school that I never was romantically involved with her at all. But like, I could not get anyone else to understand that, like, I can't do this. I can't get married to her. I was like walking down the aisle and Jordan's in the dream going like, dude, just try marriage out. Like, you know, I'm a married guy.
1: Dream Jordan is not a great guy.
0: No, he's not.
2: That's so funny.
0: But it really started to freak me out a little bit because as absurd of a concept as it was, and dreams are weird and you can be the person that can infer certain things from dreams or just not. My one friend was like, well, maybe that means that person, that girl was like, you were on her mind and like there's some energy or connection and that popped up. I was like, I don't really know. So what I didn't talk about is a couple of days prior, I also had a dream about someone from the past that Jordan and I, an old coworker of ours, Maggie, that used to work at our radio station with us back in the day. And it wasn't like anything too specific, but I was like, that's weird. That's someone I haven't thought about. Yeah. I don't follow on Instagram or anything. Yesterday, I'm at the Noah Kahan concert. I walk out and it's like deja vu. I'm in this hallway and I see this girl. She's real. Right. Walking towards me. I've not seen her in 10 years.
2: That's crazy.
0: And she's like, Eric, that's so weird. I feel like I just saw you, but I know we haven't seen each other in forever. And I was like, I hear like the Twilight
2: Zone. Oh my God, you were in the dream space together.
0: Theme song in my head. I was like,
1: are you guys serious right now?
0: Yeah.
1: You're heavily on social media. She probably saw one of your videos.
0: I told you, I don't follow her.
1: That doesn't mean she might.
0: So why was she in my dream?
1: I don't know. You're just weird.
0: I'm just weird?
1: Yeah.
0: I don't know, man.
1: I told you, I'm giving you bad advice this time.
2: I think it's crazy.
0: Yeah.
2: I think it's bonkers. I do. There is a part of me. Sorry. There is a part of me that feels like we are, you know, maybe kind of energetically connected in some ways. And I do believe, I do think that there's like some truth to that if somebody is, you know, thinking about you or if maybe, you know, and maybe it's like, maybe it's just like things live in the body. Like maybe it's like you had a certain experience with this person around this time and your body is just remembering that. Like your body does crazy things and
0: see,
2: that's
0: that
2: super possible
0: me out, though,
2: too.
0: Because not coming back to the bad dream, I didn't have any good experiences with this other girl that I was marrying in the dream.
2: I mean, I don't know.
1: I've read a lot of books about dreams, actually. And typically when you dream about somebody in a significant way and they have no significance in your life, it's not necessarily that person, but a feeling or a person of that level is the like purpose or intention of it. So I think the ultimate thing you need to pull out from that horrible dream
0: is that I'm not ready to get married.
1: No, is that you are very dedicated to the idea of marriage being specific about someone. And you know, the second that it's not the right person, it 110% can't be for you.
0: Got it.
2: So, you send me these books.
1: Yeah. Okay, I will.
0: I don't know, man. I just feel like I'm living in the Twilight Zone. People from dreams that I haven't thought about in years are running into in real life now.
1: And the Maggie thing was cool. I saw her a couple weeks ago, actually.
0: Life's getting crazy, man.
1: Yeah.
0: It's XYZ.

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0: 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Audrey is back with us.
1: Yeah.
2: Well, that was a delayed response. I don't
1: know. Yes, I'm back.
2: You sound like an AI version of Audrey right now.
1: Yes, I'm back.
2: Jordan is here.
3: Always.
2: And I got in a fight with a pizza guy yesterday.
1: How did that go?
3: Did you get your pizza?
2: Eventually. I feel like this happens to me a lot more than it does you guys. And Jordan has seen this firsthand where, like, I don't like when I'm ordering something and you make me feel stupid, like I'm asking the dumb question.
1: Yeah. Right.
2: Like, I went to get a slice of pizza before you guys met up with me yesterday, and the guys, I'm like, hey, can I get a slice of cheese? He says, yeah. And then he's like, do you want pizza sauce on top of that? And I was like, what? What's pizza sauce? He's like, well, do you just want the cheese or do you want the pizza sauce? I'm like marinara sauce? Like, he's like, yeah, pizza sauce. And he's looking at me like I'm an idiot. Yeah. And I'm like, does it not? I'm sorry. I'm like, sorry. And I was already hurt from
1: her. Like, does it not come?
2: He's like, well, it's whatever you want. I'm like, okay, then just the cheese pizza. And he goes, okay. And walks away. And the guy next to me is like, no, man, like, he means, do you want him to put the sauce on top? Because it doesn't come with sauce at all. I'm like, I've been here like 25 times. I've never been asked this question.
3: Yeah, that is
2: weird.
3: But
2: then this guy goes, okay, are we on the same page now? And I was like, oh,
3: wow.
2: I am about to fight this man over a slice of pizza. But I get like serving, bartending, it's not the easiest gig. You deal with people, but don't make me seem to be the bad guy
1: that's
2: here.
1: Crazy.
3: I also want to put out there that this was a deep dish slice.
2: It doesn't matter.
3: I don't think you get pizza sauce on any other type of slice.
2: Yeah. Semantics. It's marinara sauce. Yes. Give it to me as I've gotten the last 30 times I've been here.
3: Right.
2: Needed to get that off my chest. XYZ with Derek Zachary is on.

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1: Christopher Nolan's The Odyssey is in the news everywhere. I think it comes out tonight, technically, or
2: yes,
1: anywhere you're at with theaters. IMAX, big deal everywhere. Yeah. But if that's not your move, or you want a streaming option,
2: or a worse version,
1: we have an alternative. XYZ, Gary Zachary, your XYZ ENT Entertainment Report, all brought to you by O'Reilly Auto Parts, your professional parts people.
3: Okay, so this whole Christopher Nolan, The Odyssey, everybody's really excited about it, whatever. This guy, Ash Kutcher, decided that he was going to create an entirely AI-driven version of the Odysseus story.
1: Wow.
3: So the storylines, like, perhaps will not align, but it's the story of Odysseus.
2: It's all coming from the same.
3: It's coming from the same place.
1: It's all Homer. Here's a clip of it.
4: Odysseus. Will you keep going?
2: Sounds like AI.
5: Sounds like me.
3: Yeah.
1: Adult films. What is?
4: Get to sing.
1: Okay, so someone decided that, you know, they're just trying to stretch the AI bug and be like, look what we can do with this.
3: Well, right. So he's already put out, on Thursday, he will release Dream of Violets, which costs $2,000 to make. That's another full feature film. Neither of these films have been picked up by any streaming services theaters. They will all premiere on the Fountain Zero website.
1: I subscribe to that.
2: Yeah, we know what that
3: $9.
2: Is.
3: $9.99.
1: No.
2: you gotta buy a ticket to the website?
3: So,
1: subscribe to it. Yeah.
3: The thing that I thought was funny was that the director was, or the creator, I don't even know what you would call it when it's
2: programmer.
3: AI. He basically said, like, we hope that The Odyssey is super successful, and we think that our film will actually boost ticket sales for The Odyssey.
1: Okay.
2: So this is the problem.
3: Because people might want to see
1: the comparison
3: of AI versus...
2: Yeah. Let me answer that question for you real quick, buddy. No, we don't. We don't care.
3: Yeah.
2: Second of all, when people are making AI art, there's nothing more... First of all, it's just unoriginal. Mm-hmm. But the idea that, you know what would be really cool right now? Arguably copying the biggest film of the year.
1: And compare it and see, which one do you think is better?
2: Mm-hmm.
1: I'm going to go IMAX. I'm going to go the one that costs hundreds of millions of dollars.
3: Setting yourself up to be worse.
2: Loser.
3: But anyway, this will be released at the end of the summer, if anybody would like to see it.
1: We
3: There's no
1: care.
3: Official date yet because it's
1: we
3: all AI.
1: Okay. Got it. 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
1: Not a
0: pizza delivery man. A dude at a bar handing me a slice of pizza who asked if I want sauce with the pizza and made me feel like I'm the stupid one for being like, what do you mean I ordered pizza?
1: Yeah.
0: An AI-generated version of The Odyssey is coming out, and the creator of it, I guess, or the guy they
1: programmed it,
0: is saying, hey, at least we have options, and I think it will actually help Christopher Nolan get more people the seats.
1: Disrespectful.
0: He and IMAX need your help to get people there. Pink Panthers is joining the acting community. She is going to be in a secret film with Matt Damon for Universal Studios, which we have no further details on.
1: Mm-hmm.
0: And I got to watch. What'd you say?
2: We kind of have more details.
0: Name one thing about the movie that you know.
2: It's directed by the Daniels, who directed Everything Everywhere All at Once.
0: About the movie that you know.
2: That doesn't matter. It's relevant. That was a fantastic
0: arguably
2: film,
0: the
2: and
0: most,
2: it's probably going to be good.
0: It's arguably the most relevant part of talking about a movie is what's it about.
1: Well, I love watching you guys fight.
0: XYZ with their executive. Oh, and Audrey's back today. 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
7: See the chance of a shower or thunderstorm for the overnight hours, a low dropping down to 72. Just a hot, humid day on Friday. A few pop-up storms later in the afternoon. Otherwise, intervals of clouds and sun. Highs around 90. Heat index levels in the upper 90s. I'm meteorologist Mark Thibodeau in the KZRG Storm Center.

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1: So I got to see Noah Kahan yesterday, the Great Divide tour.
2: Did you wear a diaper?
1: No, I didn't. He did make a joke about it, though.
2: Oh, nice.
1: He brought up how the parasite is everywhere.
2: Yeah, and he's like,
1: you know, at this point, I can't really tell people not to do it.
2: Right.
1: If you don't know, someone pooped their pants at a Noah Kahan concert a couple of weeks ago. But I saw him last night. This is one of the most sought-after tours. Admittedly, I'm not the biggest fan. I enjoy his songs that I know, but I'm not, like, the one that needed to go.
2: Right.
1: It was for my girlfriend, Rachel. And we got to go with another mutual friend of ours, Ben, who is British.
2: Yes.
1: And watching Noah Kahan through Ben's eyes.
2: Oh.
1: All you need to know about Ben is that he is a Cockney British, like, raw, okay.
2: Yeah,
1: just, like, very harsh. He used to be a dancer in Ibiza back in the day.
3: I love Ben.
1: Like, everything about him is, like, club guy.
2: He's so cool.
1: Boy, did he have thoughts on Noah Kahan.
2: Oh, he didn't like it.
1: I'll tell you stories next on XYZ.

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1: Watching Noah Kahan through the eyes of not only my girlfriend, who is not really a starstruck music person. She's an attorney. She could care less what I do. She's gone to a couple of concerts with me, and she's like, yeah, she'll have a good time, but she's not like,
2: oh my God, I have
1: music
2: to see
1: girly.
2: This.
1: Yeah. Right? Seeing her watch Noah Kahan, which is like the only favor she's ever asked for me to like try to get her into that show, made it happen. It was really cool. It was really like, I'm like seeing her like sing all the songs. I'm like, I didn't know you knew this many words of music.
2: That's crazy.
1: Watching her and like feeling like, oh, like, you know, it's the one cool thing I kind of do with my job was like for her, but she's way more successful. That was cool.
2: Sure.
1: But then also being at the concert with a mutual friend of ours that's kind of in the industry. He's like in events and we work with him a lot in the video production side. Ben, he's a character, right? He is a cartoon. He's a very British, cockney British, like, raw, you won't believe what's going on, Governor. And this isn't a bad British accent. He's a bad British person. Like, he's got...
2: Jesus.
1: I'm just saying, like, he's...
3: No, like, he walks by and he goes, you all right, love?
1: All right, he's like, exactly.
2: Like, classic 80s British guy. Yeah.
1: He has so much lore to him. He was, like, a world champion bartender at one point. He was a dancer in Ibiza. He was in a group in the 90s called Black on the Inside.
2: You can't do that.
1: Yes, I can.
2: No, you can't.
1: All that to say, he loves music, but he loves, like,

0: entertainment value in your face. And so before the show starts, I will say the Noah Kahan concert had a lot more production to it than I thought. Because when you think Noah Kahan, he's not flying over the crowd like Taylor or Beyonce or anything like that. But the stage is huge. Bunch of B stages, C stages, a lot of set pieces and whatnot. And Ben just sees the stage and it had not started yet. And he goes, "Raw, okay, so how long is he going to sing about being depressed?" And I was like, he's like, "What is he going to do? Like, he's walk around, oh, I'm depressed over here. I forgot my mom over here." And like, just keep going.
1: I forgot my mom.
0: "All right, show starts." I turn back to Ben and he's like, "Oh, the roof lowered because they don't have choreography. What if we put him on the roof on this one? And then we take him off the roof for this one." And he is chirping the show. And I'm not trying to throw it around too much, but we were very lucky we were in a suite. So it's kind of like a little more of a group setting.
1: Mm-hmm. Sure.
0: And there's like the people that are there for Noah Kahan, mm-hmm. and then there's Ben. And he's like, "Right, dessert cut is here, love. Who wants that?" And they're like, "Ben, stick season is on." And he's like, I don't care. There's stick chocolates on the trolley.
1: Right.
0: And I'm like, this is so funny that you're here taking up space for someone. There were people like at least 7 rows deep outside of the venue just listening to Noah.
1: Mm-hmm.
0: And you have Ben going,
1: "I don't care.
0: How many times can he sing about being sad about custard not being proper?" And I'm like, Jesus Christ.
1: That's great.
0: But it was a great experience. And if you get the chance to see Noah, I was impressed. Very good show.
1: I can't believe you did all that to flip and be but it's great. It's a lovely time. I had so much fun.
0: I get where Ben's coming from. Like, there's only so much stage production you can do with songs that Noah has in his catalog.
1: Right.
0: I do think he kind of pulled a cord from like the Ed Sheeran tour where he had like this big like catwalk stage. He had a fiddler that ran out to help like do breaks and create more movement and stuff like that.
1: A fiddler?
0: Yeah, like a girl with like a fiddle, but like would like run out to the crowd and like there was a moment highlighted for her.
1: Was the fiddler on the roof?
0: No, actually. That would have been funny.
1: That's right there.
0: I didn't even think about that.
1: Are you kidding me?
0: That would have been a great joke.
1: Jeez.
0: It's XYZ.

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1: 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I would like to point out what I don't think is a coincidence.
2: Okay.
1: That Audrey took the day off yesterday.
2: Okay.
1: But she, we were like, hey, you can just take the week, do whatever you need. She's like, no, I'm coming back for throwback.
2: Oh yeah.
1: You happen to take a day off when you don't have to participate in any kind of a test or throwback game.
3: Throw me in, I'll win.
1: Okay. Well, you picked the song. So, all right, three songs. They all came out in the same year.
2: Goat.
1: Jordan and I are playing against each other, playing for you at home. We just got to figure out what year these three songs got released. XYZ's Throwback is next.

0: 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It's called XYZ Throwback, all brought to you by Progressive Insurance. Three songs. They all came out in the same year. What year was it? Right? We'll go one song at a time. You have an option to guess after each song. Jordan and I playing for you at home. Audrey, the conductor of musical journeys here, pick the songs.
1: I love that.
0: Here we go. Song number one. Rascal Flatts?
1: Yeah.
0: Wow.
1: Specifically Rascal Flatts.
0: Yeah, because it was a remake.
1: Yeah.
0: Oh, man.
2: I've got no idea.
0: I have a general idea just because I know.
2: Whenever a throwback starts like this, I want to throw the game itself.
0: Okay.
2: You know, but I'm not going to.
0: I'm not guessing.
1: Don't guess yet.
0: I know it's like before 2010 for sure, but.
2: Oh, then I'm doing pretty good.
0: Okay, song number two. Here we go. Baby, do it. Black Eyed Peas.
2: Yep. Okay. Yeah. This is confirming my thought.
0: What song is this? I know it, but.
1: I forgot the name.
2: Pump It.
1: Yeah.
2: Oh, yeah.
0: Pump It. Da-da.
2: Why didn't you give us that part, Audrey? Yeah.
0: We also gotta work on what the hooks and choruses are of songs.
1: Well, sometimes I try to make it a little harder for you guys.
2: Oh, by just giving us a random bridge?
1: Yeah.
0: That's just
2: good. Okay.
0: You're lying.
1: Well, I listened to the whole. I know the song.
0: Okay. I'm not guessing yet.
2: Neither am I.
1: So Black Eyed Peas, Pump It.
0: Rascal Flatts, Life is a Highway. What year did these songs come out? Song three.
2: Oh, 2007.
0: DJ Unk. Hey. Now walk it out.
1: Are you locking that in?
2: I'm going, yeah. I think I'm gonna go with seven.
0: No, because this came out before I was as I was entering high school. You could be right. See, my issue is I know Rascal Flatts, Life is a Highway was in Cars. But I know it had been out prior to Cars came out.
2: What a fun fact.
0: Yeah, that's like what put it on the map for like a lot of kids.
2: Really?
0: Like it was like, that was like.
1: Why I know that song.
0: You know, like
2: that's hilarious.
0: No Smash Mouth All-Star.
2: Because of Shrek.
0: Yeah,
2: right.
0: It was
2: right. Okay, yeah.
0: I think it's either 05 or 06. I'm going to go 06 because I know it wasn't when I was in high school, but I think it was right when I got out. Or got into high school.
2: Okay.
0: What year was it, Audrey? This is upsetting me.
1: Jordan, you are not America's Next Top Model. Eric, you win. It is 2006.
2: Why did you do that to me? That's so messed up. That's so rude.
0: Yeah. Jordan,
1: sorry.
0: Quiet.
2: Yeah, I can see your body moving.
0: I hate both of you. Had you put this song earlier, I actually probably would have gotten it wrong. This would have thrown
1: me
0: off.
1: Really?
0: Yeah.
1: Wow. Well,
0: Hips Don't Lie. Okay, so Hips Don't Lie, Pump It. Life is a Highway and Walking Out.
2: I'm so mad.
0: All came out in 2006 and I was right and I won. 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Jordan, consolation prize. You can read the tagline.
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1: Because it always goes so well when people in music decide to break into acting, Pink Panthers is deciding to make her acting a debut. If you don't know who Pink Panthers is, this song. Right. She's on the come up, arguably a pretty big musician.
2: I like her music.
1: I'm just saying, like, I feel like the average, you know, general listener of pop music may not know who she is. Maybe they recognize the song or something like that.
2: Right.
1: But she is, she's doing that thing where it's like, oh, you know who I am. You know my face. I'm going to go act now.
2: I like some of the Pink Panthers records.
1: Okay.
2: What does she know about acting?
1: What is she doing?
3: Okay, what's so this is, you guys are going to be mad at me.
1: Yeah.
3: It's a secret film.
1: Shut up.
2: Okay.
3: It is a secret film for Universal, directed by the Daniels, who did Everything Everywhere All at Once.
2: Oh, I did like that film. That was a good film.
3: Which is an incredible film.
1: I'll translate this. Universal's saying, hey, we have her on our label, so we're going to say we have a film coming out, even if we don't have a project assigned to it yet.
3: Well, okay.
1: Just to get people hyped up.
3: Well, Matt Damon's going to be in it as well.
1: What?
3: Sandra. Oh, yeah.
2: Oh, this is big.
1: Audrey, we need to rework about burying the lead.
3: Like, I didn't bury the lead.
2: Is she doing like one scene? Is it just like a cameo?
3: It's
2: like
3: a secret film. I don't know.
1: It's like when Rihanna was in Battleship or whatever. And
2: Rihanna was in a lot of Battleship.
1: I've never saw it.
2: Okay, I saw it like eight times.
3: We will see.
1: All right. Pink Panthers is breaking into acting and I can't wait.
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60. The chance of a shower or thunderstorm for the overnight hours. A low dropping down to 72. Just a hot, humid day on Friday. A few pop-up storms later in the afternoon. Otherwise, intervals of clouds and sun. Highs around 90. Heat index levels in the upper 90s. My meteorologist, Mark Thibodeau, in the KZRG Storm Center.

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2: 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Dumb of the day on XYZ with Eric Zachary. I already talked about it a little bit earlier. The pizza guy that made me feel stupid because he asked me if I want pizza sauce on my slice of pizza.
3: I think he just wanted to one-up you.
2: I think he didn't like me as a person. Because then you came in after me and he made me feel stupid. I'm like, well, I'm sorry, what's pizza sauce? He's like, do you want it with cheese? Do you want it with sauce? I'm like, I just want a normal slice of pizza.
3: Right.
2: And then you come in and you order the same thing I did and he just gave it to you.
3: Yep.
2: But I would like to give him a dumb of the day.
3: Okay.
2: I'm not making light of how much bartenders, the serving community go through with certain patrons, but the ones that are there just to like do the exchange, don't make me feel stupid.
4: Yeah, he was messing with you for sure.
2: At one point, he's like, are we on the same page now? I'm like, oh, you condescending prick. He gets a dumb of the day.
5: They say the holy water's watered down, and this town's lost its

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1: Shine bright like a diamond. 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

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And in fact, tonight, she did confirm. 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

0: 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All right, that's it for us on XYZ with Eric, Zachary, Audrey's back.
1: I want to interject really quick.
0: With each day, I'm going to tee you up for this. With each day that we spend with Audrey, we learn a little bit more about sometimes how she's like the worst version of a little sister.
1: Yes.
0: Possible.
1: Yeah, for real.
0: Because you admitted to being the person in a drive-thru that it's okay that you take your time and you don't know what you want to order at McDonald's.
1: Yes, let's talk, girl.
0: Jordan's repositioning. Okay.
1: You said that you struggle when faced with a menu, specifically in a drive-thru, at a place like McDonald's, because you might want to add on or try some new things. I need to know, what are the new things that you try?
2: It may be if they have a special treat for dessert.
1: What's the special treat?
2: Sometimes they have special pies.
1: It doesn't work out.
2: Sometimes they have special pies.
1: Apple pie, cherry pie.
2: And here's guess what? Sometimes you order
1: seasonal
2: the pie,
1: pumpkin pie.
2: And then they say, we actually don't have that pie. And you have to say, I don't know what other pie I want.
0: No, hang on. Couple rules. Ice cream machine, never working. Don't consider it.
1: Exactly.
2: Right?
0: Two pies on the menu.
1: There's a seasonal pumpkin pie.
0: If they're out of the one pie, get the other pie.
1: Exactly.
2: Well, there's not always two. Sometimes there's more than one pie.
0: The problem here
1: is. We are saying there's more than one pie.
0: The problem here isn't the idea that, to be able to try new things. It's that 12:40 in a drive-through, 12:40 in the morning in a drive-through at McDonald's when there's cars behind you is not the time for
2: you. And you know what? There are cars in front of me too, and I earned my place at the window.
0: Worst kind of
2: person. And guess what? I don't wear my glasses, and especially at night, I can't see the menu that far.
1: Okay, so you might be just a threat to the road in general, not only this drive-thru.
0: Never going to get late night food with you, ever.
1: So let's say your favorite place is Taco Bell, right? It's 12:40 in the morning. We somehow find a Taco Bell drive-thru.
0: This is not we're going ordering through the app. We're in a car.
1: We're in a car. We're pulling up.
0: If it's 12:40, I'm in a drive-thru. I need that food yesterday.
2: Well, you should have said Taco Bell. Cheesy Gordita Crunch, Cheese Quesadilla, and a Spicy Potato Soft Taco, please.
0: I still don't believe you, though. So, I still think you're going to be in the menu of being like, should I try?
1: It's not even that for me. It's like, how can you not do that at McDonald's? We're American. We all know what's at the McDonald's.
2: I've changed my McDonald's order over the years.
1: Okay. All right.
0: Worst little sister.
1: Yeah.
0: This is XYZ horrible. With Derek Zachary. We'll see you tomorrow. Bye.

0: What are you doing?
1: Avoiding the heat. Where are you? It sounds like you're at a party or something.
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2: Oh, it's about that time to talk to our dear friend from CBR Presents, our official movie critic of the Kid Craddock Morning Show. Gray Drake is on the phone with us right now. 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
3: Good morning, friends.
4: Hello.
2: We got a big-time movie out in theaters, Gray. They're marketing this thing left and right, so I know that you got a little sneak peek at it, so we finally get to know all about it.
3: That's right. It's a very big week because Christopher Nolan has once again come out and made a film for us, and it's going to be gigantic, and you probably already have your tickets. And it is The Odyssey.
2: Odyssey.
3: So who remembers reading something like this when they were in school? Like any kind of classic literature, like the Iliad or the Odyssey, like a lot of weird language and a lot of wild stories. Anybody?
5: Yes.
2: I remember, but I don't recall.
6: Yeah, like very vaguely.
2: Right.
6: Like I know I did
3: exactly.
6: But...
5: something about a Cyclops.
3: Okay. Exactly. I'm glad I'm not the only one. Thank you. Because I was like, yeah, okay. I feel like this is familiar a little bit. And basically, I will say that this week in movie theaters, The Odyssey is the biggest win for classic literature I have ever seen.
6: Mm-hmm.
5: Over Wuthering Heights?
3: Oh my God! It's truly
6: hard to compare the
3: truly
6: two.
3: Truly over Wuthering Heights. Sorry, apologies to Jacob Elordi, but he's fine. I think the weirdest thing about the Odyssey is the beginning in trying to sort of get used to how they're talking, because it's not exactly Shakespearean and it's not exactly totally not understandable. I just had a little trouble adjusting.
6: Yeah.
4: Okay.
3: And so once you get past that, then you start getting to all the good stuff. And the basic deal is this. You have Homer, who's

0: understandable. I just had a little trouble adjusting.
1: Yeah.
2: Okay.
0: And so once you get past that, then you start getting to all the good stuff. And the basic deal is this. You have Homer, who's

0: no small thing to say, because this movie is a solid 3 hours long.
1: Yeah.
2: Oh, no.
3: It's a Titanic length.
1: And you know what? I could have watched another hour.
3: Really?
2: Whoa.
1: Yeah. I really liked it
4: Did
1: a lot.
4: Did you have to pee?
1: No.
0: I mean, I agree. It's surprisingly good. It's surprisingly relatable. It's very exciting. Every single segment of this movie is really interesting, and it again, like, it just takes a small adjustment to get used to the language. And so I don't know, man, Christopher Nolan's adaptation of Homer, it really knocked it out of the park. I think
1: I agree.
0: So yeah, I was also really impressed, and I think it's annoying that people accept Nolan's movies as masterpieces before they've even seen them. So I really was going in looking to be like, it's not that great. And actually, it absolutely is.
2: Okay.
5: Awesome.
0: Yeah. So it's worth the 3 hours. I was definitely ready to leave. I am very enthusiastic to never watch this again.
2: But you loved it.
3: You're the opposite of Anna.
2: Yeah.
1: Hey, you watch it once and it's great.
0: I'm excited for everybody to check this out and vaguely remember something that you may or may not have read as a child. And Matt Damon as Odysseus is really good casting. Like, yeah. it totally works. He's absolutely wonderful. In my opinion, I didn't see any Oscar-winning performances in here. Like, it's an all-star cast. I didn't mention that the amazing Charlize Theron is also in it. John Bernthal, Lupita Nyong'o, Elliot Page, the list goes on and on.
6: Zendaya.
1: I guess because they all have smaller roles compared to Matt Damon, like, significantly.
0: Yeah, it's hard to even know who's in this movie besides Matt Damon, Anne Hathaway, and Tom Holland.
1: Yeah.
0: Because they just kind of come in and out of the film, and that's actually the structure that I think makes the movie feel very short, is that it's all just like tiny little stories put together, and it's basically just like, oh my God, Matt Damon fights blank. Over and over and over again, but it's all these different things that's totally interesting. Christopher Nolan did it, I have to admit, and I'm impressed.
6: Should I watch Troy starring Brad Pitt and Angelina Jolie before? Because that's the Iliad.
0: Yeah, I am going to say no because that movie was bad.
3: Not a good movie.
2: All right, I can't do two tight 90s.
3: I was watching a thing during American Ninja Warrior because they showed a bunch of the Odyssey, like the making of, and they said that the boats that they were rowing, that they actually built them, and they had to use stunt doubles and stunt men and women in those because rowing those boats was dangerous. It could lift you up and like launch you out of the boat.
2: Wow. Oh, man.
3: So I had like a mix of extras and stunt people because they were, they had to really learn how to row those things.
0: That's amazing. I'm not surprised. I actually was watching the movie thinking, like, this is the kind of film that you want to watch a whole special on the making of.
3: Yeah.
0: Because the CG looks excellent, but then there's stuff like you're talking about. Like, these are huge old boats, and they look so real. And even to put something like that in a pool on a movie studio set is a big deal. I think they were out in the sea somewhere. Like, what?
1: Yeah. Huh. I think Matt Damon said that any day on the set of The Odyssey would have been the hardest day on any other movie.
3: Yikes.
0: Yeah. I'm not surprised. But it's totally worth it. It's worth your time. It's worth your money. A lot of people are definitely going to be like Anna and see it over and over again. It really is a huge achievement. We're going to be talking about it.

0: for the rest of the year. I'll be talking about it through next March when the Oscars happen.
1: Oh, yeah, for right, sure. Right. You've got to see it in IMAX.
0: And,
2: okay.
0: Yeah, this is a big screen movie. They don't let people make movies like this anymore. Like, it's too much money. It's too risky. And Christopher Nolan is the only one among, like, maybe four or five directors that they would let handle something like this. So let's celebrate it and continue this amazing season at the box office that we're having. We're finally making a little more money. Let's keep people in business.
3: Yeah, it was the only movie shot on the whole movie was shot on an IMAX camera.
1: Yeah.
0: Which is unusual because IMAX cameras are gigantic. They're very clunky. And for them to be able to move the camera to make it so dynamic, that's tough. That takes a very big crew and it takes a lot of money and a lot of time. So for movie nerds, it's amazing. It's a wonderful event. And for also, if you just love movies in general and you want to sit in the cool dark theater with your friends, this is a special weekend.
2: There you go. Enjoy 3 hours of theater time.
4: I need a halftime show like Beyonce or something.
2: Make sure you pee before the movie.
0: Right? And I'm pretty sure that I'm so obsessed with Homer Simpson that I called Matt Damon Homer earlier. That's awesome.
2: Yeah, you did. That's why I went, nope, doo-doop, doo-doop.
0: I'm the gif disappearing into the bushes.
2: Well, I love it. Greg. Good to hear that one of the biggest movies of the year is actually worth it, yeah. Especially because it's a lot of time invested. And, yeah, I guess we're all going to go try to check that out if we can open up 3 hours in our schedule.
1: It's worth it. It's worth it.
3: You do it for a football game.
2: Yeah,
4: right.
1: Multiple times a week.
3: Yeah, yeah, and there's like two games a day.
2: Yeah, but
3: four games a day.
2: I have a relationship with those men.
1: you need a relationship with Matt Damon.
3: Uh-huh. And Tom Holland and Zendaya.
2: Well, Greg, rest them eyes, and we'll catch up with you again next Friday.
0: Well, I will, and both of my two eyes, and I'm no Cyclops over here, y'all. No Cyclops for me.
2: Love you, Greg.
0: Love you. Bye.
1: Bye. Bye.
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7: See the chance of a shower or thunderstorm for the overnight hours, a low dropping down to 72. Just a hot, humid day on Friday. A few pop-up storms later in the afternoon. Otherwise, intervals of clouds and sun. Highs around 90. Heat index levels in the upper 90s. My meteorologist, Mark Thibodeau, in the KZRG Storm Center.

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6: Yeah, we got your back. 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New podcast dropped yesterday, the Love Letters to Kelly podcast, if you want some more advice. But let's go ahead and help some of our friends out this morning. It's time for
7: Love Letters. Love Letters to Kelly.
6: Dear Kelly, you are the love expert.
8: I am, JC.
6: My husband and I were married for 15 wonderful, beautiful years. At least I was. On our anniversary, he told me he had been miserable for years.
8: Why would you do that on your anniversary?
6: That my children and that our five children and I drained him. He felt like he didn't have a partner and he didn't love me anymore. I'm obviously heartbroken. It's a complete change of character. He has been gone for 2 months with the military, so I haven't seen him since he told me this. Mm. He has been out partying with his coworkers every night, including one female that has always made me feel uncomfortable.
8: There you go.
6: I also know they have gone out several times, just the two of them.
8: Yeah, girl.
6: He has always been a family man, an introvert, not a big drinker. I have loved our life, and he has always been someone I've been proud of. We've also supposed to move overseas in 2 weeks, and now he's saying he doesn't want to take me and the kids with him. Our car and stuff are already over there, Kelly. He says he's trying to get his orders changed to be closer to me and my kids. Now, we were already at my parents' house due to the move and the training, and I guess we're staying here now. Has he had a psychotic break? Am I really that awful? I think I've convinced him to at least try separation and individual therapy, but I also don't trust him right now. I've been a stay-at-home mom for 15 years. My family is my life. I don't want a divorce. I don't want to do any of this. The thought of fighting the love of my life for assets or custody is killing me. Last time I saw him, he was kissing me goodbye and telling me he loved me and he will miss me. Mm-hmm. Now I'm getting back a stranger who hates me within 2 months. I'm so scared to see him talk about this. He's dragging his feet to see me and the kids. Contact has gone to barely anything. Ugh. How do I fight for my family and my marriage? Thank you. Abandoned and confused.
8: Girl, lawyer up. I'm telling you this right now. He wants to go be single and he wants to party and he wants to, I guess maybe it's like a midlife crisis for men or whatever. But here's the thing. He is rewriting history to make you the bad guy because he has to justify leaving. So that's what, believe me, been there, done that. There's nothing you can do right. There's nothing you can say that's right. He has to be angry enough at you to justify leaving his family.
6: What a blindside.
8: So the smartest thing you can do, and I know it's devastating, you're blindsided. Don't let him make you think that you have been an albatross for 15 years. Like I said, he's got to build up a case to justify leaving you and the kids. So he can go off and party and hang out with that girl. If they haven't done something already, it's coming.
6: And they're overseas.
8: Yeah. So you need to get a lawyer now. You need to do that now, I'm telling you, because you're going to end up in a really weak position here. But he's laying the groundwork to leave you.
9: Yeah, unfortunately.
8: And hopefully your parents are there to back you up and you have a strong support system around you right now. But yeah, you can say, let's both go to counseling, do all those really sunshiny fun things. But he is checking out and making you the bad guy.
6: He can divorce you.
8: Yeah. I'm sorry.
6: We are blanketing you with just the biggest radio hug and love right now. That's awful.
8: But you cannot afford to bury your head in the sand. You, because when a man makes up his mind he wants to go off and party and stuff, that's fine. But when a man, it's time for him to start giving up money, it gets ugly.
6: Oh, yeah.
8: I've seen the nice, a friend of mine, I didn't recognize him when he went through a divorce. The evil that came out of him.
9: Yeah. Oh, wow.
8: And
6: it makes you not like him, right?
8: I'm like, what? Where did this person come from? And basically, scare tactics. And the ex-wife basically walked away just like so scared and terrified. Aww. He bullied her down. She got hardly anything. Hardly anything. But it's like you gotta be proactive. You got kids and you've been a stay-at-home mom, and now you're in the position like, okay, now you're gonna have to go back out in the workforce after 15 years. There's a lot you've got to overcome, but you've got to get legal advice, and sooner the better.
10: What is that called when you just check out? I guess checking out.
6: He deserted his family.
10: Now, why does that come? Where does that come from?
8: People get bored for a lot of reasons. You know, going home to your wife and kids, and oh, we got bills to pay, and the kids flunking out of school, and this one's got. It's a lot of being a couple and parenting is boring. A lot of married life is boring. Mm-hmm. It's just the truth.
9: The mundaneness of life.
8: And so you're like, well, I must not be happy. I must not be. You know, I don't want to rip my husband's clothes off every time he comes in the door. Mm. And I watch my single friends out there. They're partying and going home with a different guy every night. Boy, that sounds like fun. Until you're in it, and then it's lonely, and you realize what you've given up.
6: And this girl gave him attention that maybe he's
8: feeling alive again.
6: And
8: she does. She's not. He's not walking in the door. And first thing she says is, "Oh, Bobby's got the flu. We got to take him to the doctor." You know what I'm saying?
6: Man.
8: So there's a lot of reasons people cheat, and it doesn't mean that the woman at home has done anything wrong. It's just that she's not exciting enough for him.
11: And sometimes the woman will just leave too.
8: That's true.
6: That
8: I mean, it's like I just said, women see their friends.
6: I know of a guy that happened to.
8: Yeah, women see their friends out there living a fun life, and they envy that, but they don't realize what they're signing up for.
6: He went on vacation and poof.
11: Gone.
6: Can you believe that?
8: Every situation's gone. Unique.
6: It is wild.
7: Love letters to Kelly.
11: You have a tissue?
8: That one fired me up.
6: Yeah, I got a tissue, buddy.
11: Thank you. Dear Kelly, you have a love
8: I am.
6: You want a hug?
11: No.
6: You want a hug?
11: I'm good.
6: I'll give you a hug.
11: I have a situation that I find a bit difficult. I'm a 26-year-old young man. I've been talking to a lovely young lady for about a week. Our text messages were consistent. We planned a lovely date, which she agreed was pleasant. We were in the process of planning another one when she dropped the, "I'm having family problems, I would like to focus on myself, but I do wish you the best" text message.
8: Yeah.
11: I'm not mad at her. I don't hold anything against her. I just don't know how to take that. It's honestly a new experience that I haven't gone through. I did respond that I was understanding to her situation, and I wish her the best. I'm just at a loss of understanding. That's from Eric.
8: Erica just wasn't feeling it.
11: Yeah.
8: It doesn't mean that you're a bad guy.
11: Yeah.
8: She just wasn't feeling it.
11: Yeah, she didn't know how to say it.
8: Yeah, and so she's just, you know, she's taking the making an excuse, so it's nothing you did.
11: Yeah.
8: Like you said, it was a pleasant date, but I think a lot of girls, when they get a little older, like with me, when I went out with my husband for the first time, we had a pleasant date. It was nice. There were no fireworks and whistles going off, and I think for a lot of girls, if they don't feel those things on a first date, they're like, there's no chemistry, it can't work. But, you know, you got to realize sometimes pleasant and nice is... You don't necessarily have to want to rip somebody's clothes off the minute you see them to think, oh, this has legs. You know, this could go the distance. Because when you build on a foundation of pleasant and nice, and you get to know their little quirks and their little fun stuff about them, and then maybe the attraction builds. But when you're young, you're not thinking like that. That comes later after your first marriage, when you get through your starter marriage, right? So it has nothing to do with you. I'm not saying you need to change a thing about your personality. There is another girl out there that will love having a nice, pleasant date with you and appreciate not having chaos. A lot of people at that age, they need the chaos and the back and forth to feel alive.
12: Yes.
8: You know, and then when you get to a certain age, you're like, oh, that's exhausting. I just want some normalcy. So you just keep doing you. Let her off the hook. She's not interested.
6: Double down and go,
8: no.
6: We are a unit now. We take on this family problem together.
8: And then you become scary. Then you become scary stalker boy.
6: Yeah. If you want to write our love expert, you can do so. LoveLettersToKelly.com is where you can write her. And we do this service free of charge for you. Now, real quick, shifting gears. One of the biggest movies in of the Year is coming out this week. And Anna, you got to check out The Odyssey.
9: I did.
6: She couldn't tell us anything about it until today.
10: Asking her so many times.
9: Yes, I was very, very lucky. I got the opportunity to go to an early screening of The Odyssey, Christopher Nolan's movie. And yeah, I had to hold my review until today. And Justin's been asking me every single day this week what I thought about it. And I said, you're going to have to wait, just like everyone else.
6: Not one.
10: She signed an NDA.
9: I signed an NDA.
6: We closed the door and locked it. We're like, I won't leave this room. And I was like, no.
9: Yeah, I will say Christopher Nolan's The Odyssey is probably one of the best movies I have ever seen.
8: Wow.
6: Ever?
9: I saw it on Monday.
6: Better than
9: and
6: Soul
9: yesterday,
6: Plane?
9: Yesterday, as I was going to bed, I turned to Ryan and I said, I can't stop thinking about The Odyssey. I think because it was such a great story, of course, right? One of the most classic stories ever. And I think The Odyssey, I was like somewhat familiar. Like we kind of read it in high school, but didn't really remember it. And I thought about looking it up to refresh myself. I'm glad I didn't, because I think part of what makes it so great is just the storytelling of it.
6: Yeah.
9: And not knowing, or at least not remembering what was going to happen next, just made it all that so much better. Like if you kind of feel like you know the story, but you don't really, I still think you should go watch it. Like just don't look it up. Don't Google the story of The Odyssey. Don't feel like you have to do homework to go see it. Just like go in and enjoy it. I saw it in IMAX because it was filmed on IMAX cameras. So it's
8: the way it's meant to be seen.
9: The way it's meant to be seen. It is just so stunning. Every single shot, everything is so beautiful and like just crazy. Matt Damon has a great performance. It's a star-studded cast. We got Tom Holland, Zendaya, Anne Hathaway, Elliot Page. Everybody's kind of like a side character. Matt Damon is, of course, Odysseus, like the main character. But I did get a little comment card afterwards, a press comment card for me
6: cool.
9: to leave my official review.
8: Ooh.
9: Afterwards.
8: I wonder if you'll be in some of the the movie posters.
9: Yeah, you know how they put the quotes?
8: Yeah.
9: So this is what I said. I said, The Odyssey is a stunning and epic masterpiece in storytelling to pass on a classic story for generations to come. Wow. Nolan's best.
6: Wow.
11: That might make it.
9: Quote,
6: Nolan's best.
9: Nolan's best, in my opinion.
6: I've never met an Odysseus in real life. Do you think this is going to start that?
11: Odysseus?
10: I hope so.
9: You know what? It might.
8: And you call him Odie.
6: Yeah, that's a cute little baby name. I want to get older. Odysseus.
9: Yeah, I think it's 3 hours long. Oh. I would go see it again. Mm. I actually might go see it again next week.
10: And it's based on a true story, right?
9: It's the
6: Odyssey. Yeah, of course, the Cyclops is definitely.
9: Yeah. You know, I want you to go in with that in mind.
10: This actually happened.
9: Yeah, absolutely. But y'all go.
10: Christopher Nolan loves a timepiece.
9: Yes. Y'all go see it and let me know what you think about it.
6: Perfect.
8: I have to wait. Because we have our son summer vacation and he's not interested in, I don't think, seeing that. He's only 13.
6: Just sneak him in there.
8: I don't think he's interested.
10: Well, when I was 13, I loved Greek mythology.
6: Well, yeah.
10: What was that one where Dylan he cuts the head off?
8: Yeah.
10: He cuts the head off Medusa and shows it to the Kraken.
6: What's Kraken?
10: Clash of the Titans.
8: Yeah, okay.
10: Oh, yeah, when I was a kid, I loved Clash of the Titans.
6: Also based on a true story.
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7: See the chance of a shower or thunderstorm for the overnight hours, a low dropping down to 72. Just a hot, humid day on Friday. A few pop-up storms later in the afternoon. Otherwise, intervals of clouds and sun. Highs around 90. Heat index levels in the upper 90s. My meteorologist Mark Thibodeau in the KCRG Storm Center.

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1: Here's the thing, voice guy. Al's outfit today is on point.
6: Thanks, man. I appreciate
1: that. We matched with the pink.
6: Yeah, we did.
1: I'm wearing a little pink action today.
7: No. Yeah. Two pink days in a row for you,
8: yeah,
7: bud.
8: I was going to say.
6: Oh, yeah, you're right.
8: But yesterday's pink was better because you matched it with the shoes. Today, you didn't go that far.
1: Right, yeah, right. So you got to do better, buddy.
6: I'm kind of alpha, kappa, alpha today. I'm pink and green.
9: Okay. Yeah.
1: So. I have mixed emotions when it comes to the DNA, 23andMe's and the Ancestries, because on one hand, I found my family because of it. I found my biological father and the extended family, and I found my mom's adoptive mom and dad
9: and
1: her extended family. What's that?
9: You got some big hands. Thank you. Hand.
1: On what? Yeah. And that's a big hand. Now, on the other hand, I keep thinking about how they have all my, my DNA. They have.
6: Oh, the service.
1: The service has my DNA. Like, what's that going to entail in the future?
7: Yeah, a lot of, I guess, I don't know if they're called conspiracy theorists or just paranoid people think that's not a good thing.
1: Right. And, yeah, are they going to clone me?
7: What are they going to do?
1: Am I going to get...
7: can they frame you for something?
1: Can they frame me? I can't commit a crime for sure now because that's out of the window.
7: What if they just decide to make you a patsy for something? You never know.
1: Yeah, they could do whatever they want. And so I get online a lot and I try to research what's going on with... What should I do with my accounts? Should I keep them alive? And is there a way to get my DNA back? I don't know. But then I run into these forums where people are talking about DNA tests gone wrong.
7: Ooh.
1: And this one blew my mind. And it said, my grandfather did not die when my dad was 4, like we always thought.
7: Mm.
1: So imagine thinking your grandfather died. You never got to know him.
6: Yeah.
1: Instead, it turns out he faked his death, walked 1,500 kilometers to the other end of the country, married a 16-year-old girl, and had 7 more children, all while leaving my grandmother to bring up the 6 children he had with her and 2 children from an earlier marriage.
7: Mm. Oh,
1: the worst part was that he used the same names for the second batch of kids as his first lot. And they didn't know this until they all joined one of those... Ancestry websites.
7: Wow.
1: Because you're like, wait a minute, how are we like legit first cousins?
8: That's kind of like meeting yourself in an alternate reality.
6: Yeah.
8: Because even the same name and everything,
1: right.
8: You know, that's crazy.
1: Oh, and they're not even first cousins. They're half siblings.
8: Yeah.
6: Same dad.
1: So those are the things. And a lot of people are getting, you know, there's a lot of older gentlemen that are saying, I will never take those because.
6: But have his back a little bit. Names are hard.
1: What do you mean? You can't come up with a brand new one.
6: So,
1: after you fake your own death.
6: You've just now started remembering your first batch of children's names. Now you're going to leave your wife and go 1,500 meters across the country and have children with another woman. Okay, I get that.
1: Yeah.
6: You're going to have kids. What? You got 12 names to remember now? No, just go with the same.
8: So you don't accidentally use the other family's kids' names.
6: There you
7: keeps
6: go.
7: It clean. But you know, you don't even necessarily have to take the DNA test yourself. You can. They still found people based on like an unsolved murder.
1: Right.
7: They go to the DNA bank and they find somebody who's like a close match. Then they go find that person.
1: Yes.
7: And then by just interviews and stuff, they can still find the person that did it based on a relative of theirs doing the DNA.
1: So even if you don't turn yours in, they can find
7: ways
1: around
7: it. There's a way to find you,
1: which is wild. But
7: you can't hide.
1: Do you think this dad, grandfather, whatever, do you think he showed up to his fake funeral when he faked his death?
7: No, he probably just disappeared.
6: Yeah,
7: and they just assumed missing and presumed dead.
1: If I faked my own death, I would for sure go to the funeral just to see
6: what the remarks
7: are.
6: It's
7: too risky to get caught.
1: No, I'd get a mustache on that.
7: That'll do it. Because nobody's ever seen you with a real mustache.
6: You do want to hear what the people are going
1: to
6: say.
1: Yeah, you're going to be very curious. And there's a way. They're not going to be paying attention to the people in the audience. They're paying attention to, like, the video.
6: Yeah, you want to see the slideshow is going to look like.
8: What pictures did you pick of me?
6: Yes.
7: That's why you'd never get away with it. You'd be too curious.
1: Oh, man.
6: And then the funeral food, the
1: 100%.
6: The repast. Oh, you got to go to that.
8: Yeah.
1: Because as a kid, didn't we all think about, like, I kind of want to do that.
7: Do what?
1: Fake my own death. As a kid,
9: when you were depressed, you're like, I bet the world would be better without me.
1: Yeah, when your mom grounds you, you're like, I'll show her.
9: Uh-huh, and you're upset.
8: You pack your two shorts into a little bag, and you're like, well, I'm leaving.
1: I'm out of here. I did do that once. That was running away, though. That was a fake.
8: Running away, different.
1: And then my dad goes, where are you going? I said, I'm running away. And I was six, and we're in Mexico. And he goes, okay, go. I bet. So I put my little stuff in a blanket, and I had a little broomstick. And he goes, what are you doing? I said, I'm leaving. He goes, not with the clothes I bought.
6: Dang right.
1: So I took off my shirt and my pants. And I'm standing there in my chonis. And my dad goes, I bought those too.
6: He did. He's got a point.
1: And six-year-old JC said, okay, bet. So I took my chonis off. And I grabbed my little stick of nothing. And I walked out the front door. And I stood by the front door for about 30 seconds before I knocked crying and saying, I want to go back home. The one time I ran away from home.
6: That's
1: it worked
6: so
1: out pretty
6: cute.
1: Well.
8: Aww.
1: Now, shifting gears here. Audrey, you said you wanted to be heard about something.
10: Yes.
1: And this is an interesting topic we're going to talk about here.
10: Yeah. Have you ever texted someone to let them know you were deleting their number?
9: No.
1: No.
6: Did a whole bit with it. With a part-time check.
10: Oh, yeah.
1: What's the... Yeah, but that's fun.
6: Yeah.
10: And you called them.
6: Yeah.
1: And it was Justin doing it, not you.
8: And I guess, and he was asking, do you want me to delete your number?
6: Right.
1: What happened?
10: Do you remember when I had that maintenance man that was always talking to me and he gave me a flower and was all that stuff, texting me all the time?
1: Yeah, I always wanted to come over and fix stuff that wasn't broken.
10: He left our apartment complex, but then he texted me a few days ago and he said, hi, old friend. And I said, hello, just because I was curious. And he said, just informing you, I'm going to delete your number since I'm not there anymore.
6: Huh.
10: And I said, haha, okay, ? And then he didn't respond. And then he proceeded to share his contact with me. So I got a new photo of him, like a selfie of him that automatically uploaded to his contact.
6: So he deletes your number, but he...
10: And then sends me a selfie for his contact.
7: I think that was his way of hoping you say, you don't need to delete
10: my
7: number.
10: I'm like, you have to be reaching for something, right?
7: He's wanting to,
1: he was
7: reconnect.
1: Full on fishing.
6: Yeah.
7: And I guess he has his answer.
1: Haha, okay.
8: Did you answer?
1: I mean, she
8: after,
1: left the door kind of open
8: after,
1: a little bit.
8: After he sent the contact, did you respond?
10: No. Well, I'm just confused. I thought if I was like, okay, like what? He would explain himself and his thinking.
7: Well, the explanation is he wants you to say, don't delete my number. I'd love to stay in contact or something.
10: That's weird behavior.
1: We should all find one person on our phone today and send them that same exact text message and see how they respond.
8: I thought you were going to say send them the picture of the maintenance man.
1: Not that, but we should do that and then see if they respond, how they would respond.
10: Oh, yeah.
7: Okay. I'd be afraid it'd hurt their feelings.
6: I'd be afraid
10: they'd
6: hurt mine.
10: What am I supposed to say? You say, hi, old friend.
1: Uh-huh.
10: You wait for them to respond, and then you say, just informing you, I'm going to delete your number.
9: That's like the same thing on Facebook where it's like, I'm going to start deleting some of y'all from my Facebook.
1: I don't like when they do that. And they're like, you better comment on here.
9: Yeah, comment on
7: here. That's not thing.
1: And then I don't comment.
9: They're asking for attention.
1: And they still don't delete
6: me. That's like texting somebody, I'm not going to call you anymore. Why do that?
8: I would pick this guy that I went to high school with because I went to lunch yesterday and I saw somebody I went to high school with from across the room.
1: Mm-hmm.
8: And I was like, do I say anything? Do I not? I don't know if he saw. I'm pretty sure he saw me also. We both mutually didn't say anything.
7: Mm-hmm.
8: So do I text him and say, hey, old friend.
10: Hi, old friend.
8: Hi, old friend. You didn't say hi, so I'm going to delete your contact.
7: If I saw hi, old friend, I'd automatically assume it was a spam call. Hi, nobody says that.
1: That sounds spammy, like they're going to send you a weird picture.
7: Hi, old friend.
10: And also, if you were setting out to delete someone's number, why would you start it with hi, old friend? Like, that feels a little too friendly for someone who's going to delete your number.
1: Yeah, you wouldn't delete a friend.
6: Yeah.
9: It's for the attention.
8: This is an older gentleman, if I'm not mistaken, right?
1: This is why I want time travel, so I could go into the future 5 years from now and see that Audrey married this guy.
10: At this rate, I don't know if I ever will marry.
6: Oh, yeah, you will.
1: I think you will.
10: We were talking to our producer, White Cheddar, and we were like, who's more single, Al or Audrey? And I would argue that I am... Okay. For the fact that I have never been married before, and no one has ever wanted to marry me.
8: Well, you're
1: also... that's a solid point.
6: You okay?
7: But you're still young.
6: You're in your 20s.
10: But I'm saying, for the argument of who's more single...
7: But I didn't get proposed until I was in my early 30s. Yeah. I mean, it's not...
10: I've also not wanted to marry anyone.
8: I didn't get married until 29.
6: Yeah, you've made out in 2026.
1: Have you not?
6: No.
1: Not one?
9: Yeah, we know that.
10: Oh, yeah, wait.
7: He flat out said you did.
6: I make out in 2025.
10: Oh, I did say that.
1: Yeah, he said it was in the parking lot.
7: In fact, you should give her your 3-pack.
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14: Good morning, I'm Ty Albright. Here's what's going on in the four states. Your Liberty electric bill going to go up starting August 3rd or so. The Missouri PSC approved a rate hike after they did see improvement in Liberty's customer service and billing practices. Now, rather than taking effect all at once, this increase is going to be spread out over 3 years. The overall increase, though, roughly $26 per month once it's fully phased in. That's about 16%. More for the average consumer. Well, it will be ready for the new school year. Missouri Southern says her $48 million, 68,000 square foot Roy Blunt Health Science Innovation Center will transform healthcare education in the region with a full simulation hospital. Speaking of hospitals, cyclosporic cases on the rise. Missouri health officials sounding the alarm as the parasite causes a foodborne illness that can bring days or even weeks of severe stomach cramps, nausea, fatigue, and other toilet-related issues. When you see news, call or text our tip line at 417-782-1310. For News Talk KZRG, I'm Ty Albright on Kissin 92.5.
15: A warming trend will take place through the weekend. Clear initially today, then a slight chance for an afternoon thunderstorm with a high around 90. Overnight, a clear sky with a low falling to 74. And a sunny, hot, and humid weekend. High temperatures on Saturday and Sunday will hit the low to mid-90s. I'm Jeff Maher.

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1: It's Friday, July 17, 2026, and we are the Kid Craddock Morning Show. Dear Heavenly Father, thank you, God. Thank you. We are starting the day with an attitude of gratitude. Thank you for another day. Thank you for our families. Thank you, God, for our health. Even if there are health issues, we are alive right now. We're thankful that we have a healing God. And God, for those of us that are praying for something that hasn't happened yet, God, we thank you for being a sovereign God that is in total control. You make no mistakes. Thank you while we wait on your perfect timing. We trust you. Zeta is asking for prayer for her 21-year-old cousin, Gus, who was injured in a motorcycle accident. We pray for his healing. Ashley is praying for her son, who is battling a drug addiction and thankful, though. He is in rehab. Thank you, God, for being a chain breaker. And Jenny is thankful that they were able to adopt their son on Monday. God, we thank you when things are good and doors open. And we thank you, God, when doors are closed, because you provide different doors and opening our eyes to see them. Thank you for being an awesome God. In Jesus' name we pray. Amen. All right, y'all. It is time to do a Friday show. Here's Kelly Raspberry.
3: I've got something fun to look forward to this weekend besides JC's party. My friends Tara and Sam are getting married tomorrow, so we get to go to their wedding celebration tomorrow night. That's fun, right?
4: Outdoor or indoor?
3: Well, they're having... I love this idea. They're having a private ceremony and then a big party where everybody's invited to.
4: See, that's nice. How you do it.
5: Fun.
3: I thought that's what Taylor and Travis were going to do. Instead, they did it all-encompassing. But no, this is the way. It's a second marriage for both, right?
1: Yeah. Okay.
3: And then here's the dilemma. They don't register for gifts. But you bring a gift, right?
4: No.
3: Yes.
4: No.
3: That's a guy's answer.
5: Yeah, that is a guy's answer.
6: That's such a man answer.
4: If you say
7: you don't want anything, I'm not going to get you.
3: They didn't say they didn't want anything. They just didn't register.
4: So you don't want anything. They didn't put out no gifts.
6: So what do you get somebody who doesn't register?
3: I think what I'm going to do.
4: A gift card?
3: I'm sure they're not listening. Is I'm going to give them a bottle of champagne.
6: Nice.
3: And then I went online. I was trying to find something like really cute. I found this. You know, I love game nights. I don't do them anymore. But there was a game called Take a Sip. And there was also another game called Five Fingers or Raise a Finger or Lower Finger if you've done this, you know, like that. So it's one of those things like take a sip if you've never stolen something from the grocery store.
4: Right.
3: It's like that.
4: Okay.
3: So I'm going to do like the bottle of champagne and then that little gift.
4: Okay.
3: That little game. Right?
6: That's really nice.
3: They don't need a platter.
1: No.
4: Right.
1: No.
4: Big Al, what do you think you should get? She should get her friends?
7: Taboo lingerie.
4: Of course.
1: There you go. There you go. Thank you, JC Chavez.
3: Taboo, another fun game to play for game night.
4: Taboo is actually pretty fun to play.
1: Here's JC Chavez.
4: So my wife and I were driving yesterday by our house, and I saw a professional athlete crossing the street. I was like...
1: And you recognized him.
4: It was no question, but him. Not a professional athlete a lot of people would recognize, but I do.
1: Okay.
4: I'm a fan.
1: You're a sports guy.
4: Football.
7: Yeah. Oh.
3: Current or retired?
4: Current Dallas Cowboy.
1: Okay.
4: And I got excited. Okay. I was like, oh, that's Brian. My wife thought it was a guy I knew. She goes, who is he? I've never heard of your friend Brian. I was like, oh, he's not my friend. He's the punter for the Dallas Cowboys.
1: I just know it.
4: His name is Brian Anger.
1: Yeah.
4: Very recognizable because, I don't know, I just recognized him. And she goes, how do you recognize the punter? I go, punters are people too.
1: Thank you, JC.
4: Punters are important people.
7: So there's two, like, he's not the kicker for the field goal.
4: No.
7: But if before the ball gets on the other side, he kicks it away.
4: He's the guy that stands, like, away from the center, and they throw it back to him, and he just kicks it away to the other
6: side. That's his whole job?
7: That's a very important position.
4: Yeah. And he also holds the ball for the kicker. He's a holder.
1: A lot of times.
6: Let me ask you this.
1: When his last name is Anger, was he smiling?
4: He actually was smiling. He was crossing the street.
1: Okay. Because Ricky Smiley is pissed off a lot. Here is Anna.
4: I'm gonna send that to Ricky. Because Ricky is always happy, in my opinion.
1: I'm just kidding. Yeah, that's my buddy. Here's Anna. Good morning.
6: Good morning. Would like to say a big thank you to our listener, Laura, in Chattanooga. She sent some beautiful flowers to the studio. So it smells lovely. It's nice and colorful in here. It's beautiful for a flower.
4: Wow.
6: It
1: smells great.
4: Only the left side of the room smells flowery for some reason.
6: There's a lot of color.
3: Our side smells like coffee.
6: But it was a very beautiful gesture. So thank you so much, Laura.
5: And if I had talked to her before, I would find a way to connect with her. But I need you to DM me, Laura, so I can talk to you. But thank you.
1: Yeah, that's all. That's very nice.
5: It almost made me cry.
6: Very kind.
1: Here's part-time Justin.
7: So I appreciate the conversation we had this morning before the show started, and it was about big back activities.
1: Big what?
7: Big back activities.
5: That means big activities.
1: I missed that one.
7: Eating a lot of food. Or eating unhealthy food.
1: Yes, okay.
7: but I got on Instagram, And I saw the biggest Big Bag activity.
2: The biggest.
7: And this guy was taking sticks of butter and dipping it in cans of strawberry frosting and eating it.
3: Oh, gross. I'm going to throw up. I thought of it.
7: If he asked me to pay him $100 to eat more, I think I would have.
4: Ew,
3: that
4: dude.
3: That makes me want to throw
7: up. It was
3: up.
7: Gross. It was gross.
4: I'm one of those that I can't eat butter if I see it. You know what I mean? Like, it has to be
2: smoothed out.
3: Spread
4: it
3: out.
4: Has to be spread out, and it's got to be. But if it's
3: the stick
4: if
3: form,
4: I see it, I can't.
7: And it was this guy. He was super obese, but this is what he does. He does mukbangs, and he got famous from eating these like very fatty, unhealthy foods.
5: Nico called an avocado?
7: No, but I got on his comments, and one of them said, "Don't worry about the haters. You're bigger than them."
2: That's very true. Yeah,
7: and
2: that's
7: that one, that's the comment section is very funny. But this video went so viral, now I'm seeing other people try it because he made it so it looked so good.
4: Nope.
3: No.
5: And because you commented on it, it's going to keep showing you more.
7: Right. Yeah. So
4: it's in your algorithm now forever.
7: So when I plan a party next time, I'm going to do like little slivers of butter and spread them with a little bit of frosting just so people could try it.
3: I almost commented on somebody's. I usually don't, but it kind of made me mad. I found this recipe, this woman, she has a whole YouTube channel and she's now started posting on Instagram, and she showed us this recipe about don't follow the recipe on the box. I'm going to tell you how to make the best cake ever.
4: Oh, okay.
3: And this guy copied her video basically almost verbatim and didn't give her credit.
4: There's a lot
3: of
4: that.
3: People were going on and on about how you should start your own you should start your own cooking channel. You're so good. I was so mad. I was like, why aren't you giving her credit? You basically even he did even the same, like she was like do
4: even did that.
3: He even like copied her little noises.
4: Yeah.
3: And it made me so mad, but I didn't comment because I'm like, what good is
4: that? What are you gonna do? But shout out to all the people that do let those thieves know.
3: We're on to you. They didn't catch him, but I'm like, you know, and what's this new thing? It's like somebody does a recipe and somebody's like, okay, and I'm going to copy it. And I'm gonna, and they get like millions of views.
4: Because they do it with, in a funny way.
3: No, they just do the same thing. You take 6 ounces of protein. 6 ounces.
4: Yeah.
3: A cup of sour cream. Sour cream. I mean, who cares? You're doing the same recipe. I don't get it.
7: Because they're trying to see if it's if it's good or not. And there's some real drama going on about the cake pop industry on TikTok about the Fruity Pebble recipe. Because the woman who created it gave out the recipe, and another woman, she took it down, and so another girl gave out the recipe as well, and now they're beefing on TikTok.
5: Uh-oh.
4: Oh, not the beef.
5: I
2: wonder how many...
5: You're throwing cakes.
2: Products, recipes, whatever, are copies of other things.
7: They are.
3: People like steal everything. But at least change it a little to make it original to you.
4: Yeah, don't steal the delivery that other people are doing.
5: Yeah. But that's so embarrassing. That's just social media in general.
4: Yeah.
7: But wait, I mean, that's what CVS and Walgreens does. They do the same thing. Except once it's CVS and once it's Walgreens.
4: Those are stores.
7: Exactly, stores but it's business.
4: But they're not doing videos and stealing the words from other people and redoing the words. And
7: but they, one takes this corner, the other one takes that corner.
4: I know you want to argue early in the morning.
2: Here is Audrey. Good morning.
5: I don't feel like too early.
3: Oh my gosh.
2: What's up, Audrey? How you feeling, baby girl?
5: Good morning. I made it to Friday.
2: Yeah, you did.
5: Yes.
2: Yeah, you did. You know what? I'm going to go and get you some love.
5: Because you've been fighting it all week. It's been a rough week for me.
2: I told you yesterday to stay home about 10 times.
5: I made it, though.
6: Are you feeling better?
5: No. Shout out Laura for this again. The flowers were so kind and sweet, and I loved them. Thank you.
2: Okay. All right.
5: I'm not thinking.
4: Tune in next week when the entire show is home and Audrey did it.
3: Maybe that was her evil plan all along.
2: Right. In the control room, here's Trey.
8: Good morning. I feel like there's a circle of people that you have to let in on it if you're going to get surgery.
4: Yes.
8: I think that my dad should have me in his circle. Hey, if you're going to go have a procedure done, text me beforehand. I get yesterday, after he gets out of the surgery, from my stepmom, hey, your dad just had a vitrectomy.
4: What's that?
8: Exactly.
6: Sounds like a dinosaur.
4: I don't even know we had that body part.
2: I don't even have a cousin named vitrectomy. No.
8: He had the fluid in his eyes sucked out. And replaced.
4: With?
5: Why?
8: Because he had floaters that he didn't want anymore. He had like some eye surgery that he got done, got his like lens replacement stuff, but they had floaters, so they had all the stuff and replaced.
4: So you had raisin eyes for a little bit?
8: I don't know exactly how they did it.
3: Oh, no, I know. I talked to my eye doctor about it because I got really bad floaters. She said, look, my floaters are worse than yours. I'm not doing that surgery.
4: Oh.
3: They said it's like a... last alternative. Liquid if you can. So your dad must have had it really bad.
8: He said it was like looking through frosted glass on one of his eyes. He said there was a thing that looked like maybe like a piece of cotton would roll past his main line.
4: But he's okay?
8: Yeah, he's fine. He's doing great. He's out. Like, it's not. It's an outpatient surgery.
3: Just the idea of it.
8: It's basically going to the eye doctor. But the idea of it was
4: sucking all the
8: spine tissue.
6: Is he awake when they do that? Because you can see that happening.
8: Have you ever had LASIK?
6: No, it sounds horrible.
3: Well, you're awake for that, and you know they've changed it. But when I had it done years ago, they I don't mean to be gross. They kind of shave part of your eyeball,
7: right. And you smell it.
3: And you're awake, but they make you eye completely numb, and they put suction on your eye, and so you're temporarily blind. You can't because the suction.
6: What?
3: You can't move, but you're also like on a Valium. You'd think it'd be so awful, but you're in this state of Lulu, but they've come a long way. I had it done 20 something years ago.
4: See, I get upset because I'm always not a candidate for that.
2: It's not. Yeah, you got to be bad enough.
7: Trey, what was the name of the surgery again?
8: A vitrectomy.
7: Vitrectomy.
3: Oh, Lord.
4: Sounds like a transformer.
6: Yeah.
4: What's going on, Big Al Mac?
2: Not a lot of JC Chavez. Happy to be here on a Friday. It's Mega Millions Day, so I'll be distributing our tickets.
4: Yeah, we didn't win the other day.
3: I didn't have a single number, Al.
2: I took five up there, and I'm nothing. Nothing, nothing, nothing, nothing, nothing.
3: You're so sweet to always think of us, though.
2: We're going
3: to
2: try again.
4: One day.
2: $600 million.
6: I forgot to check. Is there still time?
4: Nobody won.
2: You can still check. You have up to 60 or 90 days to check. So
4: okay. Yeah, it's still high, so nobody won.
2: Here's Anna with celebrity birthdays for today and this weekend.
6: Yes, we have quite a lot. Billy Lord is 34 today. Luke Bryan is 50. Mark Your Burnett. Favorite. Luke Bryan.
3: JC's favorite.
6: Mark Burnett is 66, and David Hasselhoff is 74 today.
3: David Hasselhoff's not doing well. Have you seen the paparazzi photos of him?
2: No.
3: He's not doing well.
2: Oh, man,
6: I loved him in SpongeBob.
3: He was the nicest guy. He came in our studio. Nicest guy.
6: Yeah. Very tall man.
3: He gets the bit. He gets the joke. You know?
4: He goes with it.
3: He's in on it.
6: Is he tall? I picture him.
4: Oh, yes. Very tall, man.
6: He's very tall. Over the weekend, Chase Crawford will be 41. Priyanka Chopra Jonas will be 44. Kristen Bell will be 46. Kelly Riley will be 49. Vin Diesel will be 59. Benedict Cumberbatch will be 50. And Brian May will be 79 on Sunday. Today's National Lottery Day.
2: Yeah. Oh, okay. All right.
3: So we're celebrating.
7: Someone better win.
6: Yeah. So good vibes. It is also National Tattoo Day.
4: All right.
6: And World Emoji Day.
2: Oh, okay. Any new ones? I guess we can talk about it later.
4: Emojis. I will tell you in 10 minutes, Big Al.
7: Hey, girl.
4: We absolutely are getting new emojis. But you're going to have to wait.
2: All right. Good tea.
3: They're teasing us with emojis on Emoji Day.
4: And also, we're going to need to have some justice for Taco Bell.
3: What happened?
4: We need justice for Taco Bell. I'll tell you why in 10 minutes.
9: Wake up, wake up. Start your day with us.
10: Start your day with us.
9: 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Let's give it a try.
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19: A warming trend will take place through the weekend. Clear initially today, then a slight chance for an afternoon thunderstorm with a high around 90. Overnight, a clear sky with a low falling to 74. And a sunny, hot, and humid weekend. High temperatures on Saturday and Sunday will hit the low to mid-90s. I'm Jeff Maher.

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6: Let's get back to the Kid Craddock Morning Show before boss man George barges into the studio.
7: Oh, that won't happen for a couple hours. But he will. He will. He absolutely will barge into the studio.
8: But it is Friday.
9: Yeah,
8: it's kind
9: true.
8: Of a crapshoot whether he'll show up or not, right?
7: Yeah.
8: He does, though, mostly.
7: Wasn't
8: the rest of the office, they blow it off.
7: Aren't there talks about turning our work week into a four-day work week in this country?
9: I thought you meant here.
8: That's already for
7: wasn't that, didn't that happen?
8: That was talk, but now that daylight savings time has, like, made it past one hurdle going to the Senate, now everybody's like, wait, tap the brakes. Do we really want this?
7: So we started diving deep in it, right? And then it's not a good thing.
8: It's not, we all drag butt for about a week after the daylight savings time kicks in and goes off, whatever. But when you look at what it really means, it's like, be careful what you wish for. You just might get it. Those are the famous words of Pussycat Dolls. Look into that, because I don't know if I want it to be dark at 8:30 in the morning.
7: It might end the world.
10: I could be wrong, but I think I read that they had tried doing this a while back, and they
7: same thing.
10: And the same thing happened because kids were having to walk to school in complete darkness. Because
9: it depends on where you live.
8: I think we might not want it. We think we want it, but I don't think we do.
7: Some areas won't get the sunrise till like 9 a.m.
10: Were you saying something, Trey?
11: I was just going to ask, what are the doomsday things? Like, I've only heard that like it passed a hurdle, blah blah blah, but I don't know any of the bad stuff about it other than
8: that's it. It's going to be dark in the morning, late in the morning.
11: What's with the war on mornings? Mornings.
7: Right?
11: Come on, mornings.
7: We want more sun in the morning.
8: And I just like sunshine.
7: Yeah.
10: Mm-hmm. Well, it affects your mental health, like, significantly.
12: But this is coming from a bunch of morning people, you know, because we're so affected by the morning. I think a lot of people who wake up later are like,
9: it's dark when we come to work either way.
8: Yeah, when we come to work. But the thing that gets me is, like, all these health tips you get now is first thing when you get up, you got to go get sunlight because it helps your circadian rhythms or something. I'm like, I'm screwed.
7: Yeah, what are we supposed to do?
8: We get up and we're in the dark.
9: Yeah.
8: Now imagine that for the entire world. Our entire country, and we're all always tired and sleepy and a little off with our sleep schedules.
7: We're like
8: that's
7: going to
8: be the whole country.
10: I think it's just slightly like unnatural to wake up before the sun.
8: Yeah, so I think we don't want this.
9: Kelly said it.
7: We're supposed to, as humans,
8: now that you look into it,
7: we're supposed to wake up when the sun rises as humans. That's like what we're built to do. So you're welcome. For us waking up this early.
8: All right, good for you.
7: Couple headlines here. This is really scary stuff. Another round of flash flooding slammed the Texas Hill Country yesterday, with Kerr County once again taking a major hit. The Guadalupe rose rapidly. It forced more than 230 water rescues and prompting evacuations as roads disappeared underwater. This is really scary stuff, and it happened a year ago, you know? At least two people did pass away across the region, but officials say that all summer camps in Kerr County safely accounted for their campers, which is good if we're looking for something positive here. Now, the flooding comes just 1 year after the area's devastating 2025 disaster, so our thoughts and prayers are with our friends.
9: They're going to live through it again.
7: Condition members that are out there. Also, have you guys seen the wildfires that are going on in Canada?
9: Yeah.
7: Causing some problems here in the States because of that wind. So yeah. Wildfires are burning hundreds of miles away, but millions of Americans are feeling the effects. Smoke from more than 800 Canadian wildfires. It actually started blanketing parts of the Midwest and East Coast, and it gave cities like Chicago, Detroit, and New York some of the worst air quality on the planet. And health officials are telling people to stay indoors if possible until conditions improve. Wind helps with that. It moves it away. And they're actually saying, if you do go outside, maybe wear those N95 masks.
9: Oh, bringing a mask back.
7: Yeah, it'll be healthy.
12: Al tried to do that yesterday. He was talking about how we need to start wearing masks.
9: No, I didn't say we. I said you.
7: You're
12: sick. You're the I one thought you meant sick. That you were going to wear a mask.
9: Well, if you don't, I will. I'm putting one on right now.
8: It's so crazy how far that stuff can travel.
7: Right?
8: You know, the Sahara Desert dust.
9: Yes, in Africa.
8: From Africa. Mm-hmm.
9: Yeah.
8: Is like covering all the way over to Texas because of the winds.
9: Yeah.
8: And so that's why a lot of people are having a lot of problems now with their breathing and dripping and stuff is because of the extra dust.
7: And they said that all this stuff that's coming in, it could cause asthma attacks. Mm-hmm. It could lead into even worse, like heart attacks.
8: Yeah.
7: People could have seizures.
8: People are having more issues and they're like, why? That's
9: and
8: why.
9: Your car gets dirty.
7: And your car gets dirty.
10: So true. I'm so mad I got my car washed earlier this week.
11: Already dirty.
10: Yes. So I don't
7: and it rained
10: mine.
7: Yesterday.
10: And it
11: dirty.
10: Rained. Yeah. I was like.
7: I got my car washed on, I think, Sunday, and it rained on Monday.
10: Yeah, it's
7: and it was
10: so
7: just
10: annoying.
7: Like, just when I was on the road.
10: Right.
7: Cleared up the rest of the day. But, JC got a car wash. He's on the road. Bang.
9: Boom.
7: Here you go. Now, yesterday we talked about how Taco Bell is going to stop using lettuce from a supplier linked to ongoing explosive diarrhea that's affected thousands of people in 34 states across the U.S. Well, it's the lettuce and leafy greens have previously been identified as potential source of the outbreak. But on Thursday, the U.S. Food and Drug Administration, the FDA, and the Center for Disease Control and Prevention said that they were investigated shredded iceberg lettuce served at Taco Bell locations in Indiana, Kentucky, Michigan, Ohio, and West Virginia. This is why Taco Bell stopped serving those things. Now, the FDA and Taco Bell did not name the supplier, but confirmed Taco Bell had stopped using the affected produce. Now, here's the thing. Taco Bell is the one catching all the heat.
9: All the strays.
7: all Taco Bell did was say, thank you for bringing us lettuce, supplier. And on top of that, you know Taco Bell's a good friend because they didn't snitch.
10: Wow.
7: They didn't even name the supplier.
12: They probably didn't know.
7: They do know their supplier, but they're like, we ain't snitching.
11: Kelly's the celebrity apologist. You're the Taco Bell.
7: Well, they're the ones getting all the hate. And they're like, Taco Bell's rude. No. All they did was receive lettuce.
10: The headlines are
7: pretty
10: funny.
7: That's all they did.
9: You remember how when COVID hit, there were actually some companies that benefited from COVID?
7: Yeah.
9: You know? This same thing is happening with this explosive diarrhea. There's a computer company. They make computers, right? And they're actually benefiting from this explosive diarrhea.
12: Say it again.
7: Why?
12: There's a chit chew.
9: Would you like to know what company it is?
11: No.
7: Here we go.
9: IBM.
12: Wow.
7: You know what?
9: I thought of that yesterday.
7: I got you.
9: I slept on it. I said,
12: He said, when we bring
9: that's
12: up this explosive diarrhea tomorrow, I'm going to pop this joke.
9: I've been sitting on that one.
12: Yep, he has.
10: Yeah, you might be sitting on other things.
7: It's a thinker, Big Al. Definitely a thinker.
10: Hypothetically speaking, what are the proper steps that you're supposed to take if you get such symptoms?
7: The explosiveness?
10: Are you supposed to just, like, let it happen? Do you call somebody? Is there something you take?
11: Wear a diaper?
12: Hydrate.
8: Imodium.
7: You could go to the doctor, and they'll give you an IV to get you. Because dehydration is the biggest thing.
8: I want to know. Pedialyte or Gatorade. You could take Imodium.
7: Yeah.
11: If a listener has gotten it, please call us, because I want to talk to you.
12: Isn't Pepto-Bismol the whole,
11: because I haven't talked to anybody.
9: Diarrhea.
12: How's that commercial go? Something
9: better. If you got heartburn, indigestion,
10: upset stomach,
9: diarrhea.
10: Yay, Pepto-Bismol.
7: Right, there's a dance.
9: Yeah. Anyway, and you rub your stomach.
7: Very sexy.
9: Yeah, you wear pink.
7: Uh-huh. Now, today's World Emoji Day. When everyone around the world celebrates the colorful images we slap onto text messages, and let's be honest, we probably use 3 to 4.
9: Yeah.
10: Emojis?
7: Let's be real. Emojis, yeah.
11: I love you.
7: 3 to 4.
12: Yeah.
7: 5 tops. But you're not using more than that.
10: But sometimes if I need something specific, it's fun to just search it, see if they have it.
7: Yeah. There's pages that we never even look at. I don't need the little bus. I don't need the bus. Anyway.
9: I do appreciate the black a hand right. for the high yeah, five cool. or for the
7: face. Good. Yeah, fist bump.
10: The hand ones are good. It's like that SNL sketch about the air trolley.
7: Right. All the country flags, probably don't need them. We're good. We know what the U.S. flag looks
13: the
7: like.
13: The World Cup needed a lot of that.
8: Yeah, they did.
7: I guess.
8: Yeah.
7: Every 4 years, we should get it.
8: Especially on the dating
13: bus,
8: apps.
13: But people in other cities take the bus.
7: Mm-hmm. Now, but when am I going to use it to send it to you? Like
13: the people at the bus stop.
7: I feel like I got hit by a bus. It takes longer to look up the bus and to write it out.
8: In the big scheme of things, none of us needs emojis. No, they're just fun, Jason.
7: They are fun.
11: They're hieroglyphics.
7: Now,
13: thank you.
10: They are.
7: To celebrate, there's a report of 9 new emojis.
10: Finally.
7: On the way. And they are a cracked smiling face, because sometimes I'm fine means I'm not fine.
12: I need that one.
7: It's like you're,
10: what does it look like?
7: It's like, how are you feeling today? And you send the cracked smile face.
12: Oh, I know exactly what this
7: like,
12: is.
7: I'm depressed.
10: But don't they already have the one that's kind of like squiggly?
7: Yeah, but this one's cracked.
12: It's like you're smiling, but you're struggling.
7: We also get a net with a handle.
9: A net with a handle.
8: Like for fishing?
7: It represents the process of catching or pulling something out of the digital ether.
10: They don't already have that?
7: Like maybe you're catching a vibe. Pokemon, I don't know.
13: Jellyfish.
7: Something.
9: If you got to send another text to ask what the emoji stands for.
7: Don't we already have a butterfly?
10: Yeah.
7: Because now we're getting a monarch butterfly.
13: We need a two.
10: Good.
7: Yeah. Also, we're getting a meteor, which is similar to the comet, but
10: but different.
7: More fire.
8: We need that just in case.
7: Just more fire.
8: When it's coming, everybody send that emoji out.
7: Yeah. Like,
10: are you sending me a comet or a meteor?
7: Now, this one is cool. We're getting a pickle, which is very similar to the cucumber, but it's a pickle.
13: Well, it's a gherkin.
7: Yeah. And we're also getting a lighthouse.
10: Finally. Wait, we already had a lighthouse.
12: Yeah, I thought we already had a lighthouse.
7: Well,
10: I guess it's a new one. Bigger lighthouse. Maybe it's a different color.
7: Yeah, this is a lighthouse, it says. we're getting an eraser. Actually, we might be able to use that one. It's just a pink rectangular eraser. And the last two are leftwards and rightward thumb sign. So left and right with your thumb. So instead of thumbs up, to the left, to the right. By the way, according to the internet...
8: Why would you need that?
9: If you're hitchhiking, Kelly.
7: I don't know why you need...
8: We got the finger pointing. If you're the finger pointing, why do we need the thumb pointing?
7: And we got the arrows.
9: And you're right, I'm telling you.
12: Maybe it's sign language.
7: And we got the arrows that say left and right.
10: If you're hitchhiking.
8: Maybe they're making it where you can spell out stuff in sign language.
7: Maybe.
10: Oh, maybe, yeah.
8: Why wouldn't they just do all the letters of the alphabet? Well, then you need A, B, C, D.
7: Well, according to the internet, they're not going to begin popping up until... next year.
12: Can't people who are deaf read when they just use regular words instead of sign language?
8: Yeah, but sign language is cool.
7: It is cool.
10: Or if you're learning it.
7: Yeah.
13: I love it.
7: ASL.
10: My favorite emoji is the one that's like the eyes are like really wide. It takes up like the whole face. It's like
13: a fish. Yeah.
12: I like the two big eyeballs.
10: Yeah, that's been my most used.
8: They did that to Olivia.
7: Rodrigo?
8: No, the one that dated Harry Styles.
10: Wilde?
8: Olivia Wilde. They caught her with a fish lens, and everybody's like, she's dying from, you know, losing too much weight. Remember? Did you see that?
10: I did do that, yeah.
8: It was horrible what they did to her.
10: It was a bad photo.
8: It was bad.
7: The fish lens. All right, well, we'll be on the lookout for those in the next year or so. Now, Kelly Raspberry, what's coming up with the celebrity gossip?
8: Well, this isn't a good transition. Speaking of dying.

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1: 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Speaking of dying, somebody in the Kardashian family did pass away. The matriarch, I mean, the ultimate matriarch. Oh, okay. And then, scary incident at the Today Show yesterday. We're on the air, so this all happened while we were on the air, but I'll tell you what happened when we come back.
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0: I'm Jill Carter. I'm the farm girl they told to get in line. My fight in Jeff City started with the rights of parents to control their child's education. Winston Churchill was right when he said, "The truth is so valuable, it's often surrounded by a bodyguard of lies." 4 years ago, we were outspent 7-1. The attacks were nonstop, and they still are. But together, we have shattered the status quo. I'm the farm girl who puts her personal number on every piece of literature because I work for you, not them. I'm the farm girl who fought for you for a decade before I had a title. They hate that we have taken power back and given our people a voice in Jefferson City. Between now and August 4th's election, you should plan to see and hear more attacks. That's okay, because nothing worth having comes without a fight. We've already proven them wrong once. You still hungry? Let's do it again. Vote Jill Carter, August 4th.
1: Paid for by Friends of Jill Carter, Tanya Williams, Treasurer.
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5: A warming trend will take place through the weekend. Clear initially today, then a slight chance for an afternoon thunderstorm with a high around 90. Overnight, a clear sky with a low falling to 74. And a sunny, hot, and humid weekend. High temperatures on Saturday and Sunday will hit the low to mid-90s. I'm Jeff Maher.

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2: What up, it's JC, and you know we covered a lot of ground this morning, but we still have so much more to talk about. We'll be back right after this on Kissin' 92.5.
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2: All right, we got a worst date ever coming up here in about 20 minutes. Justin, you did ask to see if anybody have gotten that explosive bug that's going around.
7: Yes, a listener.
2: We did have one person that got it, that wrote us at 800-543-3548. And they said, they said it was awful. They were at a restaurant when it hit, she had to ride it out in a bathroom stall and then had to go home and basically just is now dealing with nausea and the stomach discomfort a week later. They said, hope you don't get it. We did also get a, we did get told that, because we're talking about Pepto-Bismol and Imodium. If you get sick, we did get someone that works at an office that said, if you get the bug, do not take Pepto or Imodium. You want the bug to pass through, but definitely go to a doctor and get antibiotics, which is the only way to get rid of that, which I did not know. And also make sure you drink a lot of water.
7: Did the listener say they're okay now?
2: They're dealing with discomfort a week later still.
8: Well, it's not just the water. It has to be with the electrolytes,
2: Yeah,
8: right?
2: Electrolytes, yeah. What's the little kid stuff?
8: Pedialyte.
2: Pedialyte's my go-to.
9: I am kind of upset that we didn't have explosive diarrhea virus on our
10: bingo board. Right now?
2: On the phone right now. We don't want to hear that.
9: On our bingo board.
2: Let's get to the celebrity gossip. What's going on, Kelly and Anna?
9: All right, so some sad news from the Kardashian family. Kris Jenner announced that her mother, Mary Jo, they call her MJ Shannon, has sadly passed away at the age of 91. Mm. And MJ was, I mean, if you watched Keeping Up with the Kardashians or the Kardashians since the very beginning, MJ has been a very prominent figure in, I mean, of course, the grandmother, but they're very close with her. Kris was very, very close with her mother. So it's just really sad. Kris shared an emotional tribute saying that her heart was broken into a million pieces. She described MJ as the heart of their family and someone who taught her strength, kindness, resilience, and unconditional love. And she, yeah, like I said, if you watched any of the shows, she spent a lot of time with the family, the grandkids, and everything. And so then I saw fans of the Kardashians were also posting some of their favorite clips from MJ on the show just to, a little tribute.
10: That's nice.
9: So,
8: and they were also bringing up that time that MJ posted the photo of Khloé in the bikini that Khloé was not happy about. It was just unfiltered in the backyard, didn't have a chance to airbrush it. Remember that?
2: What a grandma move.
10: Grandma posted a pic.
8: Grandma thinks you're beautiful the way you are, honey. Mm-hmm. And I think this is the one that Khloé bought the copyright or something.
6: Oh,
8: that
6: my
8: photo,
6: God.
2: So
6: nobody
2: we can't find it?
8: I found it yesterday.
2: Oh, you did? Oh, okay.
8: And I would have been proud to look like that, but right. I'm not a Kardashian that needs all the tuning and stuff. All right, so really scary stuff happened yesterday on the Today Show while they were filming, okay? So they were in a, I don't know if they were in a commercial break or what, but it happened about 8 o'clock our time, 8 o'clock Central, 9 Eastern. Okay. So they're still doing the live show there. And this man slipped past security. There were two security guards. One took a break, and this guy just, I don't know what happened, not paying attention. He has since been fired, by the way. Got into the building.
2: What?
8: Went up a stairwell and got very close to the dressing room areas. That's bad.
10: Yeah.
8: And he was looking for Al Roker for whatever reason. He couldn't find it. We don't know. He was asking for Al Roker, but he didn't see Al Roker, but he ran into Craig Melvin and lunged at him and started yelling the N-word at him.
2: Lunged at him?
8: Mm-hmm. So they arrested him. They've identified him now. His name is Andrew Truelove. He's 41. And TMZ has video of two men outside the studios being handcuffed. So I don't know who the other guy is with him. They're both dressed alike. They're both wearing, like, you know, khaki shorts and blue shirts or whatever. And the one guy, Truelove, he's yelling across the street. There's a guy with a video camera. You can see the video on TMZ. And the guy's like, Did you hear what I did? Did you hear what I did? And the guy said, yeah. And he's like, are you with TMZ? He's like, no. He said, I'm with a newspaper. Oh, who are you with? I'm with the Post.
2: He's having a conversation with
8: him? Yeah. Like, and the guy said, and while he's getting arrested, suddenly he's like, am I going to be in the Post?
11: Oh,
8: I'm going to be in the paper? He said, yeah. And the guy stood up and smiled so you could see him getting handcuffed.
11: Oh, my God.
8: And then as he's being led away with the other guy, their ankles are chained together. I don't know who this other guy is.
11: What?
8: I don't know why there's two guys. They're not mentioning it. This is,
11: not
8: I saw
11: an ankle
8: the video.
11: Chain.
2: That's weird.
8: And they're leading him away. And he's like, just, hey, when you write the article, make sure you say I was cooperative. I was cooperating.
2: How about don't give that guy any
12: publicity.
2: Because that's clearly what he wanted.
8: We don't know we don't know what his problem motive was with Al Roker, but I've heard Al Roker is not a nice person behind the scenes.
10: No, don't
8: say
10: know? That.
8: I have Al.
10: Don't say
2: but this
10: that.
2: Guy doesn't know
10: Uncle
2: that.
10: Al?
8: But you know what?
2: He would
8: say that about me sometimes.
2: Who said that about you?
8: Would you stand up for me like that?
2: Yeah.
10: No.
11: I'd say someone comes in trying to get to our Al. Who do you think in the studio stands up? Well, and stops the person.
9: I'm the closest to the door.
12: So we push Anna.
10: So it's not going to be Anna.
8: Well, he's been hit with all sorts of...
10: Man, that's scary, though.
12: How does he get past security?
8: The guy just wasn't paying attention. He just literally walked on by.
10: Well, I mean, there's people that get past TSA. There's people that get on planes without tickets. I mean, it is possible for it to happen. Yeah.
8: But Al and Craig, they went right back on the air about 15 minutes after this happened. Never mentioned it. Right. Everybody's, you know, going into... And the guy wasn't targeting Craig. He was trying to find Al, but Craig, by default, but he's like, I'm fine. I'll see you tomorrow morning.
10: In a totally unrelated but yet related in a little small way story.
2: Okay, let's see how related it is.
10: A lady doing a story in L.A. And she's doing a live deal for a story out remote, I guess is what you call it. So she's holding a microphone, doing a story. There's a cockroach crawling across her chest. She did not break. She did boom, boom, boom. When they went off the air, the camera's still rolling. And she goes, she starts flailing like
8: amazing.
10: I would. I mean, it was a big one, too.
2: Good to know that other studios have cockroaches.
10: Just
8: a real quick today, so side note, Savannah Guthrie is going to be taking a leave of absence, not to go find her mother, Nancy, who's been missing 167 days now.
10: Wow.
8: But, you know, what can she do?
10: Nothing.
8: She's going to be filming that new Wordle game show. I guess she can't do both. I mean, I don't know why she has to take a leave of absence to do it. But I do know with game shows like Wheel of Fortune, they will take 2 or 3 days and film a month's worth at a time.
10: Yeah. So maybe they're just going to film a whole bunch of them and then...
8: Why does she need weeks off to do all that? I don't know.
2: Yes, Trey?
13: Rob Lowe hosts The Floor, right? Or The 100.
8: Yeah.
13: Whichever one it was.
2: The Floor.
13: He said that they went to Ireland to film it because it was cheaper production costs.
8: That might be why.
13: And I don't know if that's what Savannah's doing.
8: That might be why. Because Name That Tune is filmed over like in Sweden or something. It's random.
10: Really?
8: But it's cheaper for them to go over there than to do it in Hollywood anymore.
9: Yeah.
8: Isn't that crazy?
2: I don't think they film anything on Hollywood. It feels like they
10: should have filmed a flooding show. Do you see all that water? That water main that broke up into L.A. yesterday?
2: No.
10: Dude, millions of gallons of water just down Sunset Boulevard. It looked like a horror movie. Yeah.
2: Scary.
9: And then just one more thing out of 30 Rock, but after 7 years, Chloe Fineman announced that she's leaving Saturday Night Live.
12: Oh, no. She gone?
9: Yeah.
12: No.
9: It's crazy. I remember when she first started. I can't believe it's been 7 years, but
2: Kenan, you better stay.
9: I know.
8: Kenan's not going anywhere.
2: I know. Making sure.
8: Kenan's the big Al of SNL.
9: What a compliment.
2: That is a compliment.
9: That's a compliment.
10: I'm going to take that as a compliment.
2: She's lovable.
12: Yeah.
2: Everybody likes him. He's in all the skits.
10: Okay, good.
2: They make fun of him, but he's cool with it.
8: And every once in a while, he tells a joke that flops.
10: Yeah.
2: Every once in a while.
9: On rare occasion.
10: Same.
9: Yeah, what a compliment.
10: IBM.
2: Well, you didn't give the front part of that. If you're just tuning in, you don't know what that means.
10: I was just doing a little callback.
2: Yeah, I got you.
9: Yeah, but so Chloe Fineman shared the news on her Instagram. She wrote out a very long thing about, you know, her time at SNL and everything. She didn't exactly say what she's doing next or why she's leaving, but she's been getting a lot of acting roles lately.
8: Of course.
9: So.
8: She's going to do movies.
9: Yeah.
8: But they're not even making movies anymore, really. Everything's going, I mean, not like big blockbusters.
2: Yeah.
9: The Odyssey.
2: The Odyssey's out.
10: Odyssey comes out today. Well, it came out yesterday.
8: It's such a risk because they put so much money into making them. They're going to the straight. That's why everybody's also streaming now, these series.
9: But it has been such a good year with, like, Obsession, for instance, that did so good at the box office that maybe it'll incentivize
8: box office budgets. Yeah.
10: You know, all you need is one good one.
8: And I started watching that new Ride or Die with Octavia Spencer and Hannah Waddingham. I watched the first episode last night. So good.
10: Really?
8: Hannah is an assassin, and her best friend is Octavia and doesn't know it. And it's really cool. So I watched the first episode of that. That was
10: Apple
8: good.
10: TV, right?
8: That's Amazon Prime.
2: Oh, I got that.
8: I believe.
10: Okay. Yeah, I got that.
8: But Apple TV is Lucky. Lucky's really good too with Anya Taylor-Joy. I'm really excited. I'm starting getting into. I just gave up on Alan watching stuff with me. I'm just watching it.
7: And everyone's watching Widow's Bay right now on Apple TV.
8: Somebody recommended that to us, but I don't know.
7: Gray recommended it to us. I started watching it. I'm in love with the show. It's funny. It's a little scary. They like live on this island. It gives you like this little Severance experience. I kind of like it.
8: Okay, I'll see if Alan will watch it with me because somebody else recommended that, but I don't know if I can get him to sit down and watch a series with me.
7: It's a little slow burn at the beginning, but then once you're entered into the world, you're like, well, I like it.
8: I might try it.
2: Okay. Kelly just found out she had Apple TV this whole time.
8: I'm so excited. I didn't know.
9: So much to catch up on.
2: Didn't even know it. All right, well, Kelly Raspberry's working on her entertainment report. She'll get it to us in about an hour. But here in 10 minutes, we're going to go ahead and get all the tea from a worst date ever.
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12: Good morning, I'm Cy Albright. Here's what's going on in the four states. No charges will be filed against a Pittsburgh, Kansas police officer after a fatal shooting last month that took the life of 29-year-old Jalen Green. The Crawford County attorney says the officer was justified and acted in self-defense when he shot Green, who allegedly attacked the officer, hit him in the head with a metal flashlight, tried to grab his service weapon, and continued advancing after a taser failed. The friends of Green said that he was a gentle soul with a troubled head. The federal logging investigation moving into the Sooner State. Just 2 days after U.S. Fish and Wildlife officers served two search warrants in Newton County, they were seen in both Ottawa and Delaware counties in northeast Oklahoma yesterday. As details still very sparse, the feds aren't saying much, but we do believe it could be related to the illegal harvesting of black walnut trees. And speaking of northeast Oklahoma, Quapaw Nation swift water rescue members, they've been deployed deployed to areas west of San Antonio, Texas, to help people that have seen more than 2 feet of rain the past few days. When you see news, call or text our tip line at 417-782-1310. For News Talk KZRG, I'm Ty Albright on Kissin 92.5.
13: A warming trend will take place through the weekend. Clear initially today, then a slight chance for an afternoon thunderstorm with a high around 90. Overnight, a clear sky with a low falling to 74. And a sunny, hot, and humid weekend. High temperatures on Saturday and Sunday will hit the low to mid-90s. I'm Jeff Maher.

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2: Not often, but sometimes we get some male representation in the worst date ever, and that is what Angel's here to do for us. Hello, Angel.
3: Hello.
2: How you doing this morning?
3: Pretty good. How about y'all?
2: Doing excellent,
4: man. Doing
2: good,
4: brother.
2: So tell us about this worst date ever you went on.
3: So a little backstory. I've known this girl since we were, you know, like 13, 14. Had a crush on her. From there, we went into our 20s. I was a door guy at a strip club. She ended up applying, getting hired. You know, I've tried all my time trying to, you know, get with her. Nothing ever seemed to come of it. So now that we are in our 30s, I am 36. She hit me up last year, wanted to go on a date. And I'm like, well, this is kind of weird, you know, because I've been trying all this time.
2: Mm-hmm.
3: So we met up just to hang out. She told me that it was her kid's birthday and that people were going to send some money to her, but she didn't have Cash App. I was like, okay, well, you know, I didn't know what to do. I'm like, what do you want me to do? You know, like, why are you telling me? I'm thinking, you know, she's wanting me to, like, send some money to her mm-hmm. or something like that. She tells me, well, can I borrow your Cash App? I was like, yeah, sure, you know, whatever. They can send it to me and I'll just send it to you. Oh. Whatever. Didn't think anything of it.
2: Yeah.
3: So people are sending $120, $50, you know. And so then she tells me, can you post on my Facebook that, you know, we're talking or whatever. Again, didn't think anything of it, so I did. A whole day goes by, we're hanging out still, whatever, people are sending money and I'm sending it to her. By the time, it's like a week later, I am, my friend, because I do wrestling, so my friend messages me, he's like, hey dude, I know this isn't you, but what's your deal? And I was like, what do you mean? So he sent me the screenshot that everybody that had sent money to my Cash App was complaining that I scammed them out of furniture. I was like, what?
4: Oh, out of furniture?
5: So, oh, I get it.
3: Out of furniture. Yeah, because she was apparently selling furniture and telling them that there's no hold, so that they had to send money for her to hold it, you know, for them.
2: Oh.
3: And so that's where the money, yeah, so that's where the money came, and my Cash App was borrowed. So then they're trying to find out, well, whose Cash App is it that we're sending it to? You know, what's the name? Because they have her name. So then finally they're looking at her Facebook, and they see that I'm the one messaging, or not, but posted on her wall that we're, you know, we're talking or whatever now. So now they're coming after me, and I'm like, oh, what the heck? So my friend's like, hey, I just want to warn you that, you know, you can get in trouble for this. And then I was like, I swear to God, I had no knowledge of it. So I had sent I sent him a screenshot of our text messages. So then I asked her, what's going on? What is the money really for? I swear to God, she had doubled down on it, and she stuck to her story. Oh, it's my kid's birthday. So a little fast forward, one of the person that had sent me money messages me. I sent them everything that I knew about what was going on. I told them, I was like, you know what? She's not going to obviously send the money. If I have to, just to prove that, you know, I'm not the one that did it, I will, you know, send a refund from my own check. So that's what I did.
4: How much money are we talking total?
2: Yeah, how much money do you lose here?
3: About $584, $585.
5: Oh, that's an expensive lesson learned.
4: Yeah.
2: She played you. So you guys married now or what?
5: Yeah. How did this end?
3: No. I quit talking to her ever since.
5: Yeah, she just found another. Somebody else.
4: Is she still stripping?
3: No.
5: Why, you want to go see her?
3: she quit doing that. So I think her job now is just scamming people now.
4: Yeah,
5: it's a shame.
2: Wow. And here you are thinking you're finally going to get a chance with the girl
4: you've
2: had a crush on her since 13 years old, and she just used your phone number.
4: Dude to dude, how hot is she on a scale of 1 to 10?
3: I'm going to say about an 8 now. So, I mean, she's still, you know, beautiful. Not going to, you know, put her down on that, but.
2: Right. Yeah. Okay.
5: But her personality makes her ugly.
6: Mm-hmm.
3: Yes. Yeah. There you go. Yeah.
2: Looks an 8. Personality, 0.
4: Oh, man. I'm sorry that happened to you, bro.
2: Dang, Angel.
3: All right.
7: As a matter of fact, I did buy something from Facebook. I never got it.
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2: Speaking of rating people on a scale of 1 to 10, I talked about before how you could put a picture in ChatGPT, yes, and it'll rate you on a scale of 1 to 10. So I did it with a picture of my wife.
4: Okay.
5: You did it with you, too.
2: Yeah. I did do it with me, too.
5: You skipped over that part.
7: You wanted to see how hot he was, according to a computer.
2: Yeah.
4: Did you do it with shirt on or shirt off?
2: No, it's just a selfie in the studio, just my face.
6: And how did you feel?
2: Kenzie did better than I did. Kenzie did better.
4: What did you score?
2: Me?
4: Yeah.
5: He wouldn't be telling us this.
7: He got
5: exactly
7: an 8.5.
5: 8 to an 8.5, I believe it's.
2: I forget exactly.
7: Close to a 9.
2: I wasn't going
7: to
2: say I did, but
7: it said you could be a 9, just get a better angle, get better lighting.
2: The lighting
6: yeah. is everything.
4: Yeah.
7: And it wasn't really judging you, it was judging the terrible photo you took of yourself.
2: It was judging the terrible photo. It was just a selfie.
7: It said, like,
5: you said, the lighting.
7: Yeah, have a better angle. Yeah. Don't be face down.
2: Kenzie got a 9.5.
5: Wow.
2: And mine was, 8.5 to 9, which that's where I realized that's when ChatGPT is just being nice to you. It is being nice.
4: Well, then we should just do it among ourselves. We don't need ChatGPT to tell us what we rank from 0 to 10. I've got people here in this room that I've known anywhere from 2 to 30-something years.
2: Right.
4: Y'all can tell me, and I know you'll be honest with me, so go ahead. Give me a ranking right now. We'll start with Kelly.
2: And then we got to do the ChatGPT ranking because you might get a higher one. All right, go ahead, Kelly. What is that on scale?
5: That's subjective, right?
4: Right. Yeah. No.
2: Look at this man right here next to you.
4: Come on, Kelly.
5: I would give you like an 8.
4: Okay.
5: If you want me to be
4: I'm happy with
5: maybe
4: that.
5: Maybe 7, depending on what you're wearing that day. It could go down to a 4.
4: Oh, wow.
2: Whoa.
4: Okay. That hurt, but that's okay.
5: No, I'm just saying it depends on your, how I feel about you. Did you make me mad that day? Because how you feel about somebody,
2: that's true,
5: it reflects
2: attractiveness
5: and their attractiveness. Uh-huh. Right?
4: Come on, bring it to me.
6: Yes, I'm really glad Kelly went first. I wanted her to set
2: the tone.
6: Yeah. The tone. Yeah, I would say 8.1. So I just have a little slightly.
4: That's my girl right there.
5: Look at everybody being so honest.
4: That's my girl right there. That's
6: Here
5: comes honest Justin now.
4: Justin, yes, come
7: Big
4: on.
7: Out, you've been nothing but nice to me, and you're just such a positive energy. I'm going to give you a 10.
4: Woo! That's what I'm talking about.
6: And Justin is very honest.
4: Audrey, come on. I know you're not feeling good, but don't take that out on me.
8: I'm not. Oh, my God, you're so sweet to me. I would say a 10 as well.
4: Actually, no.
8: Wait.
4: Stop, Kelly,
8: you're
5: cowards. Cowards.
4: JC,
8: I'm going to dock you for the glasses.
4: Stop. What's your name? JC. Come on, bring it to me.
2: You don't even know my name?
4: Come on.
6: Down 4 points from whatever he was thinking.
2: Welcome to the 6th club for not knowing my name. You're not as good looking.
4: Thank
2: guy.
4: You.
2: Eight. Eight.
4: Thank you. We don't need ChatGPT. Trey, come on. That.
7: Close 4+4. Al, you're an 11.
4: Thank you, Trey.
7: See? Yeah, man.
4: I'm
2: deleting Al's butt.
8: Bring in white cheddar.
6: Because it's Friday.
8: That man will be honest.
2: That is the honest.
4: No. I don't need white cheddar.
2: White cheddar, get in here.
5: Oh, here's the honest.
8: We need his ranking.
2: Oh, boy. He's doing his own personal show. Production room.
4: Oh, boy.
8: This man is the most honest person on the planet.
2: We need you to be extremely honest. Okay?
9: I haven't heard anything y'all have been talking about.
7: On a scale from 1 to 10, how hot is Al?
2: This is our executive producer. He works the closest to the
4: bottom. 20 years. 20
9: are
4: years.
9: We going just appearance or yes. are we going?
4: Whatever.
8: Appearance.
2: Appearance.
7: Oh, okay. I did personality as well.
4: No, go ahead.
8: Oh,
9: wow. 6. Long silence.
8: That's
4: there you go. 6. That's
8: higher than
4: that. I'll take a 6 from White Cheddar.
2: I think
4: that's like a 10. That's like the Simon Cowell of the show.
2: Yeah. So, we all strive to be 5 and up, right? That's good.
9: Yeah. I'm 2 right now. I got a bunch of breakouts on my face. It's not going well.
8: You look amazing.
4: All right. You look fantastic, White Cheddar.
9: too much gluten, I think, is breaking me out.
2: Too much gluten?
4: Okay.
5: Too much pizza.
7: Now, Big Al, rank all of us. Give us a ranking.
4: Okay. All right.
7: Starting with Kelly.
5: Such crap.
6: Especially not today.
4: I'm going to give Kelly a 9.
2: Uh-huh.
4: 8.5 to a 9.
2: Nice.
4: Every single day.
5: Thank you.
4: Every single day. JC.
2: Yeah.
4: 8. 8.5.
2: Thank you.
8: This means nothing now.
4: Audrey. A 9. Maybe a 9.2.
2: Whoa.
7: 9.2. 9.2.
4: Part-time Justin.
7: Yes.
5: Remember how nice he was to you?
4: Yeah, I know.
7: I know. I'm about to take it back.
4: Seven-ish.
7: Okay,
6: seven-ish is good.
4: Anna, a 12.
8: How'd she get a 12?
6: Thank you so much.
4: Stop.
2: Don't worry about Al's ratings. We're finding out who he's the most attractive to.
4: Trey.
8: Yeah, clearly he's got a thing for Anna.
4: Trey.
9: Yes, sir.
4: What did I give Justin? 7?
2: 7-ish.
4: 7.5. I said you were nice.
7: Wait
5: That's what you get for lying.
4: So, I do.
2: So if you're just tuning in, Big Al Macaroni, Justin is the least best person on the show.
7: Seven is a lucky number, and based on the lottery ticket you gave me today, that is the Powerball.
5: Oh.
7: Seven.
2: By the way, Kelly said
6: she... Watch that win you millions.
7: I know.
4: Right.
2: Kelly said if she wins, she's gonna share it with us.
5: You
6: well,
5: did.
6: Most of us.
2: Who's not getting it?
5: I'll have to. It depends on who I'm mad at that day.
2: Yeah.
5: Y'all better all be nice to me.
6: Kelly's a 100 out of 10.
5: Around lottery drawing.
2: We're
5: days.
2: Always nice to you.
7: Mm-hmm. Kelly, you're oh, a man. 12 Kelly. In my book.
2: Yes.
6: Yeah, 100.
2: You're a 15 in mine.
7: Great haircut, by the way.
2: Your hair.
6: So good. I can't wait to hear the entertainment report later.
2: We all have lottery.
7: It smells so good. You don't even need flowers over there.
2: She has one lottery ticket.
7: Is that new perfume you're wearing?
2: All right, we got new music Friday coming your way here in 10 minutes.
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11: 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Ellen Nichols has attacked President Trump on social media, even posting that Trump is, quote, a vulgar, adulterating, bullying, mob-connected scam artist, end quote. 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Ellen Nichols, she's just too woke for Missouri.
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19: A warm cooling trend will take place through the weekend. Clear initially today, then a slight chance for an afternoon thunderstorm with a high around 90. Overnight, a clear sky with a low falling to 74. And a sunny, hot, and humid weekend. High temperatures on Saturday and Sunday will hit the low to mid-90s. I'm Jeff Maher.

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8: Oh boy! He did not tell me what I rated.
7: I took a selfie of Big Al, put it on my ChatGPT assistant, and I said, "Rate my good friend Big Al on a scale of 1 to 10." And ChatGPT said, based on this photo alone, I'd rate your friend around an 8.5 to 9. Which is the same grade ChatGPT gave me.
6: Does it make you feel a little less excited about your rating?
7: I feel good about it. And it gives you reasons why they rated you that. Strengths. Okay.
9: Your nose just grew big.
7: Big Al Mack. Great smile. Oh. The biggest standout. A genuine smile and visible teeth
8: make him
7: come across as friendly and approachable.
8: Yeah.
7: Your facial hair. The beard is full and well-groomed.
8: Oh, wow. Oh, thank you. Thank
7: it
8: you, Chad.
7: It frames your face nicely.
9: I think their pants are on fire.
7: This is where we get crazy. It says, style. The oversized glasses, bright hat, and peach shirt give him confident, distinctive looks.
6: Very confident.
8: ChatGPT
6: very
8: is
6: confident
8: my new
6: in his looks.
8: Best now, friend.
6: Big That's Al, how they get you.
7: Big Al's, it's that expression. In my opinion, his expression looks like, I just tooted. But ChatGPT says he looks relaxed and charismatic, which you are.
9: Because he just tooted.
7: You really are. And you said overall grooming. Everything looks neat and intentional.
8: All right.
7: So look at that.
8: And that's before I get my beard trimmed today.
7: Yeah.
8: All right.
7: So there you go, Big Al. Right. You are 8.5 to 9, which means Kelly and I were the closest.
8: ChatGPT, thank you so much.
7: That's pretty good.
8: Thank you all as well.
7: Good looking man right there. All right.
6: What a good day this has been for Al.
8: I know. Yeah. It's been a marvelous day. It's just starting.
7: It is just starting. All right, let's get you to that new music Friday, though, because we got some good ones.
6: Mm.
7: Kelly Clarkson, White Cheddar, just told me that she's going back to her residency in Vegas, which is really cool. She has a new song. It's called I'd Be Lying.
10: I'd Be Lying.

0: Do you think if American Idol never happened, Kelly Clarkson would have just stayed in Texas and
1: we'll never know.
0: Lived in a big ranch or something?
1: Never know.
2: Say that about all of the winners, or even the some of those that didn't win, Carrie Underwoods and the whoever.
0: It's pretty cool, the career that she's had. Actually, I went to prom with a girl that is posted a lot of pictures with Kelly Clarkson. I found out it's like her TV agent or something.
2: Really?
0: Huh. And also Glenn Powell's.
1: Oh, that's cool.
0: And I was like, oh. And look at that little connection.
2: Jennifer Hudson did not win, right?
1: She did not.
0: No, she did not win.
2: Third place or something like that?
0: I don't remember.
1: Fourth or sixth. I don't remember where she placed, but she did not win.
0: Yeah. Tinashe was seen smashing cars with a sledgehammer in L.A. earlier this week.
3: I thought this was for a music video.
1: I thought so, too.
0: Yeah, well, it was. It was promo for her new song, Crash Out.

0: kind of give me the vibes that from that insurance commercial.
1: What insurance commercial?
0: The one where she's kind of like rapping. Is it Progressive?
2: What's the dog park.
0: Yeah, it's a dog park. Yeah. Yeah. Let's give me that talk.
2: I love that song.
0: Give me that vibe, which I really like that song. All right, Gracie Abrams, we love her here on this show. She has a new album out today. It's called Daughter from Hell. And this song is called Good Reason.

0: is she a famous daughter? Is she a nipple baby?
1: J.J. Abrams.
0: J.J. Abrams, okay, yeah. Mm-hmm. I thought I saw that recently, but I didn't want to say it just because I was wrong.
2: J.J. Abrams, who?
3: Director.
0: Prison Break.
4: Right? Lost.
2: Lost, okay.
0: Yeah, it was Prison Break, Lost, yeah.
2: Just a reminder for our listeners who didn't know.
0: Yeah, that's right.
3: Everybody else but you.
0: The lead singer of The Killers, Big Al Mack, his name is? Brandon Flowers.
4: Yes.
3: For those that didn't know.
0: So he decided to break away from the band and try a different genre. This song is called Paradise.

0: is the same guy that sings this song.
1: What? Yeah.
0: Wow. Which will be sung at karaoke 100%. By thousands of people tonight. If you would have played that song for me and said,
2: "Who is this?
1: Who is that?"
0: Who is that? Zero chance I would have said Brandon Flowers.
3: He's
0: from
3: got range.
0: He's got range, and he sounds so good as a country artist.
2: Yeah, that was impressive.
0: Nickelback.
3: Yes.
0: What have they been doing?
1: Working
0: on music, Big Al.
4: Look at his graph.
2: What?
4: The photograph.
0: You said graph.
1: You said look at the graph.
4: Well, that was a meme.
2: Look at this graph.
4: Look at this graph. Look at this photograph.
1: You can't change it now.
4: But it's a meme.
0: Look at this graph.
4: I'll have to show y'all.
5: Thanks. Read a phone, Al.
1: Sir?
0: Yeah, read a phone.
5: I said read a phone, Al. Learn a meme.
1: Oh, okay.
0: He didn't get it, Trey.
1: No.
5: Like read a book.
0: Anyway, Nickelback is back with this song. It's called Rattle the Cage.

0: don't know. This music seems dangerous.
1: I feel like I just drank a monster. Right.
0: It's, it's music that makes me want to kick a dog, you know? Like, that's not good.
2: Wow.
0: So angry, Chad.
1: This should have been,
0: going on?
1: This should have been the beat for Tinashe's Crash Out.
0: Right? He sounds so angry in that, and he's like the nicest guy in music.
3: I think if you would have...
0: Yeah, it doesn't go, Justin. We tried.
3: I think if you would have also played that and asked me who is this, I would not have said Nickelback.
4: No, yeah, for sure.
3: A little bit of everything today.
0: A little bit of everything right there. We got some Nickelback. We got Brandon Flowers going country for us from the Killers. Gracie Abrams, Tinashe crashing out, and Kelly Clarkson. All for your new Music Friday, just like that, Kid Nation. Now, Kelly Raspberry, I know you've been working hard on this for us this morning.
2: I have. William Shatner, rumors of his death, not true. You will not believe what he's got lined up next. A career pivot for William Shatner, today's Entertainment Report.
0: Next.
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2: A warming trend will take place through the weekend. Clear initially today, then a slight chance for an afternoon thunderstorm with a high around 90. Overnight, a clear sky with a low falling to 74. And a sunny, hot, and humid weekend. High temperatures on Saturday and Sunday will hit the low to mid-90s. I'm Jeff Maher.

0: We covered a lot of ground this morning, but we still have so much more to talk about. We'll be back right after this on KISS 92.5.
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0: All right, Kelly, what's going on in Hollywood?
5: Well, if you did not see it in the movie theaters, now you can watch Obsession at home.
6: Yay!
5: Ooh, you know, for a lot of people that maybe are too freaked out like me. Like, you can pause, walk away for a minute when it gets too intense, go get a sip of water and come back. But it'll be streaming starting tonight on Peacock.
0: And we were just talking about be careful what you wish for. This is the epitome of that.
5: Right.
0: This movie is one of those. Like, right. Be careful what you wish for and how you word it.
5: Yeah, he wishes this girl he has a crush on would like him back, and she does, but she really likes him
0: I wish
5: back,
0: she would
5: right?
0: love me to death.
5: So there's that. And then don't forget, tomorrow, 4 p.m. Central, France and England are battling it out for third place in the World Cup. Anticlimactic, but there's still money on the line here. And then the final match Sunday afternoon between Spain and Argentina. Argentina, the defending champs, right?
0: And number one ranked team in the world. Who you got, Kelly?
5: Well, I'm gonna go with Argentina, I guess, right?
7: Yes, 3-2.
5: That's a logical thing to do.
0: I'm going with España.
7: Really? España.
6: Who do we want or who do we think?
0: España.
7: Oh, good. We've got Spain music. Now.
0: Yep, you're welcome.
6: It's España music.
0: España, dude.
7: Why Spain?
0: Because that's where my ancestors are from España.
6: España. You like to root for the underdog?
0: Yes. And España is fun to say.
5: It is fun to say. Chloe Fineman has announced that she is leaving SNL after 7 seasons. She joined in 2019 as a featured player and then got promoted to main cast 2 years later. She does so many impressions, everybody from Drew Barrymore to Timothy Chalamet.
0: She's really good.
5: Yeah. But she said that she wrote a long statement on Instagram, but really briefly, she said it's cliche to say this, but working at SNL has been the greatest privilege of my life. I still can't really believe I got to be part of it. I fell in love with the place the second I walked through the door. Lauren, if you're reading this on your burner account, I want you to know that I am forever in your debt. It's really hard to leave SNL, but it does feel like the right time. I'm going to miss it a lot, but the people who work here are my family, and that place is my home, and I know I'll never be too far away. So we're assuming she's moving on to pursue other acting endeavors. I think it is such a high-pace, high-burnout place.
0: The you know, anxiety very stressful. A lot of people talk about feeling. And
5: she does, in her statement, she does talk a little bit about, you know, how crazy some of the stuff was that went through. But they said outside of SNL, she's got credit. She was in Freakier Friday, which I never got to the theater to
6: Neither
5: see.
6: Did I.
5: Maybe I can stream it now. She does voice work. She was on Big Mouth, Despicable Me 4, and she's in the upcoming Prime Video movie Red, White, and Royal Wedding.
6: What?
7: Oh, is that the gay one?
5: I don't know. I haven't
7: seen
5: anything.
7: Because they had a red, white, and royal. Yeah. Yes. Blue. That's yes. Blue, right?
6: Yeah.
5: Well, that's what she's got coming up on the roster and hopefully more big projects for her. All right. So speaking of 30 Rock, a scary incident yesterday at the Today Show about 8 a.m. Central. They're still doing the show live. But I guess when Al Roker and Craig Melvin weren't, you know, on camera, this guy slipped by a security guard who just wasn't paying attention. There was two security guards. One took a break or something or went to do something, and the other guy wasn't paying attention. He's since been fired, by the way. And this strange guy got into the building, went up a stairwell, got really close to the dressing rooms, and he was saying he was looking for Al Roker. Couldn't find Al, but then he saw Craig Melvin stand there, apparently just looking for a black guy to be mad at, because he lunged at him and called him the N-word.
8: Shout out.
5: Yeah. I mean, that's truly what was happening.
8: Yeah.
5: Craig called security, and they took the guy out. He was videoed on the street standing next to another guy. They were dressed alike, which is weird. I don't know what's going on here. They're chained to, they're both being arrested, cuffed behind the back, but they've got another cuff with their ankles. And the guy,
8: they don't want you to get away right
5: there. We believe is the one that lunged at Craig. He's been identified as 41-year-old Andrew Truelove. He's yelling at a videographer across the street, "Are you with TMZ?" He's like, "No, I'm with the Post." "Oh, is this going to be in the Post?" And he stands up straight and smiles because he wants a good shot.
8: That is crazy.
5: And then says, "Make sure you tell them that I was cooperative. I was cooperating."
0: No, we're going to tell him you're racist.
5: But he was charged with burglary, menacing, criminal trespass, all his hate crimes, and harassment.
8: Yeah.
5: So yesterday, Craig and Al went right back on the air, never let on that something scary had happened. But this morning, Craig did address it very briefly, just letting everybody know it's all good. Let's move on.
7: And the guy's going to get beat. Like, I'm sure he's going to be let out in like 2 weeks. He won't be locked up long.
0: Less than that, probably.
5: Well, probably you'll get a bail hearing pretty quickly, right? I don't know.
8: I don't know how far they're backed up.
5: He's got
8: priors, as they say.
0: Mm-hmm.
5: Yeah. So, Riot Fest 2026. That's happening September 18th through the 20th in Chicago.
0: Riot Fest? I think Nickelback should play.
5: Right? I didn't see them on the lineup, but I was looking at the big concert poster. Headliners are, you know, because it's a 3-day festival. You got Tool, 21 Pilots, Pierce the Veil.
8: Oh, Pierce the Veil.
5: Morrissey and Alanis Morissette. Also, still, you know, a little lower down on the bill, Insane Clown Posse.
0: ICP gonna be there.
5: 303. We hadn't heard from them in a minute.
0: They've been doing a lot of stuff. Like, they're doing shows again.
5: And William Shatner.
8: And who?
6: At Riot Fest?
5: Apparently, he's got a rock band.
6: What?
0: Here's a taste.
9: Oh, Jesus.
5: A hard, heavy metal band. It's called the... There's an asterisk where the F should be.
0: Uh-huh.
5: The Blankers.
0: Uh-huh.
5: So I don't know if you actually say the word or if you say... You know, Smuckers without the SM. Uh-huh. I'm not sure how you I haven't heard it said out loud, but that's the name of his band.
0: Oh, he's...
8: Maybe it is Smuckers.
7: That's a cool rock and roll name.
5: It's got an asterisk there. Asterisk.
8: Yeah.
5: Anyway, yeah, he's 95, and there have been rumors, you know, when somebody gets that age, every other day there's a rumor that they passed away. He's like, no, I'm not dead. In fact, I'm making a career pivot with my heavy metal career. So there's a poster, a post on Instagram where they put all of his demands, and, you know, concert writer or whatever. Yeah, yeah. And there's stuff on there like he wants to do the weather with the local weather guy. He wants to sing Take Me Out to the Ball Game at a Cub. But in his hospitality suite, his concert writer, he said, the dressing room shall be themed as Shatner's Shag Shack. That's hard to say. Shatner's Shag Shack.
8: Shag Shack. There you go.
0: Shatner's Shag Shack.
6: He looks pretty good for 95.
5: He looks great for 95. He's also requesting 4 feet of Polish sausage.
6: What?
5: One Montreal Canadiens hockey sweater signed by John Stamos. Now, the connection there is last year, the Beach Boys with John Stamos performed at Riot Fest. So I guess that's the connection there. 8 pallets of Faygo, not to be shared with Insane Clown Posse. That's a local soft drink that's really popular.
0: Blueberry Faygo is a good song, too.
5: One pair of white tube socks and one pair of underwear.
0: One?
8: Just one?
6: Just one.
8: Come on, William, you're 95.
5: An assortment of adoptable puppies sourced from a reputable local animal rescue nonprofit.
0: He's got to be trolling.
5: One bowl of sauerkraut in the dressing room ready to eat.
7: Ew.
5: And a bouquet of flowers in a vase. You know, something sweet, something dainty.
6: Huh.
5: That's just some of his demands.
6: You know what? Why not?
8: You know what? Yeah, at 95...
6: Why not?
0: Go ahead.
8: You ask for whatever you want.
5: I hope he makes it to September.
0: 4 feet of sausage.
6: He looks like a strong 95. I can see him hanging in another 10.
8: Kelly, you're the sausage... Eating.
5: I was the sausage-eating queen at the Innispokel Festival many years ago.
7: Hear ye, hear ye.
8: How many feet of sausage would you guess that you ate?
5: I can't remember, Al. I guess every sausage on a stick would be, say, approximately is how big?
8: I would
5: a
8: say,
5: foot?
8: Yeah, probably a foot long.
5: Maybe a little less than a foot. Yeah. I probably ate like three or four.
8: I think it's more like a foot.
0: That's like six.
5: It was really crazy because I did not want to win this contest. I thought it would be embarrassing. I don't want to win an eating contest. But I'm sitting next to Steve Blow, who is a reporter for the newspaper. And we're sitting there and we're both like, this is so
0: unfortunate.
5: Stupid. That's his name.
0: And he should have won.
5: Like, this is so ridiculous. We don't win sausage eating contest. And we got the spirit of competition kicked in. And I'm like, I just don't want
8: to
5: lose. I won.
8: Yeah.
5: Won the sausage eating contest.
0: You guys should have started on radio show. Blow and Raspberry.
7: All hell, the sausage eating queen.
5: Blow blew it. Before podcasting.
7: And you have to make sausage balls tonight.
5: My daddy's requested me to make some sausage balls, so I'm going to make
8: them. You just can't get away from the sausage.
9: Oh, Jesus.
5: I love sausage.
8: Yeah.
5: All right. You ready for another Mickey Mouse Club? Are you?
8: Yeah, sure.
7: Mishka, Mushka, Mickey Mouse.
5: This is an opportunity for a lot of young talent, but, you know, we got Britney Spears, Justin Timberlake, Christina Aguilera, Ryan Gosling, Carrie Russell. Remember when they reimagined the Mickey Mouse Club back in the, what was that, in the 90s?
8: Gorge.
0: That's the Goofy Club.
5: I think
10: we got confused. The kids' cartoon is the Mickey Mouse Clubhouse.
0: Right, yeah, I did.
10: The Mickey Mouse
0: I got
10: Club.
0: You.
5: Yeah, we're doing the Mickey Mouse Club.
0: K-E-Y. Because we love you.
8: I like you. I thought it was I like you.
0: We're not in love yet?
8: No.
7: Barney is I love you.
5: Although there was a lot of hanky-panking going around behind the scenes. All those little...
0: A lot of spin the bottle.
5: Know, all those...
6: Hanky-panky.
5: The what do you call it?
6: What are y'all talking about?
10: The Mickey Mouse Clubhouse.
5: Mickey Mouse Club.
6: Mickey Mouse Club.
7: That's where Britney Spears was on, Justin Timberlake.
5: Yeah, all of them. Anyway, they've got 11 new kids, and... If I tell you the names, you're not going to know them yet. But some of them have actually been in a few things. Apparently, a few of them star in the upcoming Camp Rock 3. And you've got somebody that was in The Lion King and a show called Black Rabbit. So I don't think you know any of their names. But the company behind the Kardashians is going to produce it. And production starts later this month. Yeah.
8: All right.
5: Mark Hamill, who played Han Solo. No, not Han Solo.
10: Luke Skywalker.
5: Yeah, no, Luke Skywalker. Why did I say Han Solo?
0: Darth's son.
5: That was Harrison Ford. His original lightsaber, the Luke Skywalker lightsaber, sold at auction.
7: Oh, way over 100,000.
5: Honey.
0: Million?
5: Higher.
6: Millions.
7: Way over 3 million.
5: 3.75 million.
7: For a lightsaber?
5: For the original screen used Luke Skywalker lightsaber.
0: Just the handle part, right?
7: Yeah.
0: Because it doesn't have the.
7: Right.
5: I don't know.
10: Just the handle.
0: Just the handle thing.
10: Yeah, because it wasn't. Yeah.
0: It doesn't really work.
5: Yeah. What? But this is the one that he was holding when when Darth Vader delivered the I am your father line.
7: Wow.
6: Wow.
5: Yeah. It was originally offered for $1 million, and they were expecting to get $2 million, but then it went for $3.75 million, a new world auction record for any Star Wars prop.
6: If you get this, are you expecting, like, good quality materials?
0: No.
6: Being used?
0: It's a prop.
5: It is a prop.
6: The point of its value is just the fact it was in the mix.
5: But they've got there's an auction running through today. They just closed that one out on Wednesday. Other pieces up for auction have been some hats from The Wizard of Oz, Willy Wonka and the Chocolate Factory merch, Back to the Future 2 hoverboards.
0: Oh.
5: They've got some rugs from the Big Lebowski, a pair of boots worn by Sylvester Stallone in Rocky 3. Oh, wow. People love that stuff, and it's available.
0: I'd be mad if I bought the hoverboard and it didn't hover.
6: But not the lightsaber that doesn't...
0: Well, yeah.
6: Light.
0: Well, I wouldn't want to cut people.
7: Or the ring to rule them all and no one's listening to you.
0: Right.
7: And you don't go invisible.
0: What's up with that?
5: Do you watch Special Forces World's Toughest Test?
0: Yes.
5: Where they bring all these random
0: celebrities.
5: C-D-level celebrities
6: on. Jamie Lynn Spears was on that
5: But
6: one,
5: some
6: right?
5: of them...
6: Who, yes.
0: Wasn't Jamie Lynn.
6: Jamie Lynn Spears was on it?
5: Yeah. And she bailed or got cut the first day or something. It's sort of like Dancing with the Stars used to be for me. I'd watch the first two or three weeks and then lose interest. This cast they have is so random for the next one they've got. 15. They include Candace Cameron Bure. You know, she's done a career pivot. She's really big into motivational speaking, really a faith-based. She has her own Bible out.
0: Whoa.
5: David
7: Chauvet.
5: She has one. It's like a study Bible. Well, she didn't write it, but right. She has like a study Bible where it also has like the lessons in it. Brandy Glanville, who's been battling that face parasite. Yeah. Should she really be out there battling the elements?
0: No, because
5: she's got that going on.
0: They get into water. They get cut and stuff.
5: Colin Gosselin. He's the one that wrote that book about his mom.
6: Yeah.
5: She was on it before,
0: she
5: too.
0: Quit.
5: Yeah, they all hate. Everybody hates her. But he's coming out with a tell-all book about how he was terribly abused by her. She stuck him in a home until his dad went and got him out.
0: Dang.
5: Yeah, so he's going to be on it. Oliver Hudson, Kate's brother. Yes. That just struck me as weird.
6: That is random.
5: But I guess maybe something about him wants to see if he can just do it. Also, Ruby Rose. The one that just recently we talked about how she accused Katy Perry of assaulting her back in the day. She's going to be on it. George Santos, the politician.
0: No way. The lying politician.
6: Ooh, SNL's going to have a good run with this one.
0: I think we have the lying politician
8: on the phone right now. He's probably not going to be on. He just killed everybody.
0: It's everyone.
5: We can't do all of them. But Brie Tiesi, Nick Cannon's baby mama's on it. Mauricio Umansky from, he's divorcing or he's separated from Real Housewives, Kyle Richards, and their daughter. So yeah, that's the mother, the father-daughter team on there. Just random, but look for that coming up. The series premieres September 24th. And that's today's entertainment report.
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13: Good morning, I'm Ty Albright. Here's what's going on in the four states. Your Liberty electric bill going to go up starting August 3rd or so. The Missouri PSC approved a rate hike after they did see improvement in Liberty's customer service and billing practices. Now, rather than taking effect all at once, this increase is going to be spread out over 3 years. The overall increase, though, roughly $26 per month once it's fully phased in. That's about 16%. More for the average consumer. Well, it will be ready for the new school year. Missouri Southern says her $48 million, 68,000 square foot Roy Blunt Health Science Innovation Center will transform healthcare education in the region with a full simulation hospital. Now, speaking of hospitals, cyclosporine cases on the rise. Missouri health officials sounding the alarm as the a parasite causes a foodborne illness that can bring days or even weeks of severe stomach cramps, nausea, fatigue, and other toilet-related issues. When you see news, call or text our tip line at 417-782-1310. 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
14: Warming trend will take place through the weekend. Clear initially today, then a slight chance for an afternoon thunderstorm with a high around 90. Overnight, a clear sky with a low falling to 74. And a sunny, hot, and humid weekend. High temperatures on Saturday and Sunday will hit the low to mid-90s. I'm Jeff Maher.

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2: Big Al and I were riding high on our 8.5 to 9 ChatGPT looks rating.
3: Don't burst up. Don't burst my bubble.
2: I'm going to burst our bubble, dude, because we got a text here from a Kid Nation member at 800-543-3548. Hey, JC, I did the same thing. I asked ChatGPT to rate me because you were talking about. I got an 8.5 to 9 as well. So, okay. So maybe ChatGPT is just nice to
3: to everybody.
2: We got to ask ChatGPT to be objective.
4: Yeah, I'm curious if Chat has ever given anyone
2: like,
4: a 10.
2: Don't be nice to me.
3: Or a 4.
2: But do we want to open that door?
5: What if you purposely make an ugly face and see what it says?
3: Yeah, do that.
2: Okay.
5: Well, like, maybe from down below, nobody looks good. Yeah,
2: we'll keep you updated. We're going to try an ugly face and see if ChatGPT is nice then. And
3: triple chin.
2: Lowers us down to, like, a 7.
6: I know that.
5: How could you ever go below a 7, Jason?
2: I tried not to, Kelly.
6: ChatGPT doesn't have feelings, but it knows we have feelings.
5: That's right.
2: We do have feelings.
6: So it's sensitive for us.
2: I know, but you got to ask it to be...
4: Real.
2: You gotta
6: don't
2: be real
6: sensitive.
2: Me. Be real with me.
6: Watch them be like 0.
2: Can you imagine?
4: I'll be like, all right, since you asked.
2: I'll be like, no, I'll just throw my
6: phone
2: away.
6: Are you sure?
2: Yes, very
6: feelings
2: sure.
6: Will be hurt.
2: Somebody was hurting yesterday because today is National Tattoo Day.
3: Yes.
4: National Tattoo Day.
2: And someone celebrated a day early.
5: Mm-hmm. Anna.
2: How'd you know, Kelly?
5: Because she's been saying she's been itching to get one.
4: It could have been JC.
2: About it. It could be Justin.
4: Yeah, what they say about
2: it. And that's about it on tattoos here on the show.
5: Anna's the only one that's been talking about how she's been itching
4: to get a new
5: one.
4: I've been itching for another
3: tattoo. Did you finally get my logo tattooed on you?
4: Surprise! No. Yesterday, by pure coincidence, I did not know that today was National Tattoo Day. Maybe I should have waited and had some sort of special today. But yes, I got a tattoo yesterday. It's my 4th one. But I've had all of my tattoos by the same artist. So I'm basically a walking portfolio for her. Her name is Carrie. She's amazing. She's a fine line tattoo artist.
2: She's walking a fine line.
4: Yeah, so it's actually a tattoo that I got with my best friend Kristen, who we've been friends since kindergarten, and she's moving away in a couple days, and I'm really sad about it. We've been talking about getting tattoos together for the last 5 years, probably. We actually did go to a tattoo parlor a couple years ago trying to get a tattoo on our pinkies. Because, you know, like with best friends, you'd like pinky promise. Mm-hmm. But a lot of tattoo artists don't do hand tattoos because they fade so quickly. And so then we kind of started to stray from a different idea. When Kristen and I were little, and we realized that we're a week apart. Both of our birthdays are in July. And for some reason, that became the reason that we became best friends. We're like, oh my gosh, we both have July birthdays. Let's be best friends. And we had combined birthday parties growing up. And then when we lived together in our 20s, we started doing combined birthday parties again. Like for the last 10 years, my birthday party has always been Kristen and Anna's birthday party. And so we were like, okay, what if we get like the number 7 for July or a little lion because we're Leos? Like, what is it that we want to do? Ultimately, we decided we got matching constellations of Leo.
6: So
4: they're little stars, which is really cute. And I got it on we both got them on our forearms. So I got it on my right arm and she got it on her left arm, so we kind of like hook arms together.
5: Are they red?
4: Well, the photo that's showing on KTV right now was taken right after we got them.
5: It's kind of bloody.
4: So it's kind of bloody, and I would show you right now, but I have it wrapped. But I'll post a picture once once it looks good. Yeah, and we even when we were kids, we would take pictures like with our arms hooked together.
6: Yeah.
4: So it's actually a really cute spot that we decided on.
6: Aww.
4: And yeah, it's going to take a while for me to get used to it, but because I do see it, my other tattoos are kind of like, I have one on my ribs, one on my back, and then the other one on my whatever this is called.
3: Biceps?
4: Yep. Yeah. So I kind of don't see them regularly, but this one on my forearm I'm going to see all the time. Yeah. So I'm really excited about it.
3: When does she leave?
4: She leaves on Sunday. But she's staying with me Saturday night.
2: Are you going to be okay on Monday?
4: No, I will not.
5: Are you going to follow her to the state line in your car?
4: Yeah, I'm going to watch her drive off. But we already made plans to visit each other in the next few months, so we'll be fine. She's really not going that far. She's going to Colorado. It's not that far. It's an easy flight. We're going to FaceTime each other.
5: Yeah, I've already made, because, you know, my friend Amy, my best friend since Texas.
2: Yeah, Kelly just had her best
5: friend. She just moved away to North Carolina, and that was so sad. She celebrated a milestone birthday on Wednesday, couldn't be there. It just broke my heart. I ordered flowers for her to be delivered. They never came. They just left them on her front porch, and they came when she got them at like 11:30 at night when she got home. I was so mad.
4: Were they wilted?
5: They look okay. I was just mad about the whole process, but I feel so bad. But I've already booked a flight to go see her every Labor Day weekend.
7: But at least you'll have a best friend, you know?
4: It's a beautiful.
5: Look at glass half full over there.
1: I'm open. Someone wants a best friend.
5: You don't have any girl best friend or guy?
1: No,
5: nothing?
1: Like best friend. I don't have one that I would say that's my girl. Like, that's the number one.
6: Why not?
4: You can have more than...
1: I have friends.
4: Have a lot of friends.
1: But I don't have, like, one that is the person.
2: Do you have one that you call, like, something bad happens, and you're like,
3: or something
2: call
3: good happens.
2: So-so, or yeah, something good, or I need somebody to talk to because I'm down. Boom.
5: Well, Anna needs a replacement best friend now.
1: I'm open. I'm willing to, like, see what's out there.
3: What about Anna's dog?
4: Buster.
1: That's so pathetic.
6: Did you, like,
1: Buster,
6: have a falling out with somebody, or...
1: No! I just had... That's a long story. Let's not talk.
6: Well, you brought it up.
1: Oh, my God.
6: Right, I'm going to have questions if you bring it up.
1: I didn't bring good nothing point up. I good was just point encouraging them that at least they have a best friend. And then people started inquiring.
3: Oh, yeah, okay. Yeah, that's a good point there, Chad. Uh-huh.
2: We go through... Then there's also phases of, like, best friends. But this is Anna's, like, childhood best friend.
4: Yeah, right? Yeah. This is a lifelong friendship.
2: And that was Kelly's
4: sure
2: best friend from, like, adulthood when she moved out
1: but
2: here.
1: But I think there are a lot of people that don't have a best friend.
4: Sure.
1: Like, And that's also such a privilege.
4: And there's also, like, sometimes you meet people in your adult life that you're like, how did we not meet each other sooner, you know? But I think, I do think there's a truth to, you know, relationships are a reason, a season, or a lifetime.
2: Yeah.
3: Oh, yeah.
4: Like, I think that there's a true testament to that. But yeah, everybody go get a tattoo. It's great.
2: Yeah.
6: I love it. Constellation.
5: Especially today.
4: It's National Tattoo Day.
2: And if you want to be Audrey's best friend, DM me. There's an opening.
6: And your birthday's coming up, Anna?
4: It is. It is. July 31st.
3: At least y'all have a birthday.
5: Yeah, true. A lot of people can't say that anymore.
2: I saw this video about birthdays that I thought had to be fake, and it was this girl saying, it's just weird that there's like 3 billion people on Earth and everyone has a birthday. And she was dead serious.
4: Well, Justin said that one time. He was like, for anyone that's had a birthday this year, and...
3: We all have a...
4: We were like,
6: oh, yeah, during COVID. Yeah. I was like, it sucks for anyone who has a birthday this year. And you're like, everybody's got a birthday this year.
2: It happens, buddy. It's all good. All right, well, if you have anything going on in a relationship or friendship-wise, you can write our love expert at loveletterstokelly.com. We got Love Letters to Kelly coming your way in 10 minutes.
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8: 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Ellen Nichols, she's just too woke for Missouri.
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2: A warming trend will take place through the weekend. Clear initially today, then a slight chance for an afternoon thunderstorm with a high around 90. Overnight, a clear sky with a low falling to 74. And a sunny, hot, and humid weekend. High temperatures on Saturday and Sunday will hit the low to mid-90s. I'm Jeff Maher.

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9: Dear Kelly, you are the love expert.
10: I am.
9: I've been with my boyfriend for 3 years, and we have a beautiful one-year-old little girl together. Before I had our daughter, he treated me great. He worked hard to support us, and he was the loving, caring man that I wanted to be with. Things started to change when our daughter was about 3 months old. He quit his job, he started drinking more, and started basically treating me like crap. I'm expected to work 40 hours a week, plus clean our house and take care of our daughter because he does nothing. Around the same time, he began to change, and he introduced me to one of his friends named Will. From the moment I met Will, I felt something that I had never felt before. Will moved in with us shortly after I first met him. He treats me so well and always reminds me of how great of a mother and a person I am, and he also treats my daughter like she's his own. He spends more time with her than her own father does. So here's what I need help with, Kelly. What do I do now that I feel like I'm stuck in the middle of the two? Will and I have never done anything physical, and in no way have I ever cheated on my boyfriend. But now I catch myself wondering what life would be like if I was with Will instead of my boyfriend. Do I give up on what could be the most amazing relationship of my life to not hurt my daughter's father, or do I say screw it and take a chance?
10: Ooh. What a mess.
11: Where there's a will, there will be a way.
10: You know, it's interesting. It's like, why did the boyfriend, the baby daddy, start acting out? Did he freak out because suddenly he's rejecting responsibility? It's like a subconscious thing, like, I don't want all this, so he's subconsciously trying to ruin it and push you away, maybe? I don't know. Having a friend live with you, that's a weird dynamic.
11: Yeah. It is.
10: What would I do in this situation, or if it was my daughter in this situation? I would probably tell my daughter, come home and live with me and let's sort this all out. You need somebody that supports you, not just, you know, not always saying the man has to be the big breadwinner, but he at least needs to be contributing and making a difference in the household income and not just being a bum. And having the guy there that's so nice, what a great friend that he's flirting with you, and he's trying to, is he flirting with you, or is he just a kind person that you're misreading the cues?
11: Yeah,
12: there's also that.
10: You know, it could just be that you're just starving for some kindness that you're mistaking it for feelings.
11: When you got this over here looking really, really bad, anything is going to almost look good, you know what I'm saying?
10: So maybe if it was, you know, just my advice is maybe if you can, go back home with mom and dad, try to sort things out, give the baby's father a chance to straighten up and sort things out, because I'd really love to have an intact family. I mean, that's the best case scenario for everybody, but he needs to figure out his ish and straighten things out, because whether or not he likes it consciously, subconsciously or not, he's got a child to provide for and he's not pulling his weight right now. But I wouldn't be distracted and throw chaos into it by messing around with the friend. That's just inviting more chaos.
11: Yeah.
10: So that's my advice. Was there advice in there?
12: Yeah.
9: Okay, good.
12: Good advice, actually.
11: Absolutely.
8: Love letters. love letters to Kelly. Dear Kelly, you are the love expert.
10: I am.
8: My daughter just turned 21 and seems to be living her best life. While I'm very happy for her, I love her and miss her very much. It takes days for her to respond to my text, but I don't know if I'm taking it too personal. You see, we have different political and religious views. I've told her several times that we don't have to talk about those subjects, and we should just have mutual respect for each other, no matter how we feel about those things. I don't mention politics or say anything at all about religion when we are together. We get along perfectly fine when it's just the two of us, but I know her wife does not like me, and I feel like she's creating a wedge. Am I being paranoid? I feel like my daughter hesitates to respond to me and is often too busy to hang out because her wife doesn't want her near me. Is she just growing up and I need to let it go? We've always been so close and I can't understand the sudden change. Please help.
10: Welcome to the club. Not that my daughter's married to another woman or anything. The dynamic of growing up and trying to establish some, is autonomy the right word?
12: Yes.
10: Independence or whatever. That just happens. Like, my mother was just telling me the other day, you know, Emma Kelly was supposed to go to my mother's house, and they were going to make, my mom was going to teach her how to make homemade chicken fingers or whatever. My mother was so excited about it. And Emma Kelly just wouldn't text her back, didn't respond and stuff. Emma Kelly loves her grandmother. Her grandmother's her favorite person in the world. But it's just like, when they're that age, my daughter's 19, almost 20, and they're in their own world, and they want to be with their friends and do their things. And as a mom, you feel left and forgotten. Well, guess what? It's because we've been left and forgotten. It's just the way it is.
11: Yeah.
10: And it doesn't have to be. My daughter and I don't discuss politics or religion either. It's just that I'm not the person she wants to hang around with right now. I'm boring. Yep. Doesn't mean she doesn't love me, but does it hurt my feelings? Yes. Did it hurt my mother's feelings? Yes. But it's just the age. They're so self-absorbed, and we all went through it. Remember when you were 19, 20, 21, did you want to hang out with your mom all the time? You're probably going to say, yes, I did. But no.
11: No.
10: I mean, I didn't want to hang out with Connie Raspberry when I was a 19 or 20-year-old either. Uh-huh. I look back and I regret it, but that's just the way it is. You know, when you're trying to establish independence. So try not to take it so personally. You're going to have to start finding, I mean, especially if she's your only child, you're going to have to start, you know, finding things to do with other people. And it doesn't mean they don't love you, but they're just
11: doing their own thing. I've got an
7: awesome
11: idea.
7: Al's got an idea. Here we go.
11: We need to introduce this lady that's in need of a friend or daughter figure to Audrey,
10: there
11: who's searching for a best friend. Boom. Problem
10: solved. That's what you need, is a needy mom.
12: Yeah. Another one? I'm kidding.
7: Gotta make sure you guys' values match up, though. So
10: we do take it all so personally, and it hasn't happened to Kenzie and Chloe yet, I don't think.
7: No.
10: But it's coming.
7: I know. They said, and this is the most accurate description of parenthood. Parenthood is the slowest breakup a human can experience.
11: Yeah.
7: And the breakup starts the moment they are born, and it happens the moment they move out of the house, whether it's 18, 19, 20,
10: getting
7: whatever.
10: Their own lives.
7: Yeah.
10: They did a percentage of how much time you spend with your children. It's like the majority of the time you're going to ever have with them. I don't have it in front of me, but it's so sobering.
7: I think I'm already at like 90% with my son.
10: Yeah, you're almost done.
7: And I was like,
10: that's
7: what?
10: Crazy. You're almost done, dude. It's heartbreaking when you think
7: what
10: about
7: do you mean
10: it.
7: 90% of my time with my son is already
10: But then
7: spent.
10: Look at the time you spend with your parents.
8: Mm.
10: I mean, we feel it, right, because it's happening to us, but we did the same thing to our parents.
8: Yeah, exactly.
10: Did that's the true. Same thing.
11: That's true.
10: Out of guilt for not spending enough time with my mother, I started doing Mondays with Mama.
7: Yeah.
10: So I know 100%, well, not every, sometimes we have to reschedule. I know I'm going to have that time with her.
11: Right.
10: And so, you know, it takes away a lot of the guilt, because when I just left it open to, well, we'll just see what happens. No, we have a date on the books.
11: There you go.
10: So maybe you could do that with your daughter, to my letter. Maybe say, hey, maybe it's not once a week. Maybe for a 21-year-old, that's, oh, my God, that's too much.
11: Yeah, once a month. Or every other week. Whatever.
7: Monday's good for a 21-year-old because there's no drinking stuff going on that day.
10: I know,
7: day.
10: But you just don't want to be with your mom that
8: well,
10: much.
8: Well, they're hungover from Sunday fun day.
7: Right, so they can hang out. Like,
11: Yeah.
10: That's
11: well, then there's Love Island.
10: The cranky hungover.
7: Don't do it on Taco Tuesday, though, or Margarita Wednesday.
12: That's Wine Wednesday.
8: Thirsty Thursday.
11: And
7: Friday, out of the question.
11: Yeah, I can't do Friday, Saturday.
12: I guess we need to just create a new day.
7: We need one more day.
12: We need one more day.
8: Let's try
12: one
8: to make one up right now.
12: One more day between Saturday and Sunday.
7: One more day and one less work day.
12: Yes.
11: Yes.
7: Work on that.
13: Work on
12: that. Yeah, take that instead of daylight savings.
13: Yeah. We're back on liking daylight savings. Look at that turn of events. We are all hating on it.
10: I know, I'm against it. I want to keep it as it is now.
13: I know.
11: Yeah.
13: If you want to write our love expert, you can do it. Loveletterskelly.com is where you can get your letters in. Now, we got Feel Good Friday right around the corner in about 10 minutes, and I got a little note that apparently Justin's going to make me feel good today.
8: Oh, I like making you feel good.
13: All right, we'll find out what that means next.
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warming trend will take place through the weekend. Clear initially today, then a slight chance for an afternoon thunderstorm with a high around 90. Overnight, a clear sky with a low falling to 74. And a sunny, hot, and humid weekend. High temperatures on Saturday and Sunday will hit the low to mid-90s. I'm Jeff Maher.

0: know we covered a lot of ground this morning, but we still have so much more to talk about. We'll be back right after this on KISS 92.5.
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4: Yeah, we want to get you all feel good Friday'd up. So give us a call at 800-543-3548 and tell us why you are smiling headed into the weekend. Vibes only. Only good stuff happening in your life, and it doesn't need to be something extravagant. It could be something small. Something just that made you smile today. That's what we want. I believe Trey has a Feel Good Friday for us. What's going on, buddy?
5: Yes, I do. So yesterday, I am watching the Tour de France, and there's this guy named Quinn Simmons. He's an American. He's the U.S. national champion of road racing. And he is a very good rider, supposed to win the Tour de France. And he may win one of the day races.
6: Yeah.
5: Maybe. So he, yesterday, is riding in a big group of people, and this one guy flies past him, and he is going as fast as he can and gets way far ahead of everybody else. And Quinn has a plan in mind for yesterday. Even though he wasn't supposed to win, he wanted to make something special happen. And so he starts riding like crazy and catches up to the guy that makes a breakaway. And a whole bunch of people come with him. It's a weird tactics thing. But so 10 other riders are with him. Quinn catches this guy in front of him. After 100 miles, they have to start climbing this mountain on a bicycle.
4: Oh, that sounds hard.
5: And again, Quinn is not supposed to win this. He's a guy that like brings people food and drinks. And while the main guy is supposed to be trying to get up there to win the whole Tour de France. And so the announcers are like, what is Quinn doing? What's he, like, is he trying to win the stage today? It wasn't supposed to be his day. And then he makes it to the top of that mountain at the very end of the race. And there turns out he had an ulterior motive.
7: This is superb riding by Quinn Simmons here. 20 kilometers to go, we're approaching. And the high five there, that's his dad. See, that's my son at the front of the tour.
5: He knew where his dad was going to be on the racetrack. And he fought as hard as he could against every single rider in the world, or all the best riders in the world, to give his dad a high five while he was leading a race at the top of the mountain.
4: See that?
6: That's awesome. That's awesome.
5: Incredible.
8: That's amazing. That's
4: awesome. Oh, he high-fived his dad.
6: Yeah, that's awesome. USA.
4: Did he win the stage then?
5: No. Immediately.
8: Probably gassed out.
5: As soon as he gave his dad a high five, he fell back to like 60th place.
6: Yeah. That's all right, though. They got that moment, and they can't take that away
4: from
6: him.
4: Right. Yeah. My wife turned on the Tour de France last weekend.
6: Yeah.
4: And it was at the end of the race, and they finished. And she goes, he doesn't look very happy for just winning the Tour de France. I go, yeah, he didn't win. He just won that stage.
6: Yeah.
4: He had to win the whole thing.
6: Whole thing.
8: Wow. Yeah.
4: The whole thing.
6: That's awesome, Trey.
4: That's really cool.
6: Thanks for sharing.
8: Yeah, thank you for sharing that.
6: Yeah.
4: Let's get to the phones right now. Hello, Shannon.
9: Hello.
6: Hi.
4: Welcome to Feel Good Friday. What's going on in your life?
9: I am heading to Dallas to go celebrate my niece's ringing of the bell for being cancer-free, and she's only 5 years old.
6: Oh! Wow. Congratulations. Right.
4: Give us her name. What's her name?
9: Thank you. Her name is Everly.
8: Everly.
6: Beautiful name.
4: We are sending you the biggest hug, Everly, and you have the hardest bell ringing you've ever done in your life.
6: Congratulations, Everly.
4: That's really cool.
6: That's awesome.
4: You got to celebrate big, Shannon. Thank you so much for sharing that. And big news for Everly right there. That's great.
6: Yep.
4: What's up, Michael?
10: Hey.
4: What's going on, man? What's your Feel Good Friday?
10: Man, I got the first Friday off in 5 years.
8: Dang. Wow. Why are you awake?
10: Yeah.
6: Yeah, for real.
10: First off, I listen to Kid Craddock Morning Show every single morning. About 93.
6: Thank you.
4: What do you do for work?
10: Sir. And then I'm a plumber. I work for Strickland Plumbing and HVAC out of Lufkin, Texas.
4: Okay.
10: Shout out.
11: Crack or no crack?
10: Sir?
11: Crack or no crack?
10: No crack.
4: Yeah.
11: All right.
4: He's a crackless plumber.
8: So what are you doing on your day off?
6: Yeah.
10: I'm actually going to pick up a tractor so I can mow my yard, and then I'm going to have a shed pulled in and delivered today.
4: So
8: still working.
6: You have a busy day on your day off.
4: We just talked to like the manliest man of the day right there, Michael.
6: Pulling a tractor. I got a shed coming in.
4: Has a day off, but still doing some work.
8: But that's thank you for listening for decades.
4: We love you, Michael.
10: Yes, ma'am. I love you guys. Thank y'all.
4: Have a great day off, Michael. That's really cool. Hey, Lydia.
9: Hey, JC. Oh, my gosh. I love you guys.
6: I love you, too.
9: I love you guys. Thank you so much.
4: So jealous about your Feel Good Friday. Go ahead and tell us.
9: My Feel Good Friday is that tomorrow I'm going to Cancun to celebrate my 10-year wedding anniversary. And it is also my parents' first time, and it's their 40th wedding anniversary. So I'm so excited.
8: Wow.
4: Oh, you guys are going together.
6: So they're going with you. Okay.
8: Congratulations.
6: That's great.
9: Just to add to it, I also got promoted. So that's also a triple Feel Good Friday. I'm so excited.
4: What do you do for work, Lydia?
9: I work for one of the largest banks here in the country.
4: Oh, okay. Interesting. Money woman right there.
6: Is that to be Chase?
4: She's one of. Thank you, Lydia, for your call. Have fun in Cancun.
6: Keep me in a mystery.
8: Let her be a woman of mystery.
4: Yeah. Sometimes people want to be mysterious, and that's cool with me.
6: What do you work, Al? I work for one of the largest morning shows in the country.
4: That's right.
8: Liar.
4: Hi, Judy.
0: Hi, how are y'all?
4: Doing excellent. What's your Feel Good Friday?
0: My Feel Good Friday is yesterday we went to see my mom, who's not been doing well, and she recognized me, my sister, and my nephew, and that hasn't happened in a little while, so I am still smiling.
8: Yeah.
6: That's great.
0: I'll take each day as it comes. I always call y'all when something's bad, but I love y'all so much.
4: Well, glad it was a happy one today.
6: Yeah.
0: Thank you. I know, right?
4: Love you, Judy.
0: Y'all have a wonderful weekend, I'll behave.
4: He's trying.
6: I'm trying.
4: He's trying. He just found out he's an 8.5 to 9.
6: Right.
4: Looks wise.
6: Give mama a kiss for us.
4: He's going to go crazy.
0: And if I wasn't too old for him, it would be good.
4: Yeah, unfortunately, Judy's 29. So. Judy, have a beautiful weekend. Hey, Dar.
12: Hi.
6: Hey.
4: Welcome to Feel Good Friday. What's going on?
12: It's my 24th birthday.
6: Happy birthday.
12: Thank you. And I'm going to New York City.
4: Yay!
6: That's big time.
4: What are you going to do in New York City?
12: We're going to see a Broadway show.
4: Okay, cool.
8: You know which one?
12: Yeah. Putnam County Spelling Bee.
4: Okay.
8: Yeah, I've heard of that one.
6: Well, have so much fun.
4: Have a blast, darn. Happy birthday.
8: Birthday trip.
4: Hey, Terry.
13: Hey.
4: Welcome to Feel Good Friday. What's going on in your life?
13: Well, I'm getting ready today to go to Las Vegas Sphere next week to see the Backstreet Boys for the fourth time.
4: Girl!
8: Awesome.
4: Wow. I hope you get pulled up on stage like Kelly did.
8: I don't think they do that in this
4: one. Oh, they don't?
14: The Sphere?
8: That's awesome.
4: Well,
13: I hope to. I turned 62 years old, and I'm using my first Social Security check to go to Sphere.
8: That's amazing.
4: I love it.
14: You earned it.
4: Much fun with the boys out there in Vegas.
6: Take an I Know Kelly Raspberry sign.
8: Yeah, maybe it'll get you something.
4: Now, my Feel Good Friday is that you guys are all going to take time out of your day, including Big Al Mac, who's going to drive an hour
6: and a half
4: to come to my 20th anniversary party. And Justin, you said you had something that was going to make me feel good this morning.
14: Yes, because we're celebrating you 20 years for working on this show. So I wrote down 20 things that I love about JC.
8: Oh, wow.
14: I don't know if we have enough time.
4: Okay, give me some of them. You don't have to do all 20.
6: Let me sit down.
4: Mm-hmm. Give me your favorites.
8: That's very sweet.
14: I didn't highlight my favorites because they're all my favorites.
8: Just go really fast.
14: I wrote down that you play Fortnite with me and you're really good at it and you saved my life so many times in that game.
6: Okay.
14: Your outfits, your hats, your shoes, your shirts, you have such a good wardrobe. You've influenced the culture for the guys here in the studio.
4: That's my wife.
14: I love that you love your family so much. It's heartwarming and inspiring. Your sense of humor, you're a 12-year-old boy stuck in a grown man's body, but you love fart jokes, sexual innuendos, and dumb stuff that makes me laugh too. You're a strong leader, you're the pilot of the show, and you do a damn good job at leading it. Your story, you went from being homeless, sleeping into your truck, and then you ended up being the host of the Kid Craddock Morning Show. What a freaking come up.
4: Right.
14: That's amazing. Your dance moves, you're not afraid to dance and show who you are. You groove and you move. Your love for animals, even though you say you can fight a bear and you can beat it, you still love animals so much, and I love that about you.
4: Even Coco, my dog.
14: Yes, even Coco, who we know you don't like, but you still love her.
4: I love her.
14: Your introverted personality, I like how you like to be at home and chill, and that's where you recharge, and I respect that. You could be a guy who's like constantly busy out at every social event, but you choose to stay home and be peaceful. And we'll end with this one. You're a genuinely good person who just loves people and you want the best for everybody. You are so unique. There's no one else like you. And I'm lucky to work with you and grateful to call you a friend.
4: Aww. Thank you, Justin. Aww. And thank you guys for being a part of my family.
6: Absolutely.
4: And that includes everyone listening. Because without you, we wouldn't have what we have. So we're really appreciative of that. And I can't believe that that time flew by so fast.
6: Mm-hmm. I actually just Googled it or put it in Waze. It's going to take an hour and 47.
4: Okay. Thank you.
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10: Good morning, I'm Cy Albright. Here's what's going on in the four states. No charges will be filed against a Pittsburgh, Kansas police officer after a fatal shooting last month that took the life of 29-year-old Jalen Green. Crawford County attorney says the officer was justified and acted in self-defense when he shot Green, who allegedly attacked the officer, hit him in the head with a metal flashlight, tried to grab his service weapon, and continued advancing after a taser failed. The friends of Green said that he was a gentle soul with a troubled head. The federal logging investigation moving into the Sooner State. Just 2 days after U.S. Fish and Wildlife officers served two search warrants in Newton County, they were seen in both Ottawa and Delaware counties in northeast Oklahoma yesterday. As details still very sparse, the feds aren't saying much, but we do believe it could be related to the illegal harvesting of black walnut trees. And speaking of northeast Oklahoma, Quapaw Nation swift water rescue members, they've been deployed deployed to areas west of San Antonio, Texas, to help people that have seen more than 2 feet of rain the past few days. When you see news, call or text our tip line at 417-782-1310. For News Talk KZRG, I'm Ty Albright on Kissin 92.5.
11: A warming trend will take place through the weekend. Clear initially today, then a slight chance for an afternoon thunderstorm with a high around 90. Overnight, a clear sky with a low falling to 74. And a sunny, hot, and humid weekend. High temperatures on Saturday and Sunday will hit the low to mid-90s. I'm Jeff Maher.

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It's Kissin' 92.5, your 10 in a row hit music station. Hey guys, and happy Friday! That's right, we did it. TGIF, baby. I'm excited because I do now have plans. I did not have plans previously a couple days ago, but now I'm booked and busy. Tonight, nothing though. I'm going to go home. I'm going to do things I should be doing, like laundry and still unpacking boxes. Just getting ahead of myself because I know the rest of the weekend's going to be fun and I'm not going to feel like doing stuff. So, tonight, we'll work and we'll get things done. Tomorrow, we'll brunch. We'll hit the pool. I'm having friends come over. And Sunday, watching the World Cup. And Justin Bieber's big halftime performance. So I can't wait.

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And as we know, we can't even buy a bag of chips anymore without going broke. We talked about that yesterday. Walmart actually took Doritos off their shelves because they're $7. Yeah, way too much. But what else? What else have we stopped buying because we just can't afford it? We'll talk about it coming up next.

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What's up, guys? It is your 10 in a row hit music station. And I'm curious if you stopped buying anything on this list. This is a top list of things that we just cannot afford in this economy. Number one, and I have to agree, beer at concerts. Beer, cocktails, all of it. Even a bottle of water at a concert. It's like $7. And they won't let you bring water in. That's the messed up part. Concert tickets themselves, also on the list. Followed by red meat. Fast food, that's so real. I think me and my boyfriend got Carl's Jr. over the weekend. It was like $30. And we didn't even get much. I didn't even make mine a meal. It was crazy. But what else is on here? Oh, yeah. Streaming services. Especially when they keep raising rates more than once a year. Now that's crazy. And beauty services like getting your nails done. Let me tell you, ladies, they got some cute little pop-on nails that you can just glue on. The thing is, I've grown mine out. I have to get them done. I do gel on them and they look so good. They're my natural nails, but it is pricey. What about you? What's something that you've cut back on due to how expensive things are nowadays? Let me know. Beauty with an IE, no I in the B.

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12: A warming trend will take place through the weekend. Clear initially today, then a slight chance for an afternoon thunderstorm with a high around 90.

Hamilton and cleaning some closets. Pen it down. Biggest songs of the day with our top 9. Who will make it? Maybe your favorite artist. 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

0: 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Today, it's National Lottery Day. 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But get your tickets. Hurry up, guys. That drawing is this evening. Good luck.
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What's going on, guys? It is Kissin, your 10 in a row hit music station. And I know Bruno Mars, he has his new venue in Vegas. I think it's called the Pinky Ring Bar. And there's no phones allowed. I get it. But there are now other restaurants and bars trying to jump on this trend of banning phones, which I don't know. I don't think that that's the best idea. Banning phones from a bar especially seems unsafe. There are supporters that say this improves the experience, helps people connect, and cuts out distractions. But at the end of the day, if I can't bring my phone, I ain't gonna go. Maybe that Bruno Mars Vegas spot would be the only exception. It's like a bougie luxury lounge. I'll do it for that one thing, but not when I'm gonna go get a quick bite to eat or go to my local little bar. No. How do y'all feel about that?

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And Ariana Grande keeps the romance alive with her ex. We'll talk about that coming up.

0: to know the rumors, gossip, and who's seen who? Get it all right here. Bianca's Buzz.
1: And it looks like Ariana Grande may have found her way back to an old flame. Fresh off reports that her and her Wicked co-star Ethan quietly called it quits a few months ago, Ari is now fueling romance rumors with her ex, Ricky. The two have been spotted together several times over the past few weeks, including on a stroll through Central Park, and fans are convinced it's official after Ari switched up the lyrics to Thank You Next during her New York show. Instead of singing, wrote some songs about Ricky. Now I listen and laugh. She's saying, wrote some songs about Ricky. We always find our way back. Hashtag soft launch. And speaking of stars making headlines, the 2026 Emmy nominees are officially out. Severance once again leads the pack. That's actually one of my favorite series. So trippy on Apple. White Lotus earns a major recognition as well, even though I feel like this last season was just okay. And speaking of what everyone's going to be watching, one of the biggest movies of the summer is finally here. The Odyssey is in theaters, and everybody's talking about Zendaya. She's still on the red carpet with her looks, and she just oozes star power. I cannot wait to see this movie. And finally, in some sad news out of Hollywood, actor Sam Neill has passed away. He was best known for his work on Jurassic Park. Reports say he passed away at age 78 after complications from pneumonia. Our thoughts are with his family and friends, and I'll keep you posted on any more celebrity news here in my show.
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5: 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Ellen Nichols has attacked President Trump on social media, even posting that Trump is, quote, a vulgar, adulterating, bullying, mob-connected scam artist, end quote. That's because Ellen Nichols is a woke liberal who has donated thousands to groups pushing radical ideas, like supporting George Floyd protests, attacking our gun rights, and pushing abortions. Ellen Nichols, she's just too woke for Missouri.
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3: A warming trend will take place through the weekend. Clear initially today, then a slight chance for an afternoon thunderstorm with a high around 90. Overnight, a clear sky with a low falling to 74. And a sunny, hot, and humid weekend. High temperatures on Saturday and Sunday will hit the low to mid-90s. I'm Jeff Maher.

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1: And I don't know if this is a part of getting older, but I feel like so sad when I see nostalgic things. 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Like, I know malls still exist, but it ain't the same. The food court was popping back in the day. That was our playground for 2 hours after school. That and Jack in the Box. Yeah, the good old days.
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1: 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And today we're going to talk about things we've done that have improved our quality of life so much we wish we would have done them sooner. I want to hear yours. I know mine. I'll hit you with the next. Hit me up, though. 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

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And today we're talking about the things that have improved our quality of life so much we wish we would have done them sooner. For me, saying no without an essay attached and not feeling bad for it. Like, I used to always feel bad or make up a million excuses when I just don't want to do it. So I just say, no, I can't. Let me tell you, life gets better when you

0: It's Kissin' 92.5, your 10 in a row hit music station. And wait, I love this. Renee, she said, we're talking right now about things we've done that have improved our quality of life. She pays herself first on payday. That's so smart. Like, I get it. You have to pay bills, you have to do that. But pay yourself. Be like, here, girl, here's this much money. Have a little fun. Because at the end of the day, you pay all your stuff. Really, that's all I've left. But pay yourself up front. Be like, okay, let's take this money out. You know, don't take too much. Don't get crazy. You still got bills. But I love, like, just, it's just, I think, a mentality thing. I'd be excited. Oh, this is the rhythm. It's Kissin' 92.5 and Free Ticket Friday happening right here, right now. Your chance to see Kesha at the Walmart Amp. And all you gotta do is be caller number 5, 578-9292. Call me now.
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11: Any rain today will be limited to an isolated shower, thunderstorm, otherwise some sunshine with a high near 90 and a heat index into the mid-90s. Tonight, clear the low of 74 and a sunny, hot, and humid weekend. The high on Saturday near 92 and then a high near 95 on Sunday. I'm Jeff Maher.

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1: We are Kissin' 92.5, your 10 in a row hit music station. And this is actually what I'm trying to incorporate into my life. We're talking about small little things that you've done that have improved your quality of life. Michelle says she does a 10-minute cleanup every night. It doesn't have to be crazy. Put the dishes in the dishwasher. Put the clothes that you left on the table, you know, back in the bedroom. Just 10, 15 minutes, quick sweep of the house. So when you wake up, it doesn't feel so cluttered. And when you start making those habits, it's easier to add this little thing on or that little thing on. Because, girl, once it's messy, you don't feel so bad adding more to it. When it's clean, you want to keep it clean. I'm into this. Another Kissin' winner. Hello, it's Kissin' 92.5, and who's this?
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It is your 10 in a row hit music station. And all right, guys, we're in Teen Lunch Hour, which means you are taking control of the playlist, popping in your favorite songs from back in the day in real time via the Kissin' app or up on our website.

It's Kissin' 92.5, your 10 in a row hit music station, and your home for the Kid Kratic Morning Show. And Ariana Grande keeps the romance alive with her ex. We'll talk about that coming up.

0: to know the rumors, gossip, and who's seen who? Get it all right here. Bianca's Buzz.
1: And it looks like Ariana Grande may have found her way back to an old flame. Fresh off reports that her and her Wicked co-star Ethan quietly called it quits a few months ago, Ari is now fueling romance rumors with her ex, Ricky. The two have been spotted together several times over the past few weeks, including on a stroll through Central Park, and fans are convinced it's official after Ari switched up the lyrics to Thank You Next during her New York show. Instead of singing, wrote some songs about Ricky. Now I listen and laugh. She sang, wrote some songs about Ricky. We always find our way back. Hashtag soft launch. And speaking of stars making headlines, the 2026 Emmy nominees are officially out. Severance once again leads the pack. That's actually one of my favorite series. So trippy on Apple. White Lotus earned some major recognition as well, even though I feel like this last season was just okay. And speaking of what everyone's going to be watching, one of the biggest movies of the summer is finally here. The Odyssey is in theaters, and everybody's talking about Zendaya. She's still on the red carpet with her looks, and she just oozes star power. I cannot wait to see this movie. And finally, in some sad news out of Hollywood, actor Sam Neill has passed away. He was best known for his work on Jurassic Park. Reports say he passed away at age 78 after complications from pneumonia. Our thoughts are with his family and friends, and I'll keep you posted on any more celebrity news here in my show.
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6: Ellen Nichols suffers from TDS, Trump Derangement Syndrome. Ellen Nichols has attacked President Trump on social media, even posting that Trump is, quote, a vulgar, adulterating, bullying, mob-connected scam artist, end quote.

0: supporting George Floyd protests, attacking our gun rights, and pushing abortions. Ellen Nichols. She's just too woke for Missouri.
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8: Any rain today will be limited to an isolated shower, thunderstorm, otherwise some sunshine with a high near 90 and a heat index into the mid-90s. Tonight, clear the low of 74 and a sunny, hot, and humid weekend. A high on Saturday near 92 and then a high near 95 on Sunday. I'm Jeff Maher.

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1: And I don't know if this is just a part of getting older, but I feel like so sad when I see nostalgic things. Like somebody posted old videos from the mall back in the day, like, you know, Sears and all the stores, and like kids running around and people actually walking through them. Like I know malls still exist, but it ain't the same. The food court was popping back in the day. That was our playground for 2 hours after school. That and Jack in the Box. Yeah, the good old days.
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It's Kissin' 92.5, your 10 in a row hit music station. And today we're talking about things that have improved our quality of life so much that we wish we would have done it sooner. Jackie said taking real breaks from social media. She'll take a weekend off once a month, which gives her a nice reset to get back to reality, which I think is cool. I wish I could do it. I don't think I have it in me. I'm addicted. And I do it for work a lot, and I do it for fun, and I just don't want to. I don't want to take a break. Is that bad? I feel bad saying that, but

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And if you are the youngest of the siblings, I want to know if this is true. These are things that you probably still do as an adult because you are the youngest sibling. I was not. I was the eldest. So my list would be totally different. We'll talk about it coming up next.

You're checking out Kissin' 92.5, your 10 in a row hit music station. And today we're talking about the younger siblings out there. Are you the youngest? If so, and you're now an adult, I'm curious on if you still do these things. One, learn from your mentors. You rely on guidance from others after growing up watching your siblings. You're also more creative. You got to stand out in that crowded family dynamic. Pushing boundaries? Yep, that's my sister. She's the youngest one. Also on this list, strong communicator, enjoys attention, seeks adventure, and still possibly finding your identity. You know, when I read this list off, I'm thinking of my sister. She's younger than me, and I have to agree with most of these things. I think she would too. For me, older sister, I don't know, forcing people to do things for us. That's the first thing that comes to mind. That was the best part about having a younger sister. Having somebody to blame things on, making that person do things for you. Go get me water. How much time is left on the clock? Older sister energy right there. Oh, this is the rhythm of the night. Get ready to party. 3, 2, 1.

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2: It's truly a rare leader in politics today. 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So call Jill, or when you see her around town, thank Senator Jill Carter for refusing to vote for the largest tax increase on folks like us in Missouri history. 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
10: Any rain today will be limited to an isolated shower, thunderstorm, otherwise some sunshine with a high near 90 and a heat index into the mid-90s. Tonight, clear the low of 74 and a sunny, hot, and humid weekend. The high on Saturday near 92 and then a high near 95 on Sunday. I'm Jeff Maher.

Kiss 92.5, and Free Ticket Friday is back this week with another chance for you to win tickets to see Kesha. She's coming to the Walmart Amp on August 5th. Just listen this Friday for your cue to be caller number 5 at 578-9292. Good luck, guys.

0: It's Kissin' 92.5, your 10 in a row hit music station, and of course, your home for the Kid Craddock Morning Show. And all right, guys, that is going to do it for me, Bianca. It's time for me to get to work so I can have fun this weekend. I told myself, as long as I get all my things done today and like tomorrow morning a little bit, then I can enjoy the rest of the weekend. So we got laundry, we got boxes, we got cardboard to stomp down and get put away and all that stuff. So yeah, that's going to be the plan for this evening and tomorrow morning. And then it's going to be off to brunch. It's going to be kikiing. It's going to be maybe like a movie later in the evening after all the day drinking and pool time. And then the World Cup on Sunday. I hope you guys have a great one. I'll talk to you soon. In the meantime, follow me on social. I'm continuing to post like all my fun homeowner series content. We just built a table, y'all. If you want to see it, it's from Amazon. It's pretty great. Follow me, Beauty, B-E-A-U-T-I-E. 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
1: My name is Michael.
0: Hey, I've got good news for you. You're caller number 5.
1: Yeah.
0: Oh, yeah. We got those catch-up tickets for you.
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3: 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A famous frontrunner for The Next Bachelor decided to pass on the opportunity. 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

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And New Music Friday is here. 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
1: Here's what's trending. You know what's up. It's time for your daily double with M-Dub. Number
2: two. It's another new music Friday, leading things off with BTS not only dropping a brand new single, they also dropped a brand new music video as well. We also got a brand new album this week from Gracie Abrams and a brand new single from Kelly Clarkson. What are you going to be checking out this weekend? Let us know inside the Kiss in 92.5 at number one. Disney is apparently going to be rebooting the Mickey Mouse Club. They've ordered a pilot for a reboot of the classic Mickey Mouse Club kids program. Originally launched way back in 1955, the show's responsible, if you remember, for launching young talent back in the day, including Britney Spears, Ryan Gosling, Justin Timberlake, Christina Aguilera. If it makes it to series, the reboot will serve as a showcase for young performers once again. If you've ever planned on maybe trying to become a Disney kid, just go Google like Britney Spears and Lindsay Lohan and see how the whole thing being in the Mickey Mouse Club worked out for them.
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3: I'm Jill Carter. I'm the farm girl they told to get in line. My fight in Jeff City started with the rights of parents to control their child's education. Winston Churchill was right when he said, "The truth is so valuable, it's often surrounded by a bodyguard of lies." 4 years ago, we were outspent 7-1. The attacks were nonstop, and they still are. But together, we have shattered the status quo. I'm the farm girl who puts her personal number on every piece of literature because I work for you, not them. I'm the farm girl who fought for you for a decade before I had a title. 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Between now and August 4th's election, you should plan to see and hear more attacks. That's okay, because nothing worth having comes without a fight. We've already proven them wrong once. You still hungry? Let's do it again. Vote Jill Carter, August 4th.
4: Paid for by Friends of Jill Carter, Tanya Williams, Treasurer.
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13: Any rain today will be limited to an isolated shower, thunderstorm, otherwise some sunshine with a high near 90 and a heat index into the mid-90s. Tonight, clear the low of 74 and a sunny, hot, and humid weekend. The high on Saturday near 92 and then a high near 95 on Sunday. I'm Jeff Maher.

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Hey, Music Station, your home for Kid Kranick Morning Show. Some Malcolm Todd. It is M-Dub. Don't forget, today, still free Ticket Friday all day long. We got your chance to score tickets to see Kesha coming to the Walmart Amp on August 5th. Just keep listening for that cue to call. And when you hear it again, the caller 557-8-9292. And you could score yourself a pair of tickets. You want to make sure you got that Kiss now, because we'll give you the heads up notifications on when those tickets are dropping all day long. So pick it up for free from your App Store or Google Play Store. It's 10 in a row on the way from Olivia Rodrigo, some Olivia Dean, and Zara Larson on Kissin' 92.5.

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Kiss of 92.5. It's in the Row Hit Music Station, and her new album just dropped earlier today. You can find this one on it. 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

0: 5. Getting hooked up with a pair of tickets to see Kesha coming to the Walmart Amp on August 5th. 578-9292. 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
0: Hello?
4: Ellen Nichols suffers from TDS, Trump Derangement Syndrome. Ellen Nichols has attacked President Trump on social media, even posting that Trump is, quote, a vulgar, adulterating, bullying, mob-connected scam artist, end quote. That's because Ellen Nichols is a woke liberal who has donated thousands to groups pushing radical ideas, like supporting George Floyd protests, attacking our gun rights, and pushing abortions. Ellen Nichols, she's just too woke for Missouri.
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0: Any rain today will be limited to an isolated shower, thunderstorm, or otherwise some sunshine with a high near 90 and a heat index into the mid-90s. Tonight, clear the low of 74 and a sunny, hot, and humid weekend. The high on Saturday near 92 and then a high near 95 on Sunday. I'm Jeff Maher.

0: you.
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Kissin' 92.5, hit 10 in a row, Hey Music Station. It is M-Dub, and it is time for today's fact of the day. And the fact of the day is that it's World Emoji Day, and emojis, you know, the perfect accessory for when you just can't find the words or don't really feel like typing them.

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We know you've been waiting all week for it. We got this week's Dummy of the Week coming up for you in 10 minutes. It's Sienna Spyro right now on KISS 92.5.

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3: This week's Dummy of the Week comes to us from Houston, Texas, where a woman accidentally flooded her entire living room while practicing her pole dancing. The woman was in her apartment practicing pole moves along to a video tutorial on her TV when the pole suddenly dislodged from the ceiling and then hit a ceiling sprinkler. Water started spraying all over the place, flooding her living room. She was able to grab her dog and make it out outside as the fire trucks rolled. So congratulations to the Texas woman who flooded her apartment practicing some pole dancing. We're giving you this week's Dummy of the Week. And you know what? There goes that damage deposit.
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1: 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So call Jill, or when you see her around town, thank Senator Jill Carter for refusing to vote for the largest tax increase on folks like us in Missouri history. 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
11: Staying plenty hot this weekend. We'll see a generally clear sky as we head through the night. Lows eventually down into the low to mid 70s. Sunshine, hot, humid weather expected on Saturday. Highs in the low 90s, heat indices to near 100. Sunny and hot Sunday, lows mid 70s, highs mid 90s. I'm meteorologist Mark Thibodeau.

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0: 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And are you getting some quality time in the pool today?
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1: She needs to be rescued, Bob.
0: Maybe that's what it is.
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0: Well, you're in luck because I've taken some lifeguard classes. 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

KISS on 92.5, 10 in a row, hit music station. And no, it hasn't been a fever dream. Alex Warren, he keeps teasing that he's going to be dropping a brand new single titled Rescue Me. He keeps playing it at some of his shows on tour. So we'll have to wait and see when he decides to officially drop that one. It's KISS on 92.5.

0: 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Some Zara Larson, it is M-Dub hanging with you, getting you home. 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
11: Staying plenty hot this weekend. We'll see a generally clear sky as we head through the night. Lows eventually down into the low to mid 70s. Sunshine, hot, humid weather expected on Saturday. Highs in the low 90s. Heat indices to near 100. Sunny and hot Sunday. Lows mid 70s. Highs mid 90s. I'm meteorologist Mark Thibodeau.

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Kiss 92.5, 10 in a row, music station. 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Throwback 2K with Chris Cruz. 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

0: 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Morning show, that one, the latest from Benson Boone. It is M-Dub, and that one could be on the Plato's Closet Top 99 coming up here in just a little bit during the Kiss on 9 show with Dalton. 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
1: Ellen Nichols suffers from TDS, Trump Derangement Syndrome. Ellen Nichols has attacked President Trump on social media, even posting that Trump is, quote, a vulgar, adulterating, bullying, mob-connected scam artist, end quote. That's because Ellen Nichols is a woke liberal who has donated thousands to groups pushing radical ideas, like supporting George Floyd protests, attacking our gun rights, and pushing abortions. Ellen Nichols, she's just too woke for Missouri.
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Kiss 92.5, you 10 in a row, hit music station, and a dog who had the time of his life at a baseball game is getting today's round of applause. 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

out to a dog who had the time of his life and got the VIP treatment at a Miami Marlins baseball game. The kind of lead up to this was a viral video from a Marlins Bark at the Park event. Went viral online and showed a tan dog lovingly watching another pup get fed a hot dog. The Marlins issued a Find This Dog Wanted poster, and the owner, named Peter Silveria, came forward identifying his dog as Jonah, a six-year-old rescue from Aruba. Originally, the team rewarded Jonah with a suite at the Lone Depot ballpark on Sunday, complete with a doghouse filled with treats, hot dog toys, and he got his actual beef hot dog as well. So congratulations to the dog who got the time of his life in the VIP treatments at a baseball game in Miami. We're giving you today's round of applause.

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5: Staying plenty hot this weekend. We'll see a generally clear sky as we head through the night. Lows eventually down into the low to mid 70s. Sunshine, hot, humid weather expected on Saturday. Highs in the low 90s. Heat indices to near 100. Sunny and hot Sunday. Lows mid 70s. Highs mid 90s. I'm meteorologist Mark Thibodeau.

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0: 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Kid Kranick Morning Show, some Nile. It is Zoomed Up, and that's going to do it for me on this Friday. Talk to you again Sunday morning starting at 10. We've got Dalton hanging with you next with the Kiss of Night Show on the way, and more chances for you to score some Kesha tickets on Free Ticket Friday, and a chance for you to pop off later on tonight, maybe score some free play to Grand Lake Casino. 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